0: eat your rice and your cabbage too.
1: She ain't savage too, I'm a savage too, it's compatible. She was talking practice, I'm coming home, got a battle boo. I ain't chicken to the end, my brother, I ain't mad at you.
0: And in the kitchen, we ain't even make it to the master room.
1: Met her in the trenches, but she sucking different and she tatted too.
0: And she independent, but it's just different and she nasty too.
1: Yeah, my body different, when I'm off, forget it, I'm an animal.
2: Stop.

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0: baby, come and ride. 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
1: This is the selector with a different touch.
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1: I was cheating on.

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1: That sound.
0: Everything just sounds so much better on Slam.
2: Oh.

0: wanna drink, boy.
1: Yeah. Yeah. Yeah.
2: Yeah.
1: Yeah.
2: Yeah.
1: Yeah.

0: They get substance, they get quality.
1: Yeah.
0: If you're a good woman, I take you on vacation. I give you shrimp, I give you lobster, I give you berries. You can use my card, we can go on tour, we'll take it to Carmart, to chew the card if you like. You don't want a good man.

She said, you're not that. 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The money night, not a hot. 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The money night, not a hot. 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

0: Good morning, I'm Peter Christopher with Headline News on TNT3 and the TBC Radio Network. Spain have secured their second World Cup title after defeating defending champion Argentina thanks to a second-half extra-time goal by Ferran Torres. The lone goal came just over a minute into the second interval of extra time as Argentina defended grimly with 10 men but proved just reward for the Spanish team who had only conceded one goal throughout the tournament. Locally, fans of both teams guarded at various watering holes to back their teams. Trinidad and Tobago's 2026 World Cup goalkeeper Kelvin Jack hailed Spain's dominance during this tournament. He said Spain has been dangerous all through the competition and their brand of football has proven difficult to play against.
1: Spain would always be dangerous because Spain have that unique ability to control games with possession. And once they have the ball, they would always have teams on the back foot. Now, the question is whether they could turn that possession into goals. And now they have that one player in Yamal who's able to do that. So he is central to their attacks. So not only do they keep good possession, they also have that player who can make a difference.
0: Gun violence has claimed two more lives in Siparia. Within the last 2 months, there were at least 6 murders, including 2 double murders within the same district. When CNT3 News visited the area on Sunday, residents recounted how they huddled in fear in their homes after rapid bursts of gunfire echoed through the community on Saturday night. The victims are 29-year-old Kwame Paris and 25-year-old Tashawn Batiste. Police recovered more than 25 spent 9mm shells and 5.56 caliber shell casings from the scene. The latest killings bring renewed concern over escalating violence in Siparia, which falls within Prime Minister Kamala Prasad Bisesa's constituency.
2: Condolences to the family, friends, and everyone else. 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

0: Be sure to connect with us, 707-7526 on the Slam WhatsApp. And of course, we take your calls. Good morning, Miles. What's going on? What's going on, bro?
1: Morning, Grace. All is well. What good are with you?
0: I good. All is well.
1: Glad to hear that.
0: All is well. Thank you for all who called to check up on me. All who message on Instagram. All who had my number that messaged me on WhatsApp. Okay, yes, I am okay. All is well.
1: Yeah.
0: All is well.
1: Glad to hear that.
0: You win some, you lose some. You win some, you lose some. That's just how it goes.
1: Yeah, but this is a totally different Chris from last week. And about, you know, the past.
0: No, well, I have to defend my side. I have to defend my player.
1: You know. So what kind of argument shit, you know? But, you know, we'll dive in with that later. I don't really want to start yet. You're too early.
0: Well, boy, they're coming at me one time.
1: Of course. That is what they are there for.
0: Wow.
1: And I love them for it.
0: And they say no wonder you're from Brian, too.
1: Of course. Brian, better call today. Brian.
0: Yeah, Brian, you have to.
1: I will find your number. No, I'm serious. If you don't call, I will find your number and call you.
0: But great game, all in all. Not too much for Argentina. I don't know what was going on, but we'll get there a little later on in the shift. As per usual, we jump into our early morning check-ins before 6. Sending a good morning going out to Eagle Saw from St. James, celebrating a victory of Spain. Don't cry for me, Argentina. The truth is, Spain played a great game. All right. So Eagle Saw, she checked in at 9:51 p.m. Mm-hmm. So good morning going out to Eagle Saw. Let me give her a round of applause one time. Mm-hmm. Well done. I'm also seeing here Triniman Glenn from the UN checking in from Manhattan at 10:10 p.m. So good morning going out to Triniman Glenn. Good morning going out to Perry as well, checking in. Also to, well, Perry checked in at 11:04. So round of applause going out to Perry as well. All right. Selector Tower checking in at 12:16 a.m. Good morning, Selector. Good morning going out to Shamin as well, checking in at 12:45 a.m. Good morning going out to Candice, checking in at 1 a.m. And Candice speaking as that Spanish and thing here. So I'm asking that thing in Spanish here. Okay, nice. Candice. All right. Good morning going out to the Turks and Caicos family. Our Turks and Caicos family checking in at 2:04 a.m. Good morning going out to Guinness Boss, checking in at 2:35 a.m. Alvon checking in at 2:56 a.m. Good morning to Warrior Goddess, checking in at 3:21 a.m. Candice from Edinburgh 500 checking in at 4:48 a.m. I also saw Sean Ali. He checked in at 4:03. So good morning going out to Sean Ali and the Port Authority team, and Tamara Sanchez and the Anta Makamoto ladies. Checking in early at 4:03. Good morning going out to Andrew from the Coco Bones Road, St. James. JC Genesis Contractors checking in at 5:12 a.m. I just missed Andrew. Andrew checked in at 5:07 a.m. Yeah, okay. I forgot to say his time. Kama is saying, good morning, Chris and Miles. Chris, prepare yourself today. Checking in at 5:33 a.m. Jamila checking in at 5:38 a.m. Jamila from Belmont. Let's see. What's his role? DJ Sheldon checking in at 6. We also have a check-in from Andrew wishing Kayla Pear a happy birthday, coming out from your mom, dad, and Kaden. Hope you have a truly awesome day. So all the best on your birthday today, Kayla. Today is your day. You know, whatever your heart desires is yours. Yeah, on your special day today. Good morning going out to Altia. Also to Yoles. And good morning also to Nisha.

Guardian, Guardian of the People. On the front page here, in some news that, I mean, when you pick up your newspaper, you don't want to actually read these things first time, well, first in the morning, you know. Deadly gun plea. Residents call for more police action after double murder in Siparia and triple homicide in Lavantville less than 12 hours apart. That's on page 5. So, a violent weekend has left several communities shaken after a double murder in Siparia occurred less than 12 hours after a triple homicide in Lavantville. Yeah, boy. Residents say, and I think that homicide in Lavantville happened like 9:15 when I was on air this, well, Saturday morning. Yeah. Residents say they are tired of living in fear and want stronger police presence in their communities. Many believe the repeated outbreaks of gun violence show that criminals continue to operate with little regard for the law. Community leaders are calling for both immediate intervention and long-term social programs to tackle the cause of crime. The incidents have once again placed national security at the center of public discussion. Yeah, I want to hear what the nation have to say about that this morning. Yeah. I'm seeing here as well, 2 dead, 70 missing following boat tragedy in Guyana. Let me just jump to that story quick.

0: MV Barima rescue efforts. Two dead, 70 missing following boat tragedy in Guyana. So Prime Minister Kamala Passad-Bisesa has said Trinidad and Tobago troops will be deployed to support rescue efforts following the MV Barima tragedy in Guyana. On Saturday, the ferry, which was carrying 133 passengers, capsized in Guyanese waters. And Guyanese authorities yesterday confirmed that two people had died and 70 were missing. In a post, Ifran? That's how you pronounce his name?
1: His name is spelling.
0: I-R-F-E-E-N.
1: I-R-U-F-E-E-N?
0: Ifran?
1: Yeah, Ifran.
0: Okay, Ifran Ali. All right, our president of the Cooperative Republic of Guyana, and to the people of Guyana during this time of profound sorrow. So, yeah. Moving on page 7, I'm seeing here, TTPS sees 345 illegal firearms in 2026. I'm seeing here, police say they have seized 345 illegal guns so far this year through intensified anti-crime operations. The TTPS believes these seizures have prevented countless violent crimes and says operations will continue across the country. Citizens are once again being urged to provide anonymous tips to help get more illegal weapons off the street. I'm also seeing here a report says TNT's energy transition is moving too slowly. So, my friends, a new analysis suggests Trinidad and Tobago is falling behind in its efforts to transition to cleaner energy. While policies have been announced over the years, the report argues that implementation has been slow and inconsistent. Experts warn that delays could cause the country to miss out on major investment opportunities as global demands shift towards renewable energy. They believe faster action is needed to diversify the economy while still making use

0: of the country's traditional energy strengths. I'm seeing here the report is expected to fuel further debate over TNT's long-term economic direction. U.S.-backed data center investments raise expectations. So I'm seeing here discussions continue around Trinidad and Tobago to push to become a regional technology hub through major data center investments. Supporters believe that the projects could attract foreign investment, create high-paying jobs, and strengthen the country's digital economy. However, questions remain about electricity demand, environmental impact, and the long-term benefits for citizens. Business analysts say the key will be ensuring that projects create sustainable value rather than simply hosting foreign infrastructure. The debate has become one of the country's biggest economic talking points. I know everybody is talking about those data centers. And I also saw something on social media over the weekend where they said that there is a data center that is operating in TNT from a secret location.
1: From a what?
0: From a secret location.
1: Okay.
0: That's what I saw over the weekend. So, I don't know. Also, to end here on my end, I'm seeing your parents urged to watch for signs of teen drug abuse. So, I'm seeing your health officials and the TTPS are encouraging parents to pay closer attention to possible signs of substance abuse among teenagers. They say sudden changes in behavior, declining school performance, secrecy, and changes in friendships can all be early warning signs. Authorities stress that early conversations and professional support can make a significant difference before addiction becomes more serious. They are also encouraging schools and communities to work alongside families to educate young people about the dangers of drug use. Over to you, Miles. International news.
1: In international news today, we had first the Lima, Peru, where they're saying 5.5 magnitude earthquake hits Peru's Andes region. In another story, we had to Dubai, where they're saying U.S. and Iran strikes intensify as conflict edges closer to wider war.
0: Wow.
1: Wider war.
0: And that's only that.
1: Yeah. In Kyiv, they're saying Russia launches major attack on Ukrainian cities. And in final story, we head to China, where they're saying rescuers search rubble for survivors after deadly landslide.
0: You can't get it. On that side of the world, they can't get a break at all, man.
1: Yeah. It's crazy, yes? Those are international stories. You can check them out on page 14 of The Guardian in The Guardian World Digest.
0: Yes, indeed. And your big stories making today's Trinidad and Tobago Guardian, Guardian of the People. Get your Guardian today. Check those stories out yourself. Just $4 at your local newsstand. And right about now, we get you ready for your views. Your views after the news. Give us a call, 624-1005 or 623-5001. And yeah, let us know your views after the news this morning. Hello, good morning.
2: Viva España.
0: good morning to you too. Good morning to you too.
1: Morning, warrior.
2: Blessed uprising.
1: Blessed uprising.
0: Good morning to you too.
1: No, you had to speak in Spanish, Chris. Buenos días.
0: Buenos días. Buenos días.
1: Hola, buenos días.
2: Hola, that. Hola, everything. Diana. Happy this morning. I never prefer a team to lose so bad.
0: Wow. So you
2: why
0: you wanted the team to lose so bad? Why?
2: No, because when you look at the history of Argentina, right? They wiped black population. They had most of the Nazis and them, and they flee Europe and them think they went to Argentina. People don't know that.
0: Yeah.
2: Right? But I know that, right? I know my history, right? Another thing is to Brian Boy. Brian is a loser.
0: You can't say that about Brian, Warrior.
2: Yeah, Brian is a loser. I am telling you. And another thing is to, he back in the government, right? He's a part of the government. The government looking like they're winning, but they're really losing. Because look, we had 5 murders, right? The prime minister didn't make a statement on that. You know, she make a statement on the World Cup. She made a statement at the World Cup, and we had 5 murders over the weekend, must be more. And she didn't say nothing about that. I watched the game, right? Look at Messi. To me, in the second half, Messi was just walking the field, like he didn't know what to do.
0: Yeah.
2: like he was just walking. He cannot run with them youth. He cannot run with them youth. I just called this. Well, I didn't want to hear Brian at all. Anytime he called,
3: I want to. I want to. I want to.
2: And he just called Scotch too, you know, back and forth, back and forth. And so I just, every time he on one, I switch him. But I just called to say, Brian is a loser. Right? And I glad. I so happy this morning that Argentina lost. Yeah. Another people call and pong him because he deserved that pong. But another thing is too, this murder boy, this thing getting out of control. Yeah. Right? Mm-hmm. And we in a SOE. Right? And all them is studying is just videos. Come on. We had to do more where the crime is concerned. We had to do more for the people. We had to do more for look school clothes. A lot of parents not working. They let go a lot of parents, a lot of people on the breadline. What they going on do? So it might increase because people looking for, you know, thing to buy school, money to buy school books, school uniforms. Is another thing that they look at too.
3: Yeah.
2: These are things people hungry out here. It's no line or serious thing, you know. People hungry out here.
4: Yeah.
2: You understand? The country get hard. They make the country harder for the people, and they're not dealing with these things. We had to deal with the business of the country, the business of the people, and only this hardy thing. I don't really care about that here because that is really a distraction as far as I see it.
4: Yeah, warrior, but you know, when people hungry, you know what has happened? Desperate measures.
2: This is what I'm saying, but yeah. I for country. Yeah. I for country. And I for the business of the country. Let me go on for the business of the country. And stop distracting me with this hardy thing. One time you hear his threat. But we really know it's really for the land. Eh? We really know it's for that land up there in Orange Grove. Right? We know it's for that. Right? But at the end of the day, viva España. Yeah, Brian, take that. Also, we don't want to hear it today. And my judo right. Call Brian, eh? Right. Enjoy your day. Bye-bye.
4: You too.
3: Take care.
4: Thanks for the call. Hello, good morning. Hello?
5: Morning, Miles.
3: Hey, morning. What's going on?
5: Morning, Mr. Chris Kennedy.
3: Is Waggy?
4: Yeah, it is Waggy.
5: Morning, Mr. Chris Kennedy.
4: Yeah, buenos dias.
5: Your taxes say nothing. I don't want to say that. Your taxes say nothing.
4: Buenos dias, buenos dias, buenos dias.
3: Waggy boy, so, you were successful this weekend.
5: Well, Chris, you saw my DC, right?
4: No, I didn't. But yes, he was successful.
3: Oh, he bet?
4: Very successful.
5: No, Saturday I'm talking about.
4: Saturday he was very successful.
3: Oh, okay. Yeah.
4: How much you bet?
5: A little one.
4: And how much you won?
5: A close to two.
3: Okay.
4: $100 for close to 2,000
5: close to 2,000.
4: Yeah, it's good. That is great.
3: Yeah, well done.
4: That is great. So you get through.
3: Well done, Waggy.
5: So you were on concerning the triple modern and move aside. It's so sad to know that somebody who just went to go to do this about the business wasn't really no part as she did with two of them who was killed. Innocent three got killed.
4: Yeah.
5: I find that I don't know about it. So I just come, they just didn't care. They came to whoever the fuck who was in the way. That was the difference.
4: Yeah, because I believe one of the prisoners was actually playing the trade. They were fixing some air conditioning or something like that. Yeah,
5: they just went to do the work of probably throwing gas normal and going about the business and
4: that's so unfortunate.
5: Innocently, you know, get shot. And that was unfortunate, man.
4: Yeah,
5: that way. That, and then right after, now later down the road, now it's two in Zaparia.
4: And that's just to show you, SOE in play and these people don't care. They don't care.
5: Well, the SOE don't make up to now. I believe I know people should know that the SOE
3: doesn't make a difference.
5: And it is not making a difference. It's only there to serve certain people. I'm not putting it that way.
4: Right.
5: Yeah, that kind of way. You know. And well, I was trying to hear the latest what's going on with the Hadith, though. I hear not about that any news.
4: With the
5: Hadith.
4: Oh yeah, I didn't see anything in regards to that.
5: I want to hear what's going on with that too, because that's an all kind of ongoing story going on too now. So yeah. I already want to hear about that. We already going on with that too.
4: Yeah.
5: But I'll call back.
3: Yeah, when we started diving.
5: I talked to all the fellas. How things going with it. I hope Chris took it.
4: I good in a nation. I good in a life. I have life. Right. All is well. I'm healthy. I'm able to wake up and give thanks to the Lord. I good.
5: As I told everybody, it must have a winner, it must have a loser.

0: Hello, good morning.
1: Greetings and salutations.
0: Ah, my main squeeze. Hi,
2: hola, lover.
0: My main squeeze.
2: Buenos dias.
0: Buenos dias.
1: Hola,
0: my Buenos dias, my main squeeze.
1: Mr. Chris.
2: Whoa.
1: You good?
0: All is well, all is well.
1: I'm very good, Mr. Chris. You get licks, eh? How are your body feeling?
0: I'm good.
1: Very well. Mm-hmm. Somebody beat you for me. That's good. That's a great accomplishment. Anyways, Miles asking you just for one favor. I want to hear Real Issues by Jamal.
2: Okay.
1: You know, because you're too nonsense. As everybody else in SOS, so we have look what's going on. An innocent individual pick up. He does the way he went to refill his gas, the army gas tank. And look what he do. You over?
2: Mm-hmm.
1: And first, these sellers and them can't shoot. You hear? All you have to get automatic weapon to spray on the place to hope all you really pick up, all you pick up, but all you pick it, innocent people getting it too.
0: Yeah.
1: And it's unfortunate, so now it's like you can't go anywhere. Imagine you going to get fuel and die where you want to go.
0: Yeah.
1: Ridiculous, man. Ridiculous, ridiculous.
0: Yeah.
1: And the place, why is the place so hard? Eh? Well, you can tell me that too. Why is the place so hard? But I didn't want to damper the weekend. Let me carry it on and we had a whole faith. We had to do and fight the good fight still, no matter what.
0: Indeed.
1: But people, we united, we put them there, you know, and we can remove them. Everything has to be under violence, you know. It has subtle ways to deal with certain things.
0: Right.
1: I keep telling all of that, all your heads like a boss. Shut down, don't go to work, stay home. You over it? And let them see how the people really feeling it, because come on, and have people home, children home right now. Your parents can't even do anything for them.
0: Mm-hmm.
1: Uniform at a buy. Anywho. Boy, you had to deal with it somewhere along the line. But you know, Lavare?
0: Mm-hmm.
2: As always.
0: As per usual.
1: Good for you, Chris.
0: That's how you treated me, lover?
1: Yeah, because you hurt my feelings, you know. And you don't care. You disregard my feelings. You know you do? You like to kick my feelings in the mouth on a high tide.
0: Oh, come on, lover. I would never do such a thing.
1: Boy, now me and I put you with you all kind of thing in the pine. You're turning werewolf now. You're in the bush with woman. Me, boy. I do it, yes. You hurt me now, boy. I'm done. It's good you get licked. I'm glad.
0: You're still my mean squeeze. I love you.
1: Anyhow, love, I'm going, right?
2: Adios, mi hermana.
0: Final one. Hello, good morning.
3: Yo, morning.
0: Morning.
3: My ZC,
2: all is
3: well. With your other tools, I'm cool. Now, on the plantation, yeah.
2: Tools,
3: I'm gonna call and say, you see,
2: what team you were supporting for World Cup? If you were supporting
3: England,
2: oh, okay, good vibes.
3: And that game was Ireland, that was a real great,
2: yeah, that was our final to me.
3: Yeah, that was good, boy.
2: That was better than the final, but that was falling asleep during the first half of the final.
3: 6-4, yeah, it was good.
0: Yeah.
3: It was real excited. Based on that weekend, two murders were in Separa.
0: Separa, yeah.
3: Will you MP for Separa?
2: The Honorable Kamla Prasad Bisesso.
3: Oh, okay. So murders. Okay, all right, cool.
2: Well, I mean, it shows that it's not just particular areas or what we consider hotspot locations.
0: Yeah, it happened all around the country.
2: Yeah, it's a nationwide.
3: Okay, so just saying, these roads were better to be proposed again on them. No, Separa could be one of the spot
0: areas.
2: Yeah, they'll highlight Separa now. I doubt it highly.
3: Anyway, Chris, how are you feeling, Murray?
0: I got it.
3: We are studying you, though, according to his warrior, Brian. I studied Brian. I want to hear Brian.
0: We need to hear from Brian. We need to hear from Brian this morning.
3: Yeah. Well, you should call him.
2: I will.
3: For he to call.
2: If he does not call, I'm giving him a cutoff time. If by 8:30 he does not call, I'm calling him. I have to find him.
0: Yeah.
3: Yeah, despite he...

0: you might be grieving, that's okay. You know, in pain. Yeah, but Chamba, that is the hardest, Chris, when you think about it. 90 right. minutes gone. The first,
1: zero shots on goal.
2: Yeah,
1: zero shots on the target.
0: First half of the extra time gone, and then boom, coming down to the end there. Boy, that is the hard, boy. They're the same penalties. And I said, anytime they go down to penalties, Spain had to watch Martinez.
2: Yeah, they bring him on.
1: Yeah, they better bring him out, yeah. For
0: yeah,
1: sure.
0: Yeah, Martinez. Yeah. No, the goalkeeper. Argentina goalkeeper.
2: Martinez.
0: Martinez is real safe.
1: Real safe.
0: Spain, but I had to watch Martinez. Yeah. Martinez is real safe. Real safe. But anyway, new week here. Give thanks. And the sun. And they be focused on you.
1: Give thanks.
0: They don't be distracted.
1: Give thanks, soccer too, and they be not be distracted. Yeah.
0: I watch him too. I go before I go, boy. I see one of them. I'm housing minister, one Maloney, boy. You saw the deal with him a bit?
1: Oh, yeah.
2: No, I didn't see that.
1: I saw it over the weekend, yes, on social media.
0: Yeah, boy.
1: Spell it, Pagazana.
0: You know those things. Anyway, I want to talk that talk again now, anyway.
1: Call us back and tell us for sure. Well, yeah, Nation, that was your views after the news. We take a quick pause and we'll be back with more. The Grand Slam Morning Show, Chris Kennedy, Selector Miles, in a company till 9. I want to say something about the football, but I will hold it until the final call later on, all right? Keep it locked. Yeah, that's I've seen that here.
2: Oh, well.
1: Well, I guess today would be the last day.
2: Yeah, today would be. Boy, oh,
1: for the final. Today
2: boy,
1: would be
2: oh,
1: the burner boy of the final call.
2: Yep.
1: Yeah, the last. We'll be back.
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0: 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Hello, good morning.
1: Hola.
2: Hola.
0: Buenos Hola, días. Buenos días. ¿Cómo estás?
1: Hola, mañana. I called to respond to the gentleman who wanted to know about the Hadid, right? They're still locked up. They didn't get through the house arrest because the government had that overturned the emergency court meeting.
0: Yes.
1: Yeah, so they're still inside.
0: Yeah.
1: Yeah.
0: All right.
2: No, that happened coming down to the end of last week, so he was wondering if anything new happened.
0: Happened after that, yeah.
1: Oh, you wonder if anything new?
2: No.
1: I hear nothing since.
2: Yeah, that's what we're saying.
1: That was the last year. Because it was supposed to be on a house arrest, right? And they had that overturned, right? So they still locked up.
2: Yeah.
1: Yeah, right. So that is the latest day. Well, all enjoy the day, you know.
0: You too.
1: I listening. I locked on. It's a good day. It's a good day to see Brian Lord. The government looks like it winning and it losing. You understand? Because that is what's going on there. That is a clear example. Argentina looks like that. I win the World Cup and they lost. And the government make we feel they're winning, but we seeing that they're losing. So, nation, will have a wonderful day. Be safe on the road. On the road. Love you guys. Bye bye. Out.
2: Bye bye, warrior.
0: I mean, there was also a marine accident in St. Lucia, which claimed 2 lives and a few are still missing. So, I need to do some research on that. Somebody just mentioned it to me here on the WhatsApp. I'll look into it. Hello, good morning. Hello?
3: Morning.
0: Morning.
2: Hey, morning.
3: There is Hunter Search and Rescue Division. We are looking for Brian. He's missing in action. Yes, we are expecting a call from him this morning before 9 o'clock.
0: That we have to. No, I'm not going to lie. If there's one person we need to hear from this morning, it's Brian.
3: Today, this morning. Eh? Not tomorrow, the day after. This morning, I want to hear Brian. Brian, I know you are listening. I know your fingers right by the call button to try to call, but you know what's going to happen when you call. But we got to hear you.
2: Good, quick.
3: And don't try to butter up just a loss. It. That makes no sense. Loss is a loss, winners are win, right? So don't try to butter it up. You know, yes. You'll come and give me all kind of things. You understand? All kind of things you're going to give me. This is an easy goat. Easy goat, yeah?
0: Yes, he is.
3: Yeah, that is the same goat I keep pulling off the sheet when I was watching the show. They never die, not. That is the same goat. So, Brian. We are looking for you.
0: Easy. Anyone felt an earthquake? Nation? Anybody? You know? Good morning going out to our friends from La Hukona. And also good morning going out to Dylan. Dylan, I read about the Guyana incident, but someone sent me a message and said there was also one in St. Lucia. So, I need to do some research. I'm going to look into that now. Alright? You felt the earthquake, Miles?
2: Yeah, just shake. Yeah, look again. I'm getting confirmation. People said I felt it.
0: I didn't feel anything at all.
2: What's wrong with you, man? Then I get your feelings hurt, yeah. Right now, you ain't feeling nothing too good. You're uneasy right now.
0: I didn't feel that thing. Hello, good morning.
4: Buenos dias, senor.
2: Buenos dias.
0: Buenos dias.
2: Hola.
4: This is hola. Listen now, I feel so tired this morning, but tired and happy.
0: Mm.
4: Just elated. You know, I have not eaten meat in over 15 years, but yesterday I felt for a goat roti so badly.
0: And you giving it?
4: I started to... No, I didn't give in to it.
0: Okay.
4: I really didn't.
0: Mm.
4: But the goat roti would have just gone down so well yesterday. And I am like warrior. I prayed a whole lot. And I don't have to give any reason why I wanted Argentina to win. Just because. I'm to lose, sorry. Just because. I wanted them to lose just because. And spare us from Brian this morning now, guys. Brian is going to come and stutter his normal drag. And then he's going to hit us his line at the end of the day. At the end of the day. Oh, gosh. We could do without that this morning. Let me call tomorrow now.
0: He was very boastful. Even though I agree with him in regards to Messi being the GOAT, you know, he was very boastful, and I think
4: he was.
0: The nation needs to hear from him.
4: Brian needs to check himself and those, you know, he aligns himself with, because we are in a state of emergency. We're hearing about death threats to people, but certain people in viewing party normal, certain officials. And thing, I mean, the country, it's heavy, heavy. Meanwhile, shooting 3x3 and then 2, and come on, we need to get our act together as a country and let us see what we can do. This is a beautiful place. You know, we just need, there's a heaviness, and we need to, but it wasn't heavy yesterday. Today I feel tired, but it wasn't heavy. But it wasn't heavy yesterday. It was nice. It was just nice. So with that, it's a wonderful start to this new week, and well, it's vacation, so that's an added joy for me, and we just there.
0: All right, Teach.
4: I will do like Warrior, and I'll switch when Brian comes on. I'll have to do that. I'll have to do that, because I know you all really want it today, so okay then.
0: Have a good one,
4: Love
0: Teach.
4: You guys.
2: Love
4: Bye.
2: You, Teach. Love you. Have a good one.
0: Hey, my friends, we get you ready for your 7 a.m. news. Up next, keep it locked, the Grand Slam Morning Show. Chris Kennedy alongside Selector Miles all the way till 9.
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6: Good morning, I'm Ryan Beachy with headline news on CNC3 and the TBC Radio Network. 8 escapees from the Immigration Detention Center remain on the run, while 6 were recaptured after 14 barged out from their holding cells on Saturday. After forcing their way out of the Immigration Detention Center, 14 men, mostly Venezuelans, made their way down Trinidad Road hoping someone would help. National under-15 footballer Achilles Nelson says one of the men came banging on his door.
7: He does. And he just started kick down the handle and he break it straight off the engine. And then he threw the door down and fall on top of it and all kind of thing. And when he come in the house, he started to walk up to my sister, and he walked up to my little sister. And when my big sister seen him walk up to my little sister, she just take her arrow because she's looking for a knife. And she just take her arrow and started to come over the house.
6: Residents of Aripo are calling on the authorities to do more to protect them. Days after the People's National Movement was served with legal documents relating to the financing of Balize House, PNM Chairman Marvin Gonzalez says the party will provide an update this week on the unexplained wealth order involving the project. Minister in the Ministry of Housing, Philip Alexander, says he is looking forward to the party's response, adding that the public deserves answers about how the multi-million dollar project was funded.
8: Well, we look forward to the defense. Like everyone else, we saw a party that was in debt all of a sudden found themselves able to put up a $100 million edifice. We would like everybody else to know that what was done legally, and that there's no corruption or kickbacks or drug trafficking or any of those things involved. So we're waiting to see.
6: The legality of transferring prisoners to Tetron Barracks during last year's state of emergency is now before the High Court. Justice Westman James has granted remand prisoner Earl Richards leave to pursue judicial review, challenging his transfer and detention at the military facility. It comes almost 1 year after dozens of prisoners were transferred from the maximum security prison in Arouca to Tetron Barracks. His attorneys argue the move breaches constitutional rights because Tetron had not yet been legally designated a prison. The case is expected to test the limits of the state's emergency powers, with a hearing set for September 28th. Stay tuned for another news update at the top of the hour and for comprehensive coverage in our midday news and major newscast at 7 p.m. on CNC3.
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3: Stock. 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

0: friends, gotta welcome you to the second hour of the Grand Slam Morning Show on your Monday. 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

0: 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Feel free to call us up and, speak on what we spoke about this morning in today's Trinidad Guardian. Anything that might be on your mind? Anything that may be happening in your community? Open day today. All right?
1: Yeah. Coach Friday was so hectic, I forgot to mention and say good morning and thanks to the Jeff team, JMMB Express Finance team.
0: Nice.
1: Thursday night we had the Jeff Jams.
0: Okay.
1: And then I want to say a special good morning to Roxanne Panton. She had her art exhibition and after party on Friday night in Anchorage. So good morning to Roxanne and the entire iCreate team.
0: Nice.
1: Yeah. Good vibes.
0: Nice, man. I've never been to art exhibition.
1: Cheers.
0: Never been. So when she's having another one,
1: I'll let you know. For sure.
0: All right. I know also, I'm seeing here from the UAE Seismic Research Center that there was an earthquake at 5:45 a.m. this morning at 5.2.
1: Right.
0: All right. I'm still looking and trying to see if I get some confirmation. Well, of course we felt it, so we know. Of course, it was an earthquake, you know. But in terms of the magnitude, I'm not seeing any information. If y'all have any info on that, feel free to send me a message 707-7526. And we'll let the nation know. Also, in regards to the marine incident in St. Lucia, there was actually one in St. Lucia, you know, where 14 people were injured and two seen missing.
1: Wow.
0: Yeah, 14 people sustained injuries while two others remain unaccounted for. Search and rescue operations are continuing. So, yeah, boy, I don't know. Be safe when you're out on the waters. Good morning, going to Kama. Kama is saying that she's trying blanket pie for the first time,
1: right.
0: which is nice. I wouldn't read what she said. It's tasting good. She said it's good.
1: Well, of course, yeah, it's blanket.
0: She said it's good. So yes, and we could actually say, we could actually testify for it as well. You know, we had blanket pie and blanket pie is good. Yeah. So check out blanket, man. Hello, good morning.
2: Yeah, morning.
0: Morning,
2: yeah,
0: man.
1: Morning.
2: Good.
1: Good on, chicos.
2: Blessed.
1: Blessed, man.
2: Who put on that Jamali mix today, boy? With that thing, boy? Who do that?
0: What do you mean? who do that?
2: Who do that?
1: What do you mean?
2: No, like which one? Like who come up with that, boy? That real bad.
1: Well, somebody requested it, but I do the mix. I don't understand why you're confused.
0: Wow, well, it's only our DJ.
1: Well, how many DJs that have on the shift? You're confused, brother.
2: No. Well, somebody had to come up with that idea of putting that kind of brand because I just called the big up that brand.
0: Oh, okay.
2: Understood. But people just make you feel funny out here, buddy.
1: Look who's talking.
2: I got in a bar yesterday because I can't find no place to watch this thing, boy.
1: The game, right.
2: I leave home now. But I allow them to spin, it must spin Josie, boy, and only Argentina against you, boy. You got to carry on, boy. Watch that. Oh, my goodness. Well, watch that. Are they
0: Max, laugh, eh? Hold on, Solomax, your question. Where the goal score? What you do?
2: You talk about ball and roll and ground and they're quiet. I'm the foot is in good hour. I'm quiet. You understand? But it was real trending. It was real, you know, carried on to the end now, boy.
1: Yeah.
2: But I just called the big up that mix now. That come in clean there.
0: Yeah, man.
1: Easy triggers.
2: Respect.
1: Yes,
2: easy
1: triggers.
2: Watch me. I have something for you, man, next week, so I'll call in and I'll take a little forum now.
1: No problem. Bring it forward.
2: Yeah, respect.
1: Yes, sir.
2: Yeah, man. Thanks, yeah.
0: Easy triggers. Hello, good morning.
3: Chris.
0: Morning.
1: Charla. Juicy. I'm confused with you. Because we used going back and forth.
0: When so all right. So when he called us, when I used to work the 12 to 3
1: we
0: shift,
1: we used to call him Jala too, you know.
0: Oh, okay.
1: But
0: okay,
1: then it evolved into Jersey based on his Jersey story.
0: Oh, okay.
1: Yeah. So that's why we go back and forth. But Jersey, what's the order?
3: I did.
1: Chris, you're part of the mall, Andrew, and all. All kind of thing.
3: He did the whole pharmacy. That's your partner.
1: Who? Who's that, Brian?
3: Brian.
1: We're waiting for
0: him. Ingle it.
3: Brian, not going to go and start a clean and drain my cookery.
0: Wow.
3: You want to hear him this morning.
0: Wow.
3: Yeah, he had to go and clean and drain, but Lava Lista. I tell him I was doing nothing.
0: Brian actually sent us photos with full kit, flag, scarf, ball,
3: Brian, everything
0: Argentina.
3: Brian, where's the constituency money?
0: My boy, let us know. Come on, Jersey.
3: Brian, I'm making it political, but Brian is a good one. But I had to go. Must be hard to go crying.
0: You enjoyed that game yesterday?
3: I enjoyed that game. I just enjoy watching Argentina go home. Wait, I didn't want them to win nothing.
0: Well, they're terrible. Terrible.
3: Let Messi go. But good.
0: What Messi do you? What Messi do you?
3: No, it's not what he do me.
1: It's his fans.
3: They're fighting on Cristiano Ronaldo.
1: They're fighting on everybody.
3: Ronaldo.
1: Chris, let me prove to you that, because you're a Messi fan, right?
0: Yeah, correct.
1: More than an Argentine fan, you're a Messi fan,
0: yes,
1: correct?
0: Yes.
1: When France game was going on, you didn't put up a post saying, what the France is this? What you fighting France for? You think? Why you didn't post something yesterday? Yeah?
0: I did post something yesterday, and I say, you know what? Congrats going on to Barca.
1: To
0: Barcelona.
1: He going back to the club. What's he bad mind? He can't even say congrats to Spain.
0: It's Kubasi, is Yamal, is Ferran Torres. They Barca, is Barca.
3: It's Ferran, all of them, but you can't say congrats, but it's congrats to Spain. They talk to Corella, all of them.
0: Yes, okay.
3: Yeah, you can't do that.
0: Yeah.
1: Wicked though.
3: Yeah, don't fight the brand now, but yeah.
0: Kukurela is defense. He's a defender.
1: But he served that big purpose in that game.
3: Exactly.
0: He ain't scored the goal.
1: It doesn't matter.
3: Nico Williams said the ball, and Nico Williams is the master.
0: Yeah, I think he's what?
1: Atletico.
3: Come on. Well,
0: yeah.
3: Take it easy, you know?
0: Yeah,
1: we easy. Well, at least you and I. We need to show what Chris
3: is. Yeah.
0: I good.
1: He's flipping and flopping.
0: I good. Hello, good morning.
4: I good.
0: Hello?
4: Hello, good morning, Chris.
0: And I wasn't looking forward to this call this morning.
4: Good morning, Chris.
0: Good morning, Ola.
1: He's Athletic Bilbao.
4: How are you this morning, Chris? Are you in pain from all that legs you get yesterday? Are you in pain?
0: No, I'm not.
4: You're not in any pain?
0: No. I'm good.
4: So what do you have to tell me this morning, Chris?
0: I can't remember.
1: Just say good morning. Speak in Spanish.
0: I can't remember. What else was it?
1: In Spanish.
4: Come on, Chris. You wanted me to apologize to you in Espanol. So who is the king this morning, Chris? Come on, say it. España. Say it, Chris. España.
0: Lo siento.
4: Chris.
0: Lo siento.
4: Chris, come on. Come on. You wanted to show me something.
0: All right, spin.
4: You have
0: spin.
4: To say, no.
0: Oh,
4: you have to say España.
1: Christmas, they say it, don't know, get over it.
0: España.
4: Oh,
0: you know what else you want me to say?
4: You can say it with a little more joy than that, Chris. Come on.
1: I don't think he can.
4: Don't be a sore loser.
0: España.
4: España from the heart, Chris. España.
0: That's better? Is that better?
4: So hear this. Miles, Chris isn't being a very good sport this morning. So hear what I would like you to do for me, please, if possible.
1: Sure.
4: I want you to play my favorite song from Olatunji called Ola. And Chris, you're going to say my name today. Ola, Ola, Ola, Ola, Ola. Call my name, Chris. Call my name.
0: All right, Ola.
4: You guys have a really blessed day.
0: You too.
4: And Miles, did you get the image I sent? Did the image that I sent for Chris go through to the WhatsApp?
0: What image is that?
1: Riding.
0: You sent
4: an image with me and my dogs celebrating in España.
0: Ola, that is AI.
4: It doesn't matter if it's AI or not. I want to know if you got it.
0: Yes, I got it.
4: It says in Spanish that Spain is the football king.
0: 4-0. For the next 4 years.
4: You guys have a blessed day. And Miles, if it's possible, please play my song so Chris can call my name for me. Okay?
0: You guys have a blessed day.
4: And I want you to know that when that goal score, I ran, I jumped, somersaults. I was so happy. Listen, I was so happy that I got up late.
0: You celebrated last night.
4: Yes, I listen. My husband and I, we had so much fun.
0: We had so much fun. What kind of fun?
4: I was on pins and needles for the first half. I was on pins and needles for the second half. When we went into extra time, I was like, God, no, please don't let Argentina win. Please. And when they scored that goal, it was like heaven.
0: What fun you and your husband had?
1: Dan, why are you going? Of course.
4: I just told you, we ate.
0: Mm-hmm.
4: We had drinks. Mm-hmm. We had our own little lime here in the house.
0: Oh, nice.
4: That's the fun, you know.
0: I don't understand. Explain to me.
4: We were like on pins and needles because we both wanted Spain to win.
0: Mm.
4: So it was a celebration after the match.
1: Clearly.
4: Pardon me?
0: Had a big celebration after the match. Fireworks.
4: Chris, let me tell you something. Why you just always go into the dark side?
0: No, I'm asking questions. I'm just asking.
4: Why you always have to go there? Eh? Always have to go there. What other good celebration you want to talk about?
0: I don't know. I'm just asking a question.
4: You're just like that, Vader.
0: My parents were teachers.
4: Let a little bit of Miles rub off on you now. Sure. Miles would never ask that. Only you, Chris.
0: All right, Ola. Have a good one.
4: You have a blessed day. Bye.
1: Take care, Ola.
0: I'm sure the nation wanted to know, so I ask the question.
1: You sure did.
0: I'm sure the nation wanted to know.
1: Yeah, I think you wanted to know. That's it. I mean, and you could be honest.
0: Wait, Spain's women team won the Women's World Cup.
1: Yeah.
0: As well, okay.
1: Yeah. But, you know, I mean, the way the final, you know, I mean,
5: Last division, there'll be no final goat tap in Maruga here, boy. You look at the curry of goat here. Yeah, but now come and clean this goat, boy. Yes, boy.
0: Now, leave the goat alone. Leave goat alone.
1: Leave goat alone.
5: I'm getting grandma's own in the grass.
0: Leave the goat alone.
5: Yeah, good curry, man. But it seems so good to know after how they deal with France last year.
0: Mm.
5: With the racism that they get us one today. Mm. It was Argentina against racism. We against racism. Everybody goes to Argentina with Christmas.
0: Well,
5: so I'm so happy.
0: Well, not everybody. Not everybody, but
5: only Argentina goes back in Argentina yesterday.
0: Mm.
5: That is it. You're saying the world was against Ole, you know, Chris? Especially after that corrupt FIFA president.
0: Yeah, nice world. Every Messiah, you understand? All Portugal, all France, England, especially England.
5: When you see a pair of boots and boots, you can't run them. You know, we put some tall boots on our boat.
1: Coated boots.
5: Put some tall water boots on our boat. That was it. You just have to stand up and watch you get passed by. It was like a chill session yesterday. Wait, I just see that show. Hey, how am I getting?
0: Hey, have a good one.
5: I'm not going to tell you what to.
1: No, it's in the way World Cup progressed, right? And how, I mean, we ended up with those two teams in the finals. Mm. It was a little shaky, questionable thing. People had issues. But when you really check it, it was the champions of South America.

0: Nobody answering the phone, nobody answering the thing. When Portugal gets to the home, I answer my calls and say, why are you not answering all your phone?
1: Oh, okay.
2: Who not answering the phone? Who not answering the phone?
0: I ain't gonna call names.
2: I think you should call the names because we went
0: wrong. The list too long. Wow. It's too long. It's too long. Answer all your phone for me, please. You understand? Or you can't be hypocrite too. And all your goat, boy, oh God, boy.
2: Oh, leave the goat alone now. Leave the goat alone.
0: No, leave the goat alone. Chris, let's be real. Let's be real here. Don't let's be emotional. Let's be logical men here. No attempt on goal for almost 120 minutes.
2: I know, that was bored. Is
0: that goat? I feel the goat when they talk about any meat shop, you know. I feel like the goat talking about it's any meat shop. How to be that goat? Gosh, boy, all you answer on your phone now, boy.
1: It wouldn't happen. Give them a few days. It wouldn't happen.
0: I take my tongue, boy. Call names.
2: We need to answer the phone.
0: It's too long, boy. And I feel I might scratch my car. They look for my car. They find me.
2: Wow.
0: My car easy to find. I can't hide with my car. So don't ever, I ain't going to go so deep into the wounds now, boy.
1: They wouldn't answer. Give them a few days.
0: But I try something. You know, all in the radio, I can hear my voice, or somebody is going to make my mouth. Answer your phone now for me, please.
1: We share love.
0: Good.
1: Yeah.
2: Easy.
1: It is what it is. Brian. You have about an hour. Brian, you have about an hour. Don't make me have to call you. Call me with the same energy. That's all I want to know. I want the same energy. Those song like, be positive, though, and don't give me no excuses. Because I still want somebody to explain something to me. But anyway, we have
0: to. I got a call back. Yes, sir.
1: Yes, Juicy.
0: You see, then they have a shot on goal.
2: Okay.
0: In about 120 minutes in the game, you know.
1: It's practically the whole game.
2: The whole game,
0: you know. Not a shot on goal, you know. 300 and something string passes together. Right, Spain has 700
1: and
0: something.
1: 700 and something.
0: But,
1: more than double.
0: And that's the greatest. Not a shot on goal. I don't believe any team went through the World Cup.
2: So who is the greatest? Who is the goat?
0: What goat? That goat missing right now. That goat missing. Well, the only one Messi even got shot on tick. But what the hell, Martinez, he didn't get red or something, huh?
1: Which Martinez? The striker?
0: Yeah.
1: No,
2: he didn't get
1: red. I think they were.
2: Fernandez, it was Fernandez.
1: Yeah. Fernandez got a red.
2: Two yellow.
1: Enzo, yeah. Fernandez.
0: Oh.
1: I know
0: normally they stop bringing Martinez.
1: No, I think they were trying to hold him based on possibly pushing towards penalties and bringing one late. Oh, I guess. I don't know what the game plan was.
0: That end will come. Because they might not have a shot on goal if he was on the field.
1: No, because he would not get the ball. Not the way Spain was playing.
0: True, eh? Cucurella stressed them out to the
1: back. Yeah, he would not get the ball. All kicks aside.
2: It was one man stressed out Argentina yesterday. Was Cucurella.
0: Yeah, stressed them, boy. But
2: not a chance.
0: He's very composed, boy.
1: Yeah.
0: I see he play back, he put back the ball to the keeper and a man on him hard. And he collect the ball after one time. I say, yeah, boy, you really look good for country.
1: Yeah.
0: Like one thing.
1: Yeah, for country. I agree with you.
2: You don't show up for Chelsea?
0: Up in, for the next team, but for country, yeah.
2: You don't show up for Chelsea?
0: Nah, I don't think so. Yeah, it's
1: really be on and off. He's not consistent to me for Chelsea.
0: Yeah, but he's real sure for Spain, boy. What? Mm. Because, then I call me to get my... My thing, and my little amper, no.
2: What amper? Lucas Aid?
0: Yeah, the Lucas Aid.
2: You'll get a call.
0: Yeah, all right.
2: Don't worry, yes,
1: if not.
0: I know we'll come done now.
1: Nah, don't worry.
2: Now, if not, let us know, and we would organize it for you.
0: Well, all right, my brother.
2: All right.
0: Yeah.
2: Easy.
1: You'll be nice. I was going to tell you where the nearest grocery is.
3: Morning. First thing first. Brian is a loser.
2: What are you doing, Brian? This way,
1: because
3: simple as that. The second thing is, who's the goat? Cristiano Ronaldo going on a good while now.
2: Oh, you're a Christy fan. We know that.
3: If you have to carry the goat, you have to carry that goat long time with him.
2: Yeah, but you're a Christy fan, so.
3: You don't get carry long time. Right? Messi's done a

0: goat. Now, she's just a good player. And it's a good support, right? Cristiano is the original goat, and he lost long time. And if you have
1: to are you a Cristiano Ronaldo fan?
0: Long time.
1: Are you a Cristiano Ronaldo fan?
0: A fan? No. Nah,
1: who you supporting
0: really,
1: for the World
0: really.
1: Cup? Who you supporting for the World Cup?
0: For the World Cup, England. Because I like Rashford. Because I like a Manchester United fan.
1: Okay.
0: But I'm not really a Cristiano Ronaldo fan, but, you know. I watch his skill, and I find he good. He real good. I find he better than Messi. Because of the different accomplishments that he do in different leagues then. I don't like that one league thing where Messi all this big support around him and you're playing in one section. Right? But that's just my view. Right?
2: Gotcha.
0: Brian is still a loser.
1: Wow.
0: Enjoy that.
2: Yeah,
1: showing Brian no mercy whatsoever, boy.
2: But did he show anyone mercy?
1: He didn't. But come on.
2: No, that's not how it works, Chris. If you want to give me talk, you'll be able to take it, you know.
3: Miles.
2: Whoa.
3: Morning first.
1: Morning.
3: I want to ask Brandis when he called. Who is the biggest loser in finals when it comes to Copa America and World Cup? Ask him who lose the most finals in the history of footballers. When they talk to Brian, right?
2: Yeah,
3: and
2: no problem.
3: Ask him that. No when they problem. Combine his Copa America finals and his World Cup finals, who is the most licks? Just ask Brian that for me, please.
2: He might not answer my better, but I'll ask him. No problem.
3: Yeah, so I hope he calls. Thanks.
2: Yeah, I know. It ain't looking too good, no?
1: It ain't looking good. It ain't looking like Brian want to call this morning because I know he may be sour. But he may be just listening and you not call it. Anyway, my friends, we got your First Citizens Money Tip coming up in a bit. But before we jump into that, parents, get ready because the most exciting kids event of the year is here. Join us on a Sunday, the 2nd of August from 2 p.m. at Page Road, Tunapuna, opposite the old FedEx compound for Kids Brunch Experience Wonderland, an all-inclusive kids brunch experience where little trendsetters brunch in style and big fun is always on the menu. 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

0: Salmon Network News coming up in a bit, but before we jump into your news, we can take a few calls. Well, let's see if we can squeeze in on one at least, Maz.
1: Yeah.
0: All right, so give us a call, 624-1005 or 623-5001. And of course, the topic this morning, well, I expected it to be the hot topic. Everybody is on the football. But I also want to, you know, talk about some of the other things that have been happening in the nation as well. In regards to the news, I know, of course, the police seized 345 guns in 7 months. I'm seeing here the firearm recoveries by police division. I'm seeing that central division, they recovered 84 firearms. Southern division, 39 firearms. Northeastern division, 37 firearms. Western division, 36 firearms. Southwestern division, 33. Eastern division, 32. North Central division, 31. Northern division, 24. Port of Spain division, 23 firearms. And Tobago, 6 firearms. So that's a total of 345. So let me know your thoughts in regards to that. In the next hour. All right, give us a call, 624-1005 or 623-5001. I know also over the weekend, Reggae Sumfest was on. Vibes Cartel and Movado, the Gaza Gully reunion. You know, I don't know if you all saw anything in regards to that. So, feel free to speak about those things as well in the mix. All right, Chris Kennedy alongside Selector Miles, the open day today. On your Monday, the Grand Slam, a morning show. In your company all the way till 9. Keep it locked. Here comes your 8 a.m. news.
2: TBC Radio Network. 449 PDOs have been executed during the current state of emergency, but the final outcome for hundreds of detainees remains unknown. The Homeland Security Minister says 465 PDOs were approved. Police say 449 were executed. Now, Guardian Media counted 434 notices in the Gazette. The figures cover different stages, but no complete public record shows how many PDO detainees were charged, released, or convicted. The PDOs are being challenged by businessman Dominic Hadid and his wife Genevieve. So far, they have been unsuccessful. That challenge now heads to the Privy Council. Their case has put detainees' health under the microscope. In his affidavit to the court, Hadid said he has serious medical conditions. He uses a CPAP machine to breathe while sleeping. The family of another detainee, Johan Harry, says he has sickle cell anemia. They say he was recently hospitalized with acute chest syndrome. Former Human Rights Commission head Denise Pitcher says the state must protect every life in its custody. She says the right to life cannot be suspended even during a state of emergency. Pitcher also says the public has a right to know what happened to every detainee. After more than 90 years of caring for the elderly, the J.C. McDonald Home for the Aged in San Fernando is appealing for help as it struggles to meet monthly expenses, pay staff, and carry out much-needed repairs. On Saturday, the Rotary Club of San Fernando hosted a free medical outreach for residents, providing blood pressure and diabetes screenings, while doctors reviewed medical records and offered recommendations for ongoing care. Chairperson Michelle Gopal Singh expressed gratitude to the Rotary Clubs for their support. She also appealed to the public for assistance, saying donations, whether financial or in the form of groceries, would be greatly appreciated.
3: Our biggest challenge here right now is 3.5 years we have not had subvention. That's our challenge because we have lots of repairs to do, payment to staff, right? So basically we are just making it through month to month.
2: Former Housing Minister and Member of Parliament for Trinity City Maloney, Camille Robinson-Regis, is firing back at his successor in the Ministry of Housing, Philip Alexander, after he blamed the previous administration for what he described as deteriorating conditions in Maloney. Rejecting his claims of neglect by the PNM, Robinson-Regis says projects are moving forward before the change of government and it is the UNC government that must now answer to the people. She says the government should stop making excuses and play the blame game and start delivering. Stay tuned for comprehensive coverage in our midday news and major newscast at 7 p.m. on CNC3 and across all digital platforms.
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0: 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Chris Kennedy alongside Selector Miles all the way till 9. 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
1: Right.
0: Maybe in the community, you know, if you need to hear from Rand this morning, let us know. Which I know some people don't, but I know some people would like to hear from him as well. Because, you know, they basically want to shut him up.
2: I just want to hear what he has to say.
0: But we'd see. 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
3: Chris, Brian.
0: What are you doing, Jizzy?
3: They really say when you're doing something over a period of time, it just gets better at it. And you probably doesn't see your own growth. Mm. But you just naturally get better. No?
0: Mm-hmm.
3: I played some Tuesday yesterday. And I ain't gonna lie, I get better.
2: Yeah. Thank God for that.
3: Yeah, I really get better. I get better. I could jump on slam now. I was said already little mix. I could get foot in that shift.
0: Post it first now, like on maybe a YouTube or a SoundCloud first, and let the nation judge now.
3: Alright, I will post it on a SoundCloud.
0: You could do that and advertise your SoundCloud and you'd see.
3: I will send any link.
0: However, that doesn't guarantee you a job here.
3: I don't guarantee my job, but there's a
0: 14. Well,
2: not necessarily.
0: not necessarily either. So
2: I'm not going to tell you, Chris, yeah, is putting you in place, you know.
0: Yeah, not necessarily either, but.
3: What? I said that's not no step on it. Some people are taking no step at all.
0: Yeah, so,
2: agreed.
0: True.
3: And that's a try and fail and fail to try.
0: True. I agree with you.
3: But I will send anything. I will send it.
0: I said upload it.
3: Yeah, I will upload it now.
2: You send it to you. You send it to him. He wants you to hear it.
3: Yeah.
2: Maybe the man.
3: You can be the judge.
0: What is it? Is it dancehall, hip hop? Is it a mixture of?
3: I make a reggae and I make a rap.
0: All right, cool.
3: Yeah.
0: Alright, cool. Send it forward.
2: Somebody say rap.
3: So I will tag it.
0: Yeah, rap. Rap or not?
3: Yeah, rap, hip hop, rap.
0: Alright, rap.
3: I will.
0: Easy. Rap a dapa. Yeah. So, Nation, open day today. Feel free to call us up and you know, highlight anything you would like to. You could speak on what is happening in your community. Anything from your surroundings, anything that you heard this morning in today's Guardian. And of course, World Cup is a hot topic this morning. But yeah, the lines are open. Hello, good morning.
4: Good morning.
0: Morning.
2: Hi, morning.
4: Happy.
0: Happy morning. How are you going?
4: I'm okay. How was your guys' weekend, man?
0: It was good. I mean,
4: I pressed. All right.
2: You're depressed, I know, yes.
4: I'm
2: right.
4: Going to
2: see
4: the ghost, right?
0: But he's still good. Yes, indeed.
4: Yeah. I can see
0: that
4: thing to be more than the matter.
0: Yeah.
4: They closed the defenders.
0: Yeah.
4: And another thing. So my little thing I wanted to say this morning, I just want to talk to people for 1 minute. The people are the country.
0: Happy, we're not hearing you clearly.
4: And I hear my clearly because I'm on the highway.
0: Okay.
4: And they have my glass up. Hear me now?
2: Yeah, talk to us now, Happy.
0: Yeah, go ahead.
4: Okay. I just want to talk to the people. All your, don't think for yourself. Think for other people because on the road already, I'm coming from the airport. Saturday to drive out there.
0: Mm-hmm.
4: Right? Only please take all the time on the nation road. That's in danger. People like they're all ready to die. To be on a life, do it on your own way.
0: Mm-hmm.
4: But to be cars in front of you and behind your body, that's a valid linear thing. Where everybody already wants to go. But use all the indicators, please, that time. Stop swinging in and out of lane like we follow, don't know about the road.
0: Mm.
4: Right? But I just find it's a contribution. Let's move on. Let's have people please take the time and send me on the road, friendly, and that road out there most.
0: Mm. Happy, you got any number plates?
4: I got a few number plates, but I can just remember one because he was the most SPUPID, S of all.
0: Mm-hmm.
4: Yeah, PGO 91990. Oh gosh, boy, you want this big old car? Relax yourself, start taking time again. Like if you know about your life, too.
0: Mm.
4: Relax. Yeah, relax.
0: Better than that.
4: Drive crazy on the road, man.
0: Mm-hmm.
4: Right? Oh, don't worry,
0: Wednesday.
4: We're
0: starting to see me ready. Yeah, but next one again, what?
4: What? This one's just the rest team in this one.
0: All right, Happy, okay. Bring it forward. We welcome it.
4: Yes.
0: All right.
4: Right, Solid. They love and like always. I keep really good work on
0: them. I appreciate that. And you yeah. Stay safe, Happy.
2: Yes. You safe. Have a good one.
4: Bye.
0: Bye-bye.
2: Bye.
0: Happy as a reason every week.
2: Yeah, he's happy. Happy to write that book.
0: Best happy write that book.
2: Or books.
0: Yeah. Hello, good morning.
3: Wade.
0: Oh, Wade. Wade, what's going on?
3: Hi there, it's St. Chris. You see, man.
2: Everything
0: all
2: cool.
0: All as well.
3: What's up, man? Chris, we all think, Chris, that was the nicest rejection for 2026.
2: Exactly.
0: But I told him what to do early o'clock when he told me about it. I told him what to do.
2: He wants to send it to you.
3: For your approval first before you post it.
0: Right, upload it and send me the link. Send me the link. Oh, find it.
2: He wants to send it to you.
3: Hey, what? Left Brian and the people on them, boy, just give me an ease up for this SOE now, boy. Call it claiming the SOE is because I checked against the Prime Minister and senior officials, right?
0: Mm-hmm.
3: Mr. Padarat, person Padarat say.
0: Would.
3: You ever checked out on him since 20, December 2025, right?
0: Mm.
3: But you're outside supporting your team Argentina, big and broad. In the open, you're going band lunch. Normal.
0: Hmm.
3: You're playing math. You're getting them performance on top of stage. Where if it was a serious shit, if I see real serious,
0: mm-hmm, mm-hmm.
3: You in the open where a man could pick you out from far or close. So you ain't really fearful for your life. You ain't really living in no kind of constraints, but we had to live with constraints come out of the way.
0: Because, I mean, if you're fearful for your life, you know, you would. You'd be aware of your surroundings and, you know, you wouldn't be out.
3: You wouldn't make yourself a soft target.
0: Yeah.
3: So, your detail is only more cars, more, them Prado, the new Prado, is only more new Prado to move people in traffic.
0: Mm.
3: Because the detail ain't going to do nothing for them positions you put yourself in.
2: Yeah.
3: So, like, Brian, I'm going to yell these up now, please, and thanks, Brian.
0: All right, Wood.
3: Yeah,
0: bro.
3: Yeah, Chris, I'm going to send you something.
0: Nah.
2: Upload it. Upload.
0: Hello, good morning.
4: It's Happy again. I just calling to wish two in your corners are falling in love with two in all your corners.
0: Who's that?
4: I want to tell my friend Rima, good morning. And I want to tell Ola, good morning. And have a great day.
0: Nice.
4: Yes.
2: Good vibes.
4: Yes.
2: Is he happy?
0: Lovely.
2: The irony, yeah?
0: I was going to say it, but I will not say it.
2: It's just a true double six like Ludi.
0: That is what you're doing with your booty. Speaking of... not booty, but Vibes Cartel.
2: Oh,
0: Vibes can tell him about over the weekend, some fest, Gaza versus Gully. I'm yet to see, like, well, I know there were like little short clips of them performing, but I yet to actually go and look into it. But I saw little clips on social media and it looked good.
2: Yeah, well, I expect Vibes.
0: Yeah. Hello, good morning.
1: Boy, morning.
5: Morning, welcome.
1: Big up on yourself. To my intelligent colleague here, Wood. I'm making three quick points. Wood said that you don't understand how it's a part of life under threat and the idea farmer supported easily, right?
0: Mm-hmm.
1: That's why he's here. Happy like one of them school children who have to eat box lunch. All the box lunch you want to eat. And kid me, all into the back and I with a referee from World Cup.
0: Ready?
1: The referee in World Cup.
0: What back and I is that? Well, seeing that
1: it's the man, the I saw the pictures. They had about 9 or 10 of them, 10 men handcuffed in a room. And is a sex party that they break into.
0: What?
1: So yeah, why you want to know that?
0: No, you see that twist?
1: The women didn't reach yet and them study party with all the women.
0: No, where you saw that? I didn't see that.
1: On Facebook this morning about 5 o'clock.
0: I didn't see that.
1: Hey, you're going to see it going and go viral. They say that all because of his lust. That won't make him get into football because he likes men playing with ball.
0: Tusty. Tusty.
1: All right. It's only Monday.
0: It's Monday, Tusty.
1: It's Monday.
2: It shouldn't be said any day.
1: Happy. It's time to turn energy box on too. You're going to be on the menu, boy.
0: Tusty, leave Happy alone now. Leave Happy alone.
2: What is with Tusty, boy?
0: That's true, Dominic. With the referee. Any handcuff?
2: But yeah, apparently they have a referee in a scandal.
0: Yeah, in a wigwam?
2: In a wig scandal.
0: You heard about that? I didn't see anything about it. Yeah.
6: Good day.
2: Good.
0: Hello, morning.
6: That's my question. My champ. I don't know. Messi played yesterday?
2: Yeah, he was there. You didn't see him?
6: He was on the field?
2: Yes, he was. For the entire 120-something minutes.
6: My boy, me and him call us. Hold on.
0: Wait, hold on. This is Slam 100.5 FM's final call forecast. All right, football fans, it's time to put your knowledge to the test. Final call forecast, the interactive feature that lets you predict the scores of the biggest football matches and compare your results with fellow football lovers. Now, we're going to talk about the World Cup final and also the third place, and it's brought to you compliments Public Service Credit Union, Island Finance and Forest Park Punch and Rum. Yeah, go ahead with your hand. Let me hear you.
6: Yeah, because let me see.
0: Yeah.
6: It was the most horrible game Argentina have ever played in their life. 0 goal attempts, 0 shots on target.
0: Yeah, nothing.
6: In the whole total game, they had 35 clearance out of their box, which means they played on the back foot for the whole entire game. You understand? The midfield looked poor. The attacking looked horrible. They had no forward movement at all.
0: Unfortunately, yes.
6: I think they deserve about 4 yesterday.
2: Right.
0: 4 yeah. What?
6: 4. They deserve 4 yesterday.
0: 4.
2: Oh.
6: 4.
0: Well, I mean, that didn't happen, but... Yeah. So the wigwam scandal is true.
2: Yeah, it seems like it's drugs and all kind of
0: drugs.
2: Drugs and prostitution and
0: wow.
2: Seems like it's a mix up and blender.
0: Oh, and is the referee who did the final too? Possession of weapons? What kind of mad thing?
2: Yeah, he was arrested before.
0: All right, okay.
2: I just want to know, right? Because seeing that we in this segment now, why Nico Williams' goal was disallowed? Really, that was our fault?
0: Yeah, I watched that one, and to be fair, I was like, really?
2: Because don't get me wrong, right? There were a lot of dubious calls throughout the thing. We went back and forth, and I was always saying, all right, if you could accept certain things, because many times it happened in favor of your team, you celebrate it and you were happy about it. But in a case like this, I was a neutral. It didn't matter to me who won or who lost the game. But for that, though.
5: I find that was a bit far-fetched.
2: And it was unfair to the point where, how can we go to VAR? How can we go VAR and check that out? How can we do nothing? That was just like, call that off and push it to the side.
5: Yeah, because I also, when I saw the play, that could actually be something that just natural.
2: You know? It is natural.
5: Something that natural. I didn't think he do it out of any malice or anything.
2: That was off.
5: Yeah.
2: And I guess justice was served. You see, I don't like injustice. Like, I'm not going
5: to
2: lie.
5: I'll be in fear. Even though, you know, I wanted the result to be different, I'll be in fear. Yes, I find that call was kind of far-fetched. For sure.
2: Yeah, I don't like them doing. Like, when an off penalty is given, I would want the keeper to save it, you know, or the person to miss. Because I find, like, oh gosh. Let me be fair.
5: So it go. But yeah, give us a call, Nation. 6241-005 or 6235-001. We're talking World Cup action. Mbappe wins
2: Golden
5: Boot. 10 goals. I also saw that Spain's captain, Rodri, gets the Golden Ball.
2: Yeah.
5: How do you
2: feel about that?
5: It's okay. It's all
7: good. So you seeing morning time.
5: Hey, Vice, what's going on morning?
7: Miles, what you bring for Chris this morning?
2: Nah, I didn't bring anything for him. He said he's okay, so I mean, I'll trust his word.
7: He said so, but... Yeah.

0: with that, you know, everything will be okay.
1: It's just woke up enough. It's okay.
0: It's just woke up.
1: It's just woke up.
0: Yeah, but today's career is good, so. Yeah, boy. As I see that goal score, I say, Brian! I say, yes, man. I just say, yes.
1: Well, I guess we don't hear from Brian this morning, because...
2: Yeah, it seems like he's not.
0: Yeah, they check on him, you know, them men love Alani and Rupa, boy. Yeah, they check on them men.
2: No, Vice. Have a good day. Nah, don't do that. No, Vice. No.
1: Let's not do that. What do you all thought about the halftime show as well?
2: Oh, well, boy.
1: Hello, good morning.
3: What's that? Miles.
2: Yo.
3: You think it has any way that brothers could go for counseling after that loss, you know? You know, because you didn't say that you on the plastic side, but there is help.
1: We'll
3: have a conversation. Say how you feel. Not the nation, just. Because I know you done put that football jersey in some comparable. For the next 4 years, it might come back. Can you send me about Obia, man? You see, might win. But yeah, that's not. Since that talk with our referee, it's our 2 men right now who want to find the location.
1: No.
3: Thank you, Madam Sharaman.
1: All right. Now I get it. Oh boy. But I like the memes. Keep the memes coming, nation. I like the memes. Love the memes. With Yamal and Messi.
2: A full grown Messi.
1: Yeah, beaded. In a bathtub. In a baby bathtub. And then there was a conspiracy where quote unquote conspiracy where they were saying that, Yamal is number 19 and he's 19 years old, and Messi had number 19 on his back when he started playing football, and 19 plus how much is 2026, and what kind of matting?
2: Yeah.
1: Not a lot.
2: Going into the game.
1: So it goes. But I want to know what are your thoughts on the halftime show?
2: Chris, what are your thoughts? The fact that nobody comments in on it.
1: What are your thoughts?
2: Clear indication.
1: With Madonna. You saw Ronaldo?
2: Well, yeah, Ronaldo looking like that for a while.
1: You saw he look?
2: Yeah, Ronaldo looking so well now.
1: When I get a chance, nation, go back and look at where the halftime show started with Madonna. Ronaldinho, right? Ronaldo looks so uncomfortable.
2: He looked uncomfortable. But that's how he is.
1: Always uncomfortable.
2: Honestly,
1: always looking uncomfortable.
2: He don't like me coating, and I sure they had to real convince him financially and otherwise for him to do that.
1: Ronaldinho
2: jumping and
1: right.
2: Skipping and smiling. Yeah, remember, he's party and lime. Ronaldo is not that.
1: True.
2: So yeah, that is the individual, and I could tell you because that is everybody's talk the talk. That is my favorite footballer,
1: Ronaldo.
2: All kicks aside.
1: Mm. Yeah, for sure.
2: So that's how he is.
1: Yeah. So you go.
2: The halftime show really didn't make. I didn't understand.
1: So there was a halftime show and there was a closing ceremony.
2: There was an opening.
1: Well, yeah.
2: With iShowSpeed.
1: iShowSpeed, yeah.
2: And Post Malone and Swizzy.
1: That was the opening, that was the closing.
2: That was the opening. iShowSpeed, Post Malone and Swaley.
1: And Swaley, right.
2: Right?
1: Yeah. Then the halftime.
2: The halftime show started with Madonna.
1: Okay.
2: From Madonna went to who? BTS?
1: BTS.
2: That somebody before BTS, or it was BTS one time?
1: Nah, it was BTS.
2: Madonna,
1: one time.
2: BTS, Shakira. With Burna Boy
1: and Justin Bieber.
2: Right. And so I think it was from Justin Madonna Bieber. To it was Shakira. Because I think after BTS was Bieber, and I didn't understand what
1: Bieber was doing.
2: I don't understand what happened there. Because we were going up in terms of the vibes was up.
1: Right. And then from Bieber is Coldplay and Sesame Street.
2: Nah, I don't remember that. Right.
1: Cool

0: Yeah, it's supposed to be shit. Pets, yeah, animal pets. Yeah.
1: Animal was German.
0: Yeah.
1: We need to get the order. We mixed up the order.
0: No, I think that was the order. I think it was Madonna. Well, for sure, Madonna.
1: Madonna started it, for right? sure.
0: And then from Madonna, they came out of the tunnel and onto the field to BTS. And then from BTS was...
1: It was Madonna, Shakira. No, that's not an order.
0: No, no, no.
1: This
0: no,
1: cannot no. be an order. Let me check YouTube. We'll pull the video. But I know BTS... Bieber came after BTS. I don't think I want to see what...
0: Somebody said what after Madonna was the Muppets?
1: Yeah, that's what I said.
0: Okay.
1: Yeah. It was okay. Madonna, Muppets, then Shakira, then BTS,
0: okay.
1: and then Bieber. Bieber. I think Bieber was the end.
0: Okay, okay.
1: But Bieber was anticlimactic because everything was going up, like the vibe was building nicely. Yeah. And then came Bieber with
0: right,
1: a guitar.
0: And after Bieber, the Muppets, well, everybody came together.
1: I think everybody came together.
0: I think I saw Coldplay in the mix there too, so.
1: I didn't understand Bieber at all.
0: Yeah. With the guitar.
1: Yeah, people get my kind of X man. But well. I don't know. I don't think it was called for.
2: Mm. It was Bieber then Shakira.
1: It was Bieber then Shakira.
0: Yes.
2: Bieber was the lull, and then after the lull, it was Shakira.
0: Okay,
1: gotcha.
2: Yeah, but the thing with the opening show or the whatever that was is that you know. The real football people, that's not the norm.
1: Yeah, we're not accustomed
2: to that. That's more like American football stuff.
0: Yeah, correct.
2: You know, so it was kind of weird, you know, because when you're watching Football World Cup, you don't expect that,
0: yeah.
2: you know?
0: Yeah.
2: So it was a little weird, but, you know, it was the host country, so I guess they did what they know to do.
0: Yeah. All right, Ola.
2: But before I go, Chris, you're looking good in red and gold, though.
0: Oh, I don't like that. I'm going to delete it.
2: I'm so happy, Chris. You don't know how happy I am. But you know, I'm a little disappointed that you're such a sore loser, no, Chris, because you were so happy for my apology, you know. So I'm a little disappointed about that, but
1: don't worry, you know,
2: it's a good day today.
1: I'll make sure you call your name before we leave.
2: Okay, thank you. I'm listening.
1: Don't worry.
2: Love you guys. Bye.
1: Bye.
0: So we say after look like Teletubbies, yes. Wow.
1: Nah, it was off.
0: So you go. I'll squeeze in one then we head to pause and we end your final call forecast. Hello, good
3: Chris,
0: morning.
3: Yeah, that you see that halftime thing?
0: Mm-hmm.
3: I find that is probably part thing on the fellas and them. I find Americans I watch now, they like to add things in it. Because after that, normally gonna be like an hour, 15 minutes. Right. How long that show was?
1: I think it was 35.
3: Yeah, because by time that you done tired, you done on a drain. Your blood is pumping. That's how I said. So by time you done, let's go back on it. That really demoralizing and to go and run to fight back that energy to run that second half. Now, if you understand what I'm saying.
0: Yeah.
3: That I find that is a kind of disadvantage too. To be honest with you, I don't know if anybody could see it that way, but we don't for all the Super Bowl and thing now. We don't really need that, you know.
0: Yeah.
3: And the football, you know.
0: Yeah. And what you think about the hydration breaks? You know, I didn't ask that. Like, I don't really like the hydration break thing.
3: I don't like that either. But that's a marketing scheme for them, now.
0: Yeah.
3: I love marketing, but I don't like that. But talking about hydration, I get my call just now, no?
0: You get a call from who?
3: Yeah, from Lucas. From Lucas.
0: Well, you see?
3: Pick up Lucas one.
0: You must say that now,
3: You don't know that origin came, Lucas.
0: You must say that now.
3: We chasing Lucas.
0: Hey, you're ridiculous, sir. I'm a big man. You're really ridiculous, sir. You're really ridiculous, big man.
3: Orange chasing life and level later, no.
0: Yeah. Hey, that was your final forecast. Your final call forecast brought to you compliments Public Service Credit Union, Island Finance, and Forest Park Punch and Rum. 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The entire final call season. Thank you so much, and keep a lock right here to slam. Doing this one for Ola.

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1: today. Hey folks, thanks for your patience. We'll be taking off very shortly. You should be wheels up in about 40 minutes. And due to a bumpy ride, snacks and beverage service has been suspended. AC has given us some trouble. Sorry folks. And Wi-Fi is out. And so is the entertainment. Yeah, I'm sorry about the smell, folks. We are aware.
2: I know.
1: Just one more quick note. We are going to have to deplane.
3: Come on!
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5: 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Just say yes. 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
1: Good morning, gentlemen.
0: Hey, look who.
2: Brian, I ain't lying. You saved yourself.
0: Brian, what's going on?
1: What?
3: No, you saved yourself by calling.
1: No, there's no issue of saving myself. I mean...
3: No, it's not an issue. It's not an issue to you. No, it's not an issue to you. I'm saying to you that you called all the time when Argentina was winning, and I said to you before many times, when they lose, please call. So I am telling you that you saved yourself in my books. Because if you did not call today, I would have looked at you differently. No, I would like to hear what you have to say. Because all the talk you talk for the past month, let's hear you know. This is your time to shine.
1: Well, it was an excellent game. I mean, Spain did their homework.
3: It was a what game? Hold on. We watched the same game? It was a what game?
1: It was an excellent game.
3: It was an excellent performance by Spain, but it was a boring game.
1: Right? Spain did what they had to do, and that is they shut down every form of attacking player, which included Messi. I saw shades of the 1990 World Cup. Same thing happened in 1990 World Cup where a player got sent off. Enzo got sent off as well.
3: Didn't he deserve that, Brian?
1: Pardon?
3: Didn't he deserve that?
1: If he deserved that, okay, which team deserves to lose? Right?
3: Oh, gosh. Brian.
1: The greatest ever. Who? We have the greatest player ever.
3: Who is the greatest ever?
1: Because he has Ballon d'Ors, he has Champions League, and a World Cup. Not many could say that.
3: Brian.
0: True.
3: Brian, who is the greatest team ever?
1: Right?
3: Brian.
1: Argentina was still the greatest to me, and he was here.
3: Oh, well, to you. Say that now.
1: Right,
3: see,
1: but at the end of the day, Spain did what they had to do, and they played so for the entire World Cup against greater teams. They did the same thing to France. They did the same thing to Portugal.
3: That's not what we're talking about, though. I don't hear that, though.
1: So it is good. It was good for football. It was a good World Cup. It was one of the best World Cups I think in a very long time. It is the one World Cup where we had all the stars of every country. We don't know if that will happen in the next World Cup. Because a lot of them will be retiring. So at the end of the day, it was a brilliant and wonderful World Cup. Hats off to FIFA, hats off to the United States, to Canada and to Mexico. It was a brilliant tournament.
0: But Brian,
1: at the end of the day,
0: I wanna ask you. Go ahead.
1: Yeah, the next 4 years, I will be supporting Argentina. I've supported Argentina since 1990 when I saw the great Diego Maradona play.
3: And I will
1: continue.
0: You're only a long time.
1: While it's the hand of God, right? England saw the hand of God, and it's saw the left foot of God as well, right?
0: But Brian, what was something that stood out to you in this World Cup? You know, something that would live on in your memory.
1: I would say the one thing that stood out for me is that, and I would say in our lifetime, we were able to see the football's greats, right? Not in every World Cup that happened, right? So, in the next World Cup, Messi will not be there, Ronaldo will not be there, we may not see Harry Kane, we may not see Salah, we may see Haaland. Yamal definitely will be back, and I think he'll be back and better. So I think Haaland, we got to see...
0: Haaland will be there.
1: Haaland has another World Cup for him for sure.
0: Yeah.
1: What we saw was a World Cup of all the world's greats.
0: Yeah.
1: Playing in one tournament. So it was a great World Cup. And hats off to all the hosts. In 2028, qualifiers will restart. And let's hope for Trinidad and Tobago we are able to do better. Because now, in CONCACAF, the United States is coming back to qualify. Mexico and Canada in third.
0: Yeah.
1: There's going to be a very much tough qualifying route for us.
0: Yeah.
1: So let's see how it goes. At the end of the day, I will still say it again. Lionel Messi is the greatest of all time.
3: To you.
1: And with his accomplishments, no one can take that from him.
3: To you.
1: And no one will. Right? And you cannot deny the fact that Lionel Messi has accomplished a lot greater than others, which includes Cristiano Ronaldo.
3: There are people who argue that.
1: You all have a great day. Well, let them argue. At the end of the day, does Ronaldo have a World Cup? No. What Ronaldo did in this World Cup? Not a damn thing.
3: But what? Right?
1: Nothing. He did nothing.
3: And what Messi doing that, right, that last game?
1: Right?
3: What he did exactly what Ronaldo did in the World Cup, not a damn thing. The point is, Brian.
1: The same thing happened in that.
3: Brian, what you're trying to do is throw shade on other people to try and make your team and your players sound good. The fact is, you're lost. Right? That's the reality of the thing. You could talk.
1: Yeah,
3: hold on. I gave you half an hour. Hold on. Right? You could come with all our arguments and a million. That was a lot for one person. What I'm saying is, you can come with all the argumenting, whatever, all kind of facts to try and talk about. We're not talking about that. We're talking about what happened yesterday. And nothing you said thus far explain what happened yesterday. Because I ask you about the red card, you just kind of deflect and move around that. So what I'm saying to you now, in the closing statement is, it was a good World Cup. Congratulations to Spain. Argentina lost. Have a fantastic day, Brian. That's it.
1: It was a great World Cup.
3: That's it. Chris, have a fantastic
1: day.
3: Yes,
1: Let me hear.
0: Enzo
1: cost us the World Cup.
3: He cost you all the World Cup.
1: Wild challenge, and again.
3: He watched the same game we watched.
1: Showed again, shades of 1990, when Morales got his red card against Bremer, right? Mm.
0: So you would say, Fernandez, of course, Argentina the World Cup when they had zero shots on target and zero shots
3: on the hole.
0: Yeah, you would say that in 90 minutes.
1: Because Spain did their homework. They shut down every forward attacking player. They had the best defense in the entire tournament, and they did what was expected.
3: So why blame Enzo?
1: They lived up to the expectations.
0: All right, Brian.
1: However, Enzo's wildest form of attempt on a player, my God.
3: You should have given more than one
1: record, actually. But it happened.
0: All right, Brian.
1: Again, like I said, it was shades of 1990s World Cup final.
0: All right, Brian.
1: Right? So, we've lost and I have accepted the defeat. How many can say that they accepted the defeat of their team? Huh? How many Brazilians have accepted the fact that they
0: I would reach there?
1: How many?
0: But Brian, thanks for your contribution. Thanks for your contribution, Brian.
1: All right.
3: We're milking this here.
0: Yeah, take it easy, bro. Nah, Brian, being fair. That performance yesterday from Argentina was terrible. Even though if they didn't get a red card. Terrible.
3: Yeah, and what I'm trying to say is, and that's why I wanted them to call. Because you can't defend the team by trying to pull everybody else down. The reality of the thing is you have to face the facts. The team did not play well. The team did not do well. And they lost. That's it. Mm. Accept that. Say congratulations to Spain and move on.
0: Move on.
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0: 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What do you want?
3: Get
0: up, Marty.
3: Get it right now.
0: TBC. 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
4: TBC.
0: Yes. Yes.
4: TBC Radio Network. Brian Gorman and Slam on the good. Good for you, as my say.
3: For you.
4: Yeah, for you. But Messian, once Messian have a good outlet, Messian go show up on us. And the Argentine, what I don't like with Argentina fans is, all right, Messi good. You can't take that away from him. But the other watch up like last World Cup, like Di Maria and them fellas who actually getting the balls in.
3: Yeah, they help make him shine.
4: They don't shine the spotlight on them, no.
3: Nope.
4: Everything is messy. You understand? But what they can't take, I don't know CR7 fan, but CR7 dominate in all leagues. He went Italy dominate. He went in the Saudi Arabia, he dominate. Spanish, he dominate. English, top scorer. You can't fight him. Messi only can say he went with Barca. And that's about it, you know, and he ain't doing nothing in Inter Miami.
0: Hey, well, let me break it down to, you know, Cristiano and Messi just being two great players.
3: Yeah, yeah.
0: That's what we could just bring it down to, you know, because both of them are unique in their own way.
4: Now, I'm not taking with nothing from your player, no, Chris, understand what I'm saying? Two of them are great, you understand? But when it comes down to different things and the fight in CR7, CR7 done it all. He done it all, man. But I want to tell him, Brian, we need cookery clean up. You see, World Cup, you see the first party that we flooded there?
0: Oh, boy.
4: That same money you spent to buy all of Argentina. I think that's find some money and pay the people and let them clean up my cookery. That I want to ask.
0: And JC, somebody sent a message for you. They said that's why you lost out on a job there because you don't even know the name of the network. Yeah. So, Alex, you're never going to be able to hook it.
3: And we know your real names. So, when you apply, we will say this man don't even know the name of the network.
4: I'm going to move.
3: Too late now, yes?
4: All right, fellas.
0: Easy, Jersey. Yellow, good morning.
5: Good morning. You know, Brian is the reason why I don't vote, man.
3: Brian is the reason why you don't vote?
5: No, like, people like Brian, boy, because Brian actually have the audacity to see Spain shut down all Argentina attack, you know. Spain, Argentina have a hardy ball. Spain play all the football. I say, what kind of crazy is this going on, Brian, man?
0: Spain had most, well, more or less all possession, possession.
5: Think about it. The defenders never really had any work to do, you know. Rodrigo and the centre backs, the centre midfield, control the whole game. Messi stand up on the side of the line trying to get a ball and cannot reach him.
0: I see Messi end up in defense, all kind of thing. At that point in time, he was running back.
3: It's a run back, all kind of thing to try and get
5: the ball. Crazy, Messi. Brian's crazy. Argentina shut down these attacks.
0: Hey, Trinidad and Tobago, are you ready? The People's Show is back on Saturday, the 22nd of August. 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Summer Stage, the festival, Saturday, the 22nd of August, at the Queen's Park Savannah. They go, Kato?
3: They don't know we could hear them.
0: I guess not. Well, I mean, yes, you were with us.
3: Yeah, look who. Yeah.
0: Hello, good morning.
4: Brian, you surprised me?
3: Surprised at all?
4: Brian Cummins. Brian said that was one of the best World Cups ever.
3: Yeah, that's right.
4: Right? One of the World Cups with the most blatant controversies, from Balogun to Infantino celebrating Argentina goals, to Trump influence, right? To the US referee scandal. He said that was one of the best World Cups ever. I'm not surprised that he's back in Argentina now either. Argentina now. Chris, I know he's an Argentine fan.
0: Messi.
4: Same thing. Argentina. Argentina never win a good World Cup yet.
3: What are you saying?
4: 1978 is another coup. The military leader going in the dressing room and threatening people. Then 86 was the hand of God. So 2022, Qatar was a whole controversy again. Because winter World Cup. And then Infantino gave Messi one. So I'm not surprised Brian supporting Argentina and he's supporting FIFA. Not surprised. The man said Enzo caused them the World Cup. Enzo is the reason for the finals.
0: Yeah.
4: Enzo pulled all out against Switzerland and he pulled all out against England.
0: Yeah. He did.
4: You know what I'm saying?
0: Yeah.
6: And this good conversation, and might bring a good point. All Messi fans, I always say, Messi fans is Drake fans. Because to big up your pick, you had to bring down everybody else. Or if you don't like that person, that means you hate. You know, if I don't like Messi, that means I automatically a Christie fan. I don't like none of them. Neither of the two.
0: Yeah.
6: And how the good conversation resound to them alone? Want to Maradona, want to Pele. Pele is the only player to have 3 World Cups.
0: Well, I mean, the conversation does go around, you know, on what going on right now, eh?
6: Yeah, well, then we had a broad reminder of Pele have 3 World Cup. Pele put Brazil, a star-studded Brazilian team at the age 17.
3: I agree.
6: So we forget about that.
3: And that's what we do. We always forget about people. If you take it to another sport, it's like basketball. LeBron. Well, I'm the Jordan.
0: Jordan. Yeah,
6: I'm exactly. And you're discrediting, but that was before we time. So then when we can't get vexed, when the younger generation discredits, who we know?
0: Right.
6: Or who was in our time?
0: Right.
6: You understand?
0: All right.
6: So Messi is a great player, but Messi has gotten a lot of help over the years. And a great part of the reason why the media against Christie is because of his views, social views. You know, Christie, you know, tattoo, because he like to get easy a donor. He don't endorse certain
3: brands,
6: products and things.
3: Yeah.
6: So, and FIFA is an agent, Adidas associate. They associate with Adidas for like 2 or 30 years.
3: Yeah.
6: So far, a Nike team and a Nike athlete to be at the forefront is a big thing for them. So you have to watch the narratives as well too.
3: Correct.
6: Yeah, but I'm not surprised that Brian. He in touch with you, so he and Parad waving flag for Argentina in the party yesterday. No?
3: Didn't surprise me, you know, but I like to give everyone an opportunity to prove me wrong. That's what I like, you know. At the end of the day, I would think, all right, we're going to do this, but let me see if you'll prove me wrong.
6: Yeah, let me see if you go there.
3: And hope that in some cases you actually prove me wrong, but it just didn't happen.
6: But Chris, you're proud to wear Argentina jersey, knowing the kind of fans.
3: You know,
0: I don't have Argentina
3: jersey. I was just about to tell you, what he don't have one. No. He have a Messi jersey.
6: Inter Miami?
3: If you watch the stories, he have a
0: Barcelona.
3: He have Messi jerseys.
0: But that's what I told you. I am a Messi fan.
6: Right,
0: if Messi not playing in the next World Cup, I'm not supporting all Argentina.
6: All right. You're right to disassociate with Argentina. You can't have fans they have. Good.
0: Easy. We're going to take one more and then we make way for Janine and the DJ Hero. They up next. Hello, good morning.
7: Chris, for my is for you, boy.
0: Where's that?
7: But you have no Messi jersey. Well, no, yes, it's true, you have none.
0: No,
7: but,
0: I have no
7: sorry,
0: Argentina.
7: Argentina.
0: Yeah, I know Argentina.
7: Right, but you remember you went to buy one and you see Jordan looking.
3: That was that was a Brazil jersey. You went to buy.
7: That's
3: a
7: Brazil, right? Yeah. But and you went to get the Argentina jersey.
0: No, I went to buy a Brazil jersey for someone.
7: Oh. Yeah. Okay, my bad. All right, cool.
3: He has my Argentina jersey.
7: These for me, boy. Same sport in all sports, right? Basketball, football. Whatever the case may be, I find some of these celebrities as like they have a heavy vibe on the team, boy. Who does support them, boy?
0: You would say that, boy? To us?
7: Yeah, like Drake bet on Argentina and
0: lose all the money.
7: And Argentina lost. Prior to that, I think Drake would have bet on somebody, boy. Somebody else again. Brazil,
0: yeah,
7: I think.
0: Yeah.
7: Or if not, when Brazil had played. Jeezy went, DJ Khaled went, a whole set of them, you understand?
0: Yeah.
7: So like they just have a kind of
0: heaviness.
7: Yeah, boy, you let's tell that. Same during basketball too. When is the finals and they go in, you understand? And the front row, boom, the team lost. So I already don't know what it is, but I'm glad Brian called. I wasn't expecting him to, you know, say... Oh, accept defeat, you understand? But it is what it is.
0: It is what it is.
7: Understand? And as somebody would have mentioned earlier on, the how much times Argentina lost Copa America finals, whatever else, and you still have all this to say by Brian? Brian, boy, anyway. Let's take it easy.
0: Well, with that being said, we make our exit. Nation. Enjoy the rest of your Monday and definitely keep a lock right here to Slam. Somebody also mentioned when Trump showed up at the NBA Finals and they lost and you're close again.
3: You're close. Yeah, certain people heavy.
0: I show speed and all too.
3: Maybe the person might be heavy, you know, but they might be generally heavy, but they might be heavy for the team now. Mm. Like something might be off with them and the team.
0: Yeah.
3: Or individuals on the team.
0: Someone mentioned I show speed and yeah,
3: everybody.
0: I think support. I show speed actually did yesterday half Spain, half Argentina. Yeah. Cheers yesterday, so.
3: I know he blight Brazil for sure.
0: And Portugal.
3: And Portugal, first and foremost.
0: Oh, gosh. But hey, up next, Janine, the DJ hero. Seeing that Janine, you ready for them? Can tell her that.
3: Yeah, she up like seven.
0: Yeah, she ready for it this morning. Trust me, all in for sure.
3: That's sure.
0: All in for sure this morning. Just entertainment. Trust us. When we say all in for sure this morning, all in for sure this morning. Mm-hmm. And Janine,
2: come here, on Janine.
8: Hi, good morning.
0: Janine, how are you going? Everything good?
3: Y'all know we hearing y'all, right?
0: Everything
3: y'all very loud, like very loud.
0: Everything, yeah. Everything on this.
3: Very, very, very loud. Up like
0: everything, seven. Everything. We heard the nation heard everything.
8: Possible.
0: We hear everything.
8: No.
3: Quite possibly. We had to raise the music volume to try to. Bye.
0: Bye, so have a good one. Have a good one. Enjoy your day. Nation, see you tomorrow. Everything. We heard everything.
3: Yeah.
0: Everything. We heard everything. Everything. Everything.
8: Bye.
0: Talk it out Tuesday tomorrow.
3: Yep. All right. Bye for Gina and Mr. D.
0: No, we're not.
8: No.
0: No, we hear everything. They won't tell you. They won't tell you.
8: No.
0: They won't tell you. They won't tell you. They won't tell you. They won't send a message and tell you.
8: I thought I was soundproof.
0: I didn't say they send a message and said
3: they will.
0: They will.
3: No, it's just not.
0: You alright, Janine? You alright? You alright?
8: I feel so bad. I feel really bad because I'm here.
0: Everything all they were talking about. Anyway, we go. Tomorrow, same time, same place, Nation.
3: Mm-hmm.
0: Man, it's up a safe one, bro.
3: Yeah, man, you too.
0: Easy.
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0: wonderful Monday morning, my friends, and send love and light going out to you and yours. Just about 9:30 a.m. on the dot. It's your girl Janine alongside the DJ Hero this morning. How are you, Hero?
1: I'm fine, I'm fine. Morning Nation, more interested in the world. Thanks for joining us this morning, ma'am.
0: Oh, yes, we are having a great morning indeed. I know a lot

0: Real action. I had a great weekend. Let me just put it like that. It was a come on, yeah. Any voice? It raspy still. You know when I come here on a Monday and anything raspy, raspy like this is because it was a great weekend, right?
1: Yeah, the weekend.
0: But you see when I come on a stand up, it's because I

0: Spain. Wait, here, you was back in Spain, you was back in Argentina.
1: Argentina to win.
0: Oh, you did, didn't you? Oh, they lost. They lost. What happened there?
2: It was Argentina under 21. Small goal side, I was playing.
0: Well, you know, yeah, what? You know me, I come in to give all of the little conspiracy theory thing on my side. You know, I'm not a big football person. You understand that? I'm not a big sport person, but you see the internet? Ah, it have so much interesting things. So what had happened was, I stumbled on this post saying that, you know, all these big events were so scripted and whatnot. And then I watched the final game and I saw, do you know what I observed, guys? I said, okay, this is the old clearing out, making way for the new, because this whole World Cup you've been hearing about, look, what's the guy named, the baby, Lamal. Yes, him. Whole World Cup is about this young man, you know? He's the future star, so we say bye-bye to the old stars and we say hello to the new star, you understand? That's how I watch it, you know? Just like a passing of the baton kind of vibe now, you know? But I beg up Spain. I like Spain to win. Y'all know that from the match before when I said Spain was going on Wednesday. I wasn't back in Argentina at all. So I was very pleased with the results. Let me say that. I was pleased.

0: how the Argentinians moved like that? Very sore losers. Not good sportsmanship at all. You saw they turn their back when Spain lifted their trophy. Come on. That's deplorable. Wouldn't you say, Nation? That's horrible. By the way, I'll give you this fun fact before because we... Oh, my gosh. Shiro, that's you?
1: No,
0: that's me. Sorry, Nation.
1: My phone. I now take off the headphone. Yeah, my Bluetooth headset on my phone.
0: I want to tell you all about this, right? So, guys, for the first time in World Cup history, there's now going to be the World Cup Championship ring, right? So this will be the first time in all of World Cup that they're doing this championship ring. So Spain just became the first team to ever receive that World Cup championship ring. So what do they say? After 96 years, the World Cup is adding its first championship ring, right? Apparently, the other rings, because they made a couple of the rings, right? So they're saying the other rings, 1,996 to be exact, will be sold to fans worldwide. So guys, if you have the money, and I'm talking, it's reasonable. Hero, how much you think you'll pay for a world championship ring? What's your budget?
2: The way how that championship ring looks, that looks like about... approximately about a 5K US, 7K US.
0: All right. So they're saying here... fans can buy this world championship ring for 12,000 US. But here's what it comes with. I love it. Each ring uses 18 karat gold. It has 89 diamonds and 36 sapphires. Beautiful piece of jewelry.
2: I say five to seven. I'm still short.
0: Yes. There'll be 12,000. That's good for this quality. That's 18 karat gold. 89 diamonds and 36 sapphires. I want one. Don't you? I mean, it's beautiful. I love it, love it, love it. Apparently, two designs were made, guys, for Spain and Argentina. But of course, Argentina, they lost, so it wouldn't be center print. So I don't even know why I'm laughing. Go check out the ring. I'm going to post it on my socials now. But I really, really, really love the ring. I love that addition to Tiro. Wear a nice ring. That's nice. Oh, what did you think about the halftime show yesterday as someone in entertainment?
2: I didn't pay attention to it because...
0: Oh, gosh. Jail?
2: No.
0: Hey, Lordy.
3: Again, shout out to Super C. We had a time... We didn't watch the halftime show. We created our own halftime show.
0: Right.
3: So it was magnificent. Shout out to the whole entire Diego Martin. They came outside. They had a real good time. We partied till mostly about after 11 last night. Well, I leave them partying. Oh, I think 11 o'clock was the last time I hear the music play to me. Because around that time, I knock out.
0: I love that.
3: So...
0: Oh, you went to bed early?
3: I went to bed early.
0: Somehow this morning after 2J was still climbing. Sometimes I don't understand it at all. I don't get it. I love the ring. So I just posted the ring and other things to my socials, guys. I have a question of the day, you know. Let me ask you a question, Hero. Again, it done quickly because I want to go back and dance a little bit. Right? Here's the question this morning. Hero, do you share your location in your relationship?
3: No. I would never
0: ask. But Hero, it's half crime.
3: I know it's half crime, but I could also message and ask you, hey, where are you? Are you okay? Are you fine?
0: Or
3: if it is, hold on. If you are feeling unsafe or you're leaving from Miami and you're

0: Great. Thanks so much, Karen. Thanks, babe. Thank you. Thank you kindly, honey. Okay. So perfect. Yeah. No. What I'm saying, when in a relationship, your location on all the time and sending to your wifey, so wifey have the location? Not at all?
1: Not at all. I don't know that.
0: Ay. Okay. So you nation, where they be?
1: No, we have respect for each other. If we know for a fact, hey, I go in here, I go in here. If it is that's what you want to do, if you want to go against the grain and do your own thing. I know people and people know me, so they want to say, hey, hero, I see a girl, so and so and so. I'm like,
0: Oh, shucks.
1: So cool, no sin. I'm not going to ask you nothing about it the first time. But the second time when you come and say, hey, I see she pull up by the same location again, you know, doggy. That is when the question I'm going to ask. First time, no sin. You might be rocking with your girls on them, or they just pass you at that location. Or they might be rocking on vibes and cool. I'm not going to ask no question. But you see the second time when it is, yeah, but I see she with your girls, you know, it's a mister. And it's the same mister from the last time. Boy. Yeah.
0: You just share the location. Share the location, boy.
1: Nah.
0: Hey, that's the question this morning, by the way. 624-1005, 623-5001, and 707-7526. In this dangerous time, and this time of endless communication, I find sending your location shouldn't be a problem. Unless you're up to something naughty. You know what I mean? Hello, good morning, and welcome.
2: Buenos dias.
0: Ay. Hi, darling.
1: Hola, ¿cómo estás?
2: Buenos dias.
0: Bienvenido. Señor. Bienvenido a Slam 1.5, my friend.
2: ¿Cómo estás?
0: Muy bien.
1: ¿Y tú?
2: All right, I reached it so far. I got this. All right. I got this. So, blessed morning again. Blessed morning. Today's a very, very, very good morning.
0: Mm-hmm, it is.
2: Very good, very good. I made 2 predictions over the weekend, and I got through with all predictions.
0: Nice.
2: You know?
1: So like a millionaire.
2: I'm feeling real good.
0: I like that.
2: Yeah. So I'm sharing location. I have no problem with that. If you want to know everywhere I go in, you go ahead. Just look up on your phone, see why it don't bother me.
0: That's why I'm saying, because you have nothing to hide, and
2: I'm not tired. You want to see why it is? All right. You want to... Yeah. Wait, how come? Anytime you're home, and I see by your mother, well, I'm by my mother, I'm in the toilet.
0: Exactly. That's something. Share the location. I like you. Real men share the location.
2: This is what I say. So, Janine, did you get this off of a kit that I saw over the weekend?
0: Huh?
2: Did you get this from a skit that I saw over the weekend?
0: No, baby. I got this from Hollywood Unlocked.
2: No, because I saw a skit with the exact same thing you are speaking about.
0: Oh.
2: The guy...
0: What, we are not making money?
2: Miguel asked him, the kitchen location, the way he's going? And he was like, yeah, no problem. Everywhere he goes, he calling him. We doing by so-and-so store. We doing by so. We do.
0: Oh, gosh.
2: So I was like, next day, don't you take this over that skit, boy? It could lead to something being bad.
0: Right.
2: Because, all right, let me say I leave home. I tell you, well, Janine, I go grab my mother, I go and spend a little hour or so, and then I come up the road.
0: Right.
2: When you check my location, my mother live in Port Aspen and I don't know.
0: That's what we're saying. What are you doing there?
2: It go cause problems.
0: Right.
2: But then again, if I wanted to hide something, would I let you get my location, Janine?
0: It's
2: much of a reason why I am dunked out.
0: Right.
2: And so I never give him a location.
0: You're going to do a surprise for her or something, you know?
2: So that's what I can show you. So it has its ups and downs with sending location.
0: Yes, of course. But
2: yeah. So if you see me dunked out for a reason, he might be going to do something special for me. Let me leave it.
0: That is it. Right. He probably going to surprise me.
2: Right.
0: Yeah, that's nice and romantic, eh?
2: All right, Janine, I'm going to buy it. You're
0: a lemon. I'm a blessed one. All right, now, here's what. I give Hero all the content that I want to talk about. I don't even know why. He does send back sometimes, but I give Hero all the content during the week of scrolling. So we have endless things to talk about when we reach here on a Monday or Tuesday or Wednesday. So this particular one came from Hollywood Unlocked. Do you all share locations in a relationship? I find it's a good thing. I don't understand what's the issue here. Hero saying no, Janine, for it. Let's see. Hello, good morning.
3: Good morning.
0: Morning, honey. How you going?
3: I did.
0: Oh, God. Where

0: again. You can break an up, you know.
1: You hear me better now?
0: I can hear you better. Great. Talk to me, honey.
1: I'm sharing my location. Huh? Right now.
0: This what?
1: Like, I wouldn't share my live location with you, but what I do is I would update you on my movements, huh?
0: So you're liking?
1: No, I me and until Saturday morning, we write share plans. All right, this is what I'm doing today, this is what I'm doing, thing, because I also forget a lot. Sometimes I have so much on my plate, I just slip my mind and think. So
0: that is why I should send the location.
1: The location, the one to do the activity. If I'm going to the bank, then it's about 42 locations nationwide.
0: Yeah, but we had to know. But here's the reason why you should share the location, right? Right, babe? That's a call bank there. You know Trinidad. You know the high crime kind of situation. So imagine you telling your shorty, shorty, today I'm going down in the bank, down in town. Right? Because you're honest like that, you don't share the location. She don't know you safe. Because some ruction happened down south. But she know you safe because your location on and you in town. She need a hot she head when she hear that bacchanal went down south. You understand? That is why it's important to share the location. We worry less.
1: Yeah, but I can also verbally communicate that with you.
0: No, baby. Like too much.
1: I enjoy that constant communication throughout the day too. So why not call you and say, girl, you know, I was talking to you about crying tongue here. Anyhow, you eat?
0: If I eat?
1: No, just again, the example.
0: Oh, I thought you was asking me because, yes, I did have breakfast, thanks. I thought your second breakfast was coming, but anyway, go ahead.
1: Right, but they say skinny people are really thick.
0: Hey, relax, boy. I am slim thick. Relax yourself.
1: Slim thick, you know me.
2: My friend, oi. How the lobster date went by?
0: Oh, shucks, I forget about that.
1: Where is my London Bell lobster?
0: Hello.
1: I love him.
0: You real brave, you know.
1: Crayfish. I tried crayfish for the first time.
0: What the hell are you doing with me? You ain't invite, man.
1: No, I mean, I put everything in place for you and you stood me up. So,
0: you can wait in place and then never message me. He never messaged me. This man have my number. He never messaged me.
1: If I didn't tell you my location here, I know.
0: See, if you did, I just said, Janine, there's the location, there's where we going for the lobster. You see why you're supposed to share the location?
1: But, Jay, let me tell you why I think that it's not always a good thing. Like what the previous caller said, it creates, because remember, we are creative thinkers and we sometimes overthink things. You understand? No, I don't have no reason to hide. I'm a very open person to the point that some people just think that I'm joking, but I always bring it to you honestly. So when things pop off now, I could always say, but hey, I did tell you this.
0: That's true.
1: You understand? Because women believe what they want. You understand?
0: That is why sharing the location makes sense, baby, because here what's going on to me. You go call, you go say, babe, I with the boys and them down Barataria, right? You ain't share the location. You know you not with the boys and them. You with the birds and them. And you up maracas. And you up maracas with the birds and them.
2: I'm
0: you went for bacon watching. Shop. You
2: I'm understand? Bird watching.
0: You bird watching, right?
1: You know.
0: You not in Barataria. You know by Naris. You know what I mean by Naris? No. You up on Maracas by Uncle Sam.
2: You in the bird sanctuary.
0: With the that birds. That is why I don't want to share the location. Is that
1: no,
0: right?
1: I'm not that kind of guy, Jay. Yes, what?
0: Listen.
1: Moving forward, if you want my location, I'll share it with you.
2: Hey!
1: I'm that kind of guy, too. If I can voice my opinion.
0: Right.
1: And if you in disagreement here, what? Avoid anything.
0: You can just...
1: Just take it. You understand?
2: Take it.
1: Because I don't need that kind of headache. But yeah, we're going on. I let you know again, yeah? And it can't have no confusion.
0: Yes, it can't have no confusion because I know that you're safe. You understand? You know that the person safe.
1: Yeah, we studying the sanctuary. Want to check every bird and thing, you know, but this guy, isn't it as safety?
0: Yes, no, baby, but you're safe because here why? You're born in this time that we're living in. It's an earthquake, it's a flooding.
1: Sunshine, man,
0: it's a flooding. Trees just fall down. You should know where your person is.
1: Jesus. Well, let me just start something else real quick. This is something I see over the weekend, right?
0: Thank you.
1: They were talking about slavery, right?
0: Right.
1: And they were saying that when you were a slave, when our forefathers.
0: Oh, because I was like, I don't know when I was a slave, you know what I mean?
1: As a slave, right? You never got paid.
0: Right.
1: But there was, you got free food, free shelter, free clothes.
0: Wait, okay, right.
1: They say no. Mm. They claim that we are free and independent. Mm. We do earn our salary, but now we are the pay for with food, with clothes, with water. I mean water, but with food, with clothes, we live in
0: expenses. You're right, we have to pay for water too.
1: Well, all right, yeah, unless, and anyhow, right. But this, it was just like an interesting theory to me, because it's like really actually we clench onto this title of independent, but people dictate when we come, when we go, how long we work for, how much we work for,
0: exactly,
1: and what we have, we need to do this and that, I don't know why.
0: Okay, bye bye, darling.
1: Well, actually, I want to talk, sir. Not like nobody else on the call.
0: I don't know if you want I don't know. Lobster.
1: It's not like how we still.
0: I don't know about lobster. They didn't say the location, went ma.
1: I wanted to remember you also have my number. So let's arrange that. Let's arrange.
0: Okay.
1: Remember, I know you are a busy woman. I don't want to just be. Because sometimes it doesn't respond to. And that is it. Every message I get that is not you. Sometimes I reach a point, I put my phone on the bed and think,
2: I'm fed up.
1: No, I don't get fed up. I'm just disappointed now. I could never get fed up.
2: You can't say I'm fed up. You can't say I'm disappointed.
1: Ah. Wait. What's up, love you.
2: Oh gosh, I don't want to laugh at my boy, but you can't say I'm disappointed.
0: I find you should share the location all the time. All right, let me take our next call. Men on the WhatsApp saying share nothing. Insecure people do not belong in relationships. Share location nothing. You find us being insecure? Hello, good morning, welcome.
3: Hello, well, blessing, sister.
0: Welcome, hey, sir. How are you?
3: Honey,
2: hey,
3: welcome.
0: How are you, sir?
3: Yo, we're going there before. Location, It was say where you're going and go where you're going.
0: Aye, aye, aye. So you're staying with that?
3: Say where you're going and go where you're going. The way loyalty stand.
0: Yes.
3: And if you do have that thing here, well, forget that location thing and whatever. Say where you're going and go where you're going. Blessing.
0: All right, blessings, baby. I see like the men. Where the ladies? Ladies? What's going on? Are the fellas moving so then want to share location at all? I find this thing strange. Hello? Hello, darling?
4: Hi, good morning.
0: Good morning, sir. How are you?
4: I'm okay. I'm so fine.
0: Oh, I love that. Mm-hmm.
4: It's totally perfect, right? I have no problem in sharing my location.
0: That
4: but
0: is
4: the question
0: it.
4: Is, if I choose not to or I refuse to, whichever decision I make, does that make me untrustworthy?
0: That's where I find it kind of sticky, yeah? Because to me, if you have nothing to hide, you'll share the location, right? That is nothing. But if I ask you to share the location and then you say no, then I go feel uncomfortable now. Why you want to share the location if you have something to hide?
4: Why you want me to share the location?
0: Because I want to know that you're safe and sound. And I sharing my location too.
4: No problem, I appreciate that. But at the same time...
2: Why?
4: It shouldn't be a matter of I had to share my location in order for you to know I'm safe. I mean, it's an option.
0: It is.
4: You can take
0: it
4: as an option. But it doesn't necessarily mean if it is I choose not to, means that all I'm doing anything contrary to our relationship or anything like that.
0: All right.
4: You understand what I'm saying?
0: Fair. That's fair. But
4: I have no problem in sharing location. But at the same time.
0: I like that.
4: But at the same time, you have to have a measure of trust.
0: Yes.
4: And trust goes both ways.
0: But I find that could be building trust as well.
4: It is
0: building trust. Because if you have somebody location, that means you know where they are 24/7, right? I've just said it, the X and the Y. You still have to answer to why by why, you know. Where's why? You understand?
4: And I'm not problem answering the question. Now, if it is I share my location, I still let her go by X and then by Y. And you ask me why it is by Y. It's up to me. It's not up to me to answer you.
0: Yes.
4: Answer why.
0: Yes.
4: But it doesn't mean still that you should trust me if it is I choose not to.
0: All right.
4: You understand what I'm saying?
0: Yeah. I hear and you know. Ah, here and here. Oh, okay, I'll try.
4: Have a blessed day, guys.
0: You have a blessed day. Thanks for calling. You're so awesome.
4: No
0: I
4: problem.
0: Like him. He's nice. Yay. Okay, let's get some ladies now. Hello, good morning. I'm a Cooper ladies.
1: I'm on location. And then I leave my phone where I see I'm going, and yes. I go on with the boys same way.
0: Yes. That is it. Just yet.
2: Rocket.
0: Rocket had a run. Hello.
2: A rocket like pickleball.
0: Hello. Hello, good morning.
1: Hello, good morning. Good morning.
0: Blessings, my morning. Love.
1: Nobody became my virgin and nothing asking like that, you know.
0: July, tell us.
1: Yeah, he tell the girl, well, he going to so-so with the boys on our boat cruise.
0: That boat
1: ride was good. Late, the boat leave here.
0: Oh, good.
1: And we end up in a different zone.
0: Ah.
1: And still call the girl and tell the girl, yeah, he on the cruise. All of a sudden, this accident, vehicle upside down, gashing your head.
0: You see?
1: That's how it is. No, but that would just go sometimes.
0: Oh, my goodness.
1: But I wasn't sharing no location neither, so.
0: You're not sharing your location?
1: No, forget that.
0: Oh, no.
1: So, I see I agent, I 007, I don't. I don't need no eye in the sky watching me.
0: Oh, my gosh.
1: You know what I'm saying?
0: Yeah.
1: But anyhow, all you have a blessed.
0: Is it just me? You have a blessed day, baby. Is it just me as a female? Like, I don't have a problem with this. That's why I wanted to hear from other females. Because literally, guys, when I used to ride share, I used to send my location to like 10 people. As I jump in a ride share, about 10 people are my location. You, my friends, hardly know where I am. They used to look out for that location. You know what I mean? If I out, I going far, I would send somebody my location. You understand? Mm. I don't know. Maybe as a female thing, this is why I want a nice single to me. No, I have none to hide. I just send that to my friends, so I don't mind. Hello, good morning.
5: Hello, Ginny, good morning.
0: Morning, Dan. Not Brian?
5: Not Brian.
0: Oh, I wanted to hear. That's why. Hello?
5: Didn't you ever disrespect my comment, Brian? Our people.
0: No. Sorry. Listen, you're breaking up, you know. You're breaking up. Oh, gosh,
5: Brian. Brian, all people you call me?
0: You're breaking up. You're breaking up, baby. You're coming sharp.
5: Anyway.
0: Hello.
5: This is Gong. They're not Brian. They Gong.
0: Hi, Gong. Gong.
5: Anyway. Right. So, here what's going on. I don't mind sending location, eh? No problem, eh? But here what's going on. You see, if you want to be calling me every minute, what you doing here? What you doing there? What you doing there?
0: Uh-huh.
5: Yeah. Forget that location thing. Because that means you ain't trust me.
0: Yeah, we find so.
5: And if you ain't trust me, it ain't making no sense. Better don't get no location and you're wondering, you're pondering because you're done going on, you're done going on be in your head. And you're done going on think whatever you want to think. So, if you know, I know, as I say, I have no problem. Mm. I can like this location now.
0: Right.
5: Once you don't overdo it.
0: Okay.
5: Because there are plenty of women out here insecure and paranoid and feel every time a man jump in the car, he go in by a woman.
0: Well,
5: you understand?
0: So
5: take the location, no problem. But if the minute you start to why are you in town? Why are you on Frederick Street? Why are you in Sawa? Are you in Santa Cruz?
0: No.
5: Are you in Arima?
0: No.
5: Who are you doing there?
0: Oh,
5: who you buy? Who you... Nah, here what's going on?
0: Too much.
5: I want to take other location.
0: Okay, that's fair.
5: You
0: fair.
5: Understand?
0: Yeah.
5: So, and don't mix up nobody with Brian. Nobody out here in Trinidad and Tobago and the wider world wants to be mixed up.
0: Listen. You say his name too many times, you appear like Beetlejuice. You know, calling him about four times there, you know. Watch out, you know, he's going to call
5: just,
0: soon.
5: People just appear like the boogeyman. Exactly. You know what you can do is appear like the boogeyman
2: now
5: and try
2: coming,
5: to intimidate somebody.
2: He ain't coming out because, again, Argentina lost.
0: Yeah,
2: so right now.
5: Wait, and he called this morning, and he called Chris and Miles this morning and talk a bunch of garbage.
0: I really hear that question.
5: And Miles has to put him in the place. Stop trying to distract with past facts. We talking about yesterday. Stay in your place. Argentina lost. Push him out and eat a humble pie.
0: Yes, they did. It was such a lovely match, eh? Gosh, it was great. Enjoyed it.
5: Jillian, you up? Enjoy the rest of it.
0: You have a blessed day, darling.
5: Yeah, man.
0: That's gosh. Apologies again, Gong. Apologies, Gong. That's Gong, guys. That's Gong. Can I read some messages? I see any time. I have very fun with Ollie, you know. And I tell you this. And I ain't get to hear from the ladies yet because I still find like that is a normal thing to me. I will share my location with my guy. And that's the thing. That is probably where I go get my heartbreak in a hero. Because I will be all eager to share the location and he will be like, no, Gail, we're talking about. We don't do that here. We don't do that here. Go somewhere else. Oh, God, don't do me that. Don't do me that. Hey, where should see I get this beat from? I really like the song, you know. Me know I really still vexed with the Calypso part. I find we get forward there. Let me check back in with the Calypsonians. How we doing? Oh, you do up your profile? You do up your profile? You put bookings internationally? There's your time to shine, you know. Hotels, Calypso Night Brewing. Right. Calypso Night Brewing, any hotels? Come on, clock it. We're outside with the Calypso. Hey, I had to get up again, mama. Let me read three messages quick before I go out to the top. I'm going to the top. And we're coming back with the shiny. Insecure people do not belong in relationship. I not share my location, nah. These girls ain't loyal. They could be putting me up. Oh, interesting. Somebody says Grand Rising. I love that. On the topic is a maturity for both parties. She has to know the location is shared for safety and not to use as a tool or to be used as a way to quell your paranoia. And the man needs to know it's not about she's marking you. So it's great maturity on both parties because the system can be manipulated. I just find like he making some sense there. If I know your location, why go and beat up? If I were catching something, I just I show up at the location. Yeah, like, me ain't asking, you know, ain't asking you nothing. Me know why are you there?
2: No,
0: me go just show up. That's all.
2: Nah,
0: I will go on Google Maps. Hear what? My mind mad. I gonna go on Google Maps. Find your location. I ain't telling you nothing, you know, boo boo. You and me, we good, because we had to remain good. Because my location on too. But if I ever get a doubt, and ladies, you know, you just get a kind of feeling, your belly just turn a kind of way like you just know when you're getting horn. Of course, you've never been that way. Hero, you know, you was getting horn. Your belly never turn. You ain't get horn bad. Anyway, where you just feel it in the bottom of your belly, you know that feeling. So if you go on your phone and you see where the location is, say in central, right? In central, gone central. You know, central is our thing. Anyway, I go in and screenshot that now where I see that, right? Go on the map, the world map, get the satellite view, zoom in, see what's going on there. If it's not a place I know, then I showing up. Without even any questions, I was in the grocery around the corner, he never know. You understand?
2: Wow.
0: I just go in and pass by, but I will never tell him nothing. Janine, why you just tell people?
2: Mad people time. Mad
0: oh, good.
2: People time.
0: Now people are going to think loco.
2: You know, they don't think. They know. Mad people time.
0: No, I find sharing locations a very good thing for your safety, especially in our... in the world, not just Trinidad, in the world, I think it's a good thing to share location. Especially like if you're going a fet and thing, I just share my location so my friends know where I am. All the time.
2: I hear you, but you see the thing where you say that, oh, hey, nice thing to pay and set you up with?
0: Yeah. That was time to think about. Okay, so I'm going to run the commercials and when we come back, we're going to play this song. By the way, you can tell me where the beat is from. Because we know that's not an original beat, right? I guess it's the label she signed to so she could regurgitate some of these awesome beats. But I love this beat, and we are saying it's Shaggy, right? Hey, sexy lady, I like your flow. Right, so when we come back, we're going to have a lots of fun with the song, lots of fun with the music. Slam 100.5 FM on a magnificent Monday morning. Sharing your locations, yes or no?
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0: this hero, there's kind of romance we're feeling right now, Olya. There's a kind of romance, and the fellas tell you, the fellas give you this kind of lyrics. Here, what you go do with yourself? You fall off, you melt. You understand? You hear what he's saying, yeah? Ladies. Wow. Ooh.
1: Where you walking? Where you walking?
0: That's where we're working. Like you're working up. That is it.

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Oh, yes. He coming down for the concert? He down here for the concert, all you? Make sure he on the list, please. I want to hear the song, you understand? Me like you're working up. Ah,

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Now, is he okay? Just, you see that moon? Oh, you understand? Where's this boy? Where's this boy? Because that's so good. It's so good, you dig? I didn't say nothing. All you're feeling in my brain is still in the night now. My brain is still partying now. I really love my job, you know. Man lying, you know. It's like a continuation of last night. When I hear the song, I love a dance all, you know.

I realize this. 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Who else getting featured on this major laser thing? Is that rhythm? Oh, gosh. Should I make a rhythm? I know saying I can't wait to hear Voicey on this. I can't wait to hear the rest of them. Big up Nine-Nine. Oh, God. Big up Lava Boy. Who don't love Lava, man? Anyway, let me go again. Oh, God. Big up my darling Nelly Katoy. All right. Let me go again. Let me go.

0: Watch your time. Let me go to the ads. Go to the ads. I come back with the bold face, the lawless, and the horning. And I'm having a good time in studio this morning. Send blessings going out to you and yours, wherever you guys are located. Especially if you're celebrating a birthday and anniversary. If you're still celebrating victory, you divorce that person, you leave that person, you now get married. Of course, you know, blushing brides. Hello. 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Is it bridal season?
1: I'm a DJ, I do weddings, I will play for your wedding.
0: That's it. I like it. All right, friends, we're coming back with these lawless people, these bold-faced people, and these ones who horning. I know who horning. All right, we'll be back. Coming back now.
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2: Okay.

Demino. 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I feel it's a dance. I tell you, this club slammed this morning, you know. 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
0: This is we follow live stories in Trinidad and Tobago and across the region. We call this the makeout session. I want you to call the name, but not the whole name. Give me the initials. But this morning, we're here to find out who's bullface, who's lawless, and who's horny. Shall I go first, hero? Jesus.
2: That's it.
0: That is it. Take it to you. Once a week, my friends, on a Monday at 10:30 a.m., we jump into this segment. Feel free to call us up now at 624-1005 or 623-5001. You can send your messages, not voice notes. Send your messages to 707-7526. But I'm going to kick it off right here. Yeah. Well, I'm going to say this, and I think for the bold face this morning, the bold face... The bold face I given the referee at the World Cup. All the referee them was bold face this time. The lawless, all Argentinian fans, the whole Argentina, all they gone real bad yesterday. Yeah. Yeah. All they got on real bad yesterday. So all is lawless. Everybody who had on the Argentina jersey, lawless. Hero, you're lawless. And well, honing, nation always make my job easy sometimes. I turn on the good phone this weekend. You know what is I supposed to see, boy? There's a big man, and I am so sorry, but your wife catch you celebrating her anniversary at the end of this month. You don't do nothing for she, nothing he does do for this woman, but he by somebody else. He car park up in the driveway, and the dog know him too. You know what I talking about? You know what I talking about. Mr. Officer, you are horning.
2: Big time.
0: You are horning and you get catch. Wifey, let me tell you something. The father reveals something to you, honey. You just move on with your life, you know. You see the cancer and thing, you will get over that. You strong, baby. You resilient. I hear that hurt in your cry this weekend. I shed a tear for her, you know. I had to share it too to make him out. So this morning... Officer, you're horning. Me know your name. I ain't want to know it either, but you're horning. That is my tree this morning, right? So yeah, good. Let me jump into the course. Hero, you have any for me this morning?
3: No, this one, no? I'm just an observer.
0: Okay, fair enough. Let's take some calls, guys. 624-1005-623-5001. This is the bullface, the lawless, and the horning. Hello, good morning.
4: Good morning, Jenny.
0: Good morning, Deep Voice. How are you?
4: I'm good.
0: Talk to me this morning. Who falls into these categories?
4: I am dedicating this whole segment to the Argentina fans.
2: Hey, boy.
0: Aye, aye, aye.
2: But it just...
4: The bold face, number one.
0: Right.
4: Because all here are so losers.
0: Yes, I agree.
4: Right. Number two, all here lawless.
0: Very lawless.
4: All here gone drinking, getting on bad, because all here lose. And then driving like fools on the road last night. I saw about 4 to 5 accidents because of them.
0: Jeez,
4: I don't want to know it's them because all they have all that bright, white, and blue chills on.
0: Mm-hmm.
4: So I know it's all there. Right? And all there. And this is why I will say horning also.
0: Horning.
4: Because while all they are out there drinking and lining, all your significant other home.
0: Horning.
4: Getting some good horn.
0: That is it, because it was Sunday night, eh? A lot of ladies were left. A lot of ladies were left unattended last night, you know.
4: This is what I'm saying.
0: Yes,
4: so why only lead them home and only all day? Only getting home.
0: That is it. I think you hit the nail on the head. I didn't want to make all the ladies like that.
4: Yeah.
0: Right?
4: So only get triple checks today.
0: Yeah. They got horn for sure last night.
4: Right.
0: Yeah. You have a blessed one, Deep Voice. Thanks again.
2: They're looking good. They're looking good, my brother.
0: This is the bullface, the lawless, and the horning. Somebody says Argentina bullface and horning. Big up the whole of Spain. We love Spain. Hey, hey, hey. We're outside with Spain. I love it. Hello, good morning.
5: Janine. Morning.
0: Hey, darling.
5: Morning.
0: How are you going?

0: love all you.
1: Morning.
0: I love all you, know. Sister Bernadette, how we going?
1: I real good, enough.
0: That is it. How the road looking this morning? Gosh, I love
1: you. I real good.
0: That is it.
1: Same.
0: Tell me what's going on.
1: Listen, that person who message and say I'm Argentina bullface, they're real bullface. What's now? They can't take the loss, you know? They're doing thing whole tournament.
0: Yeah.
1: They that. And when a referee come now and they say, wait now, this referee, like, he ain't get paid off. They vex.
0: Exactly. That's it.
1: I said, but what is this? And watch now. I ain't supporting Spain, no. But it's once Argentina I win. So I will support whoever against Argentina. Here I know your hand, man.
2: I listen. I'm real quiet this morning. This morning is a church mouse.
1: I realize that.
0: Who won in this morning? Who won in?
1: Yeah. Well, I didn't hear the story about the police officer. I don't know what went on.
0: You ain't see that clip this weekend? The 24 hours don't expire on my page. It was up on the page. But one of those networks have it, man. Either it's Bacchanal Before Bacchanal, what's the name of
2: news,
0: it? News Before News. And
1: News Before News, I'll go check it out.
0: Them Bacchanal shows have it. The Bacchanal pages. The Bacchanal station now.
1: I'll go check it. They have it.
0: Yes, girl. I memorize the thing because I tell you that woman, that ball hurt, man. Because you ever get a horn. Oh gosh, girl, that hurt me too, boy.
1: But regarding the regarding the location thing, I saw it.
0: You saw it? Yes.
1: Yeah, no issues. Mm-hmm. There's no reason to be bothered about my significant other or anybody having my location. Mm-hmm. It is a necessity,
0: mm-hmm.
1: especially in this timing, mm-hmm. right? And we're very grateful for the app, the access to have that kind of information to know where you're. Your people are.
0: Yeah, because you know what's the funny thing about it? The people who make the phone and all them things, the data collectors, they know your location every single time and them are strangers. So when you're coasting on your wifey or your hubby to have your location, complete strangers know where you are 24/7. So I find
1: it's true.
0: You should let your wifey and your hubby know, baby, that's why I am. I safe, you know?
1: Yes, use the positive side of it.
0: Yes.
1: Capitalize on the positive side of it.
0: Exactly. That's why we like Cuba, you know. All the stars, boy. All the stars.
1: What's
0: I like
1: now?
0: Cuba.
1: We heard this morning. When we hear your name, we say, wait now. We had a call.
0: Mm-hmm.
1: Yeah, we were trying, but we wasn't getting through, so.
0: Of course.
1: We have to call and right? All you have a blessed day.
0: You have a blessed day. You have a blessed day, too. I'm Sister Bernadette. That's all. Keep safe, Cuba. Love all you.
1: Bye-bye.
0: That's my darlings, I know. That's my darlings and them. Hey, that's my darlings, boy. I like that. All right, hero. Wait, my story. The story start? That's what my grandmother used to say. When you hear the song, so the story start, you know, that kind of way. Ah, my friends. So you, hero, you really didn't see that video where the officer was dishing out the horn?
2: I saw it.
0: And he just stand up there, you know?
2: Well, see, again, this is... You expect the man to have shame or feel
0: I don't feel it. And that's the thing, eh? He ain't feel no type
2: he
0: of way.
2: He feel no type of way.
0: He started rolling, when she started crying, he started rolling, I said, this man, heartless boy.
2: No, this is what, oh no, I'm not, I told you, me as a human being, I can't be that heartless to somebody who going through something
0: like that boy.
2: I really cannot. I can't be that heartless.
0: And the thing is, the dog don't know the man. So like he buying Purina, he buying Chow. You understand? Jesus.
2: He must buy the dog and bring the dog there.
0: That is why I'm saying, boy, Mr. Officer, you're really, really, you real lawless. Yeah, you go get lawless this morning. I was giving it to the referees before, but you lawless and you're honing. Yeah. But Argentina still had a girl on last boy. Them really do some crazy things yesterday. All right, there we go. Hero, I feel I lose the password for this thing again. Come and help my hero. I get locked out. All right, friends. I love all you know. I have to go and play some ads now. Thanks for participating for all the calls in the boldface, the lawless, and the horning this morning. And to those of you that your name got called inside of the Bacchanal, do better next week, right? So Nathan not get caught up inside of this. I really love this. This just listen, man. Jeez. All right, until next week, my friends. That was the Boldface, the Lawless, and the Horning. Yeah, this song to get the exit. Gail, we gotta tell you, cry a river. We're not taking him back. Don't take him back, girl. You're gonna be all right. The whole of the nation supporting you. Ain't all they supporting, huh?

0: right, and I'll get some messages here for the single and the horn and thing. Hold on. All right, so my friends, let's continue in it. The Boldface, the Lawless, and the Honing. Somebody say Boldface CR7 fans saying Euro is the same as World Cup. Lawless, DCR7 fans for crying. And Honing, deep voice getting horn whilst watching Argentina fans who won a World Cup already.
1: Wow.
0: Just so you throw deep voice in the mix? Just so my deep voice... All right, let's read this again. Boldface was the CR7 fans saying Euro is the same as World Cup. Lawless, the CR7 fans for crying. And Honing, deep voice, getting horn whilst watching Argentina fans who won a World Cup already. Thanks for that. This person says, I'm changing it up a bit. You know who not Honing? You and me, because we single forever. Come on, man. Come on, man. I'm going to tell you something, eh? Consistency is key. I realize I might be single for a while earlier. Because here what? How you treat me? When we be link up in lime and thing, I feel like where you start to show me as you is you now. And if you don't start having issues, I'm not going to make excuses anymore. I'm taking you for you right now. You right? So if you fumble and you stumble, on to the next, you know what I mean? No room for mistakes.
2: Question.
0: That's dangerous patterns. Dangerous patterns. You don't want to start those things. What you allow is what will continue, hero. Go ahead, question me, my friend.
2: How long before you make the decision that how you make it official? Okay. Just a question.
0: Me?
2: Like how long you have to be in the friendship zone or you're developing that friendship before you really look to make it or create something called
0: hero,
2: a relationship.
0: Hero, me boy, this is a high school here, you know? For me boy, I don't know why hero. I tell you, last week we talked about this slightly, where they putting up a picture, no?
2: Mm-hmm.
0: On the socials. You see, I had to burn to learn. I was too cutesy on the gram, so I'm not doing that so in a rush next time. And in terms of to make it official, boy, me boy, again, I don't have a hero boy. It'll take a lot this time around for me to officially be somebody. Girl, woman, I don't know. I can't say. It will take a lot of consistency. I'll be consistent with me. Open with me, consistent with me. Yeah, I'm dealing with that this time around. Because what you show me is who you are. If you tell me X, remember I like people of their word, eh?
2: Mm-hmm.
0: Right? If you have no action behind your word, your character is loose. So if you tell me, I check in here for X time or whatever the case is, right? And you ain't call me to tell me, the car shut down. Boy, something happened, emergency, I can't make it. Hours after or something, if you understand, you know, coming to check in, I don't like that. That is not consistency, so let me nip that in the bud. Me telling you how to fix the show, I got to tell you everything. Nah, I got to leave it. Leave that and move on. Because I'm not training nobody again. I'm going through that again. I'm grooming up nobody. No. You come in with thing. If you're not a gentleman, and open the door for me. I had a teacher to open the door. I had a teacher to walk to the car with me.
2: You know what's the joke about it? The other day, I home and I line with some sisters and I like literally say, hey, walk on the inside of me.
0: Yeah.
2: Now.
0: I had
2: She's
0: a teacher
2: like,
0: and
2: yo,
0: things.
2: She literally tell me, you know, I told my man does have me walking on the edge of the road and I don't even think about it. And when she say that, I was like,
0: no.
2: I hope I'm not opening. I hope I'm not opening a gateway.
0: No,
2: I hope
0: just
2: so.
0: Being a gentleman.
2: Yeah.
0: It's just being a gentleman and I just find it's basics now. Basics.
2: For real.
0: You know, basic manners and respect. Because remember, before you get into ting, remember you're supposed to be friends. So if you didn't care about my safety, in this time,
2: like,
0: if you put in a patterns that you're not going to be a consistent person, and I don't want to make excuses for you. Somebody say, Janine, you are not Bob the Builder. Tell them, I am not Bob the Builder, darling. I'm not building no man for future. Hello? That's like buying rims for rental. I don't do that. You know? I go to own. I don't rent. I don't even like that. Okay? Somebody says, what you're describing, oh God, that's what you describing. That's what you want or needs songs like me, Janine. All right, baby. No problem.
2: That's what it is.
0: That's what I see.
1: Continue.
0: No, but honestly, I think you all should all be very much aware of that. Not just me saying it in anyhow, but ladies, if a lady, if you're going out with a lady, you know meet a lady and she tell you X and you seen a pattern, you show any one this from you, that she would always want something from you. You understand? Read the play. People showing us who they are, you know. Is we making excuses for people because they find it nice. You know, they could get a link somewhere down the road, wherever the case is. Nice, me, you know. But you're making excuses. If you really think about it, they're coming up short. Mm-hmm. Because they're not consistent. Anyway. This is because, hear what? I can't tell you. But I realized this weekend, and I said, Jay, you go be single for a while. No, and they say that, you know. They say, when you become single, and it really starts to
2: get comfortable
0: being single, and then you actually know what you want out here. You understand? You know what you want from what you don't want. So you could tell the patterns quick. You understand? And I can move on quickly too. It's cool.
2: Yeah, I actually said that to somebody. I was like, once it is, I have nothing to be attached to, it is very easy for me to turn my back on you.
0: Yeah. That is
2: very easy. And me as who I am.
0: It's a copy, you know.
2: As a Gemini.
0: Copy we go.
2: My eyes are Gemini. Once you don't know already Gemini. Once you make up your mind, it's like
0: have
2: coming
0: two
2: back.
0: Sides. Well, you're two-sided.
2: No, but again, we are... Even though we have two sides, we are people that always give in, we always nurturing, we always living, we always give off more.
0: Mm.
2: But when the moment that you decide to betray us as a Gemini, we just decide to... Yeah, because we wear our hearts on our sleeves.
0: Oh, dear.
2: You understand? We may be emotional at times, we may be very talkative, but the main point is this. As a Gemini, and a lot of Geminis is give a lot of love. And when it is that you betray that love or you betray that respect, we just done already flipped that coin already. That switch done off. Grass, it's no grass growing there, cement.
0: I wonder what horoscope does lie the most. I just know you're thinking about it. I mean, I just gonna put this out there, but I feel like Leo's lie the most. Anyway, Leo, come back with that just now, right? I just put it out there.
3: Wow.
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It new. Coming in from Phoenix Flexin'. It's called Rubbers. I have the lyrics in front of me. They're very easy. Let's learn it together.

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He can't sleep. 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And whoever, who is the person borrow money from this man? He having a problem. He ain't have no real friends. You hear that? That money calling when they're short on cash. We don't need no friend like that. You understand? And he watching local cable. All right. That difference. Because you know, everybody these days watching Netflix. So I like how he watching local cable. There we go again.

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I really like that rhythm too. Let me give it to you. Only why we don't bring down Sean Paul? It's too expensive. I really love Sean Paul, I know. Dirty Paul? I love Dirty Paul.

0: controversy. Remember what I was telling you off air? Yeah. Remember what I was saying off air? Fellas, I don't know. I don't know this thing here. It's getting a little. Maybe it's because I watched the polygamist the other day. You know, maybe it's because you better go. And maybe it's because I watched the polygamist the other day. But something in me here saying, you know, maybe ladies, would you like to have more than one man?
1: Oh,
0: none of a horning thing, you know. Just you have more than one man. You have a man, and you have another man, and you might have another. I'm not encouraging wrongness. Hear me, relax. Oh, God, again, on any barbershop, relax. You need not promote. Oh, God, hey, what? I'm just asking a question. Remember in let's go to culture now. Remember?
1: It's not one man. There's many men.
0: Hey, what? Let me find the part of Africa where females are allowed to have more than one females.
2: I just keep it real. If you want it like that, if you want to have that type of relationship, I could do the same thing.
0: That's what I'm saying. Nothing wrong with that.
2: Understand?
0: I mean, it's illegal over here. Yeah, hold on. Polygamy illegal over here. Not me say so, the law. The law says so. Not Junine. Don't get vexed with me. Right? In many cultures, females are allowed to have more than one husband. A practice known as polyandry. Right? All right. So polygamy is when... Oh, God. Hold on. No. Polyandry refers to a woman having multiple partners, which is legally recognized in some places, although it's not a universally accepted thing. All right, that's polyandry. Polygamy here now, on the other hand, involves a woman being married to multiple men, which is more common in more societies. Okay, so polyandry is when you just have many partners, and polygamy when you're married. Ah. Would you all be, fellas, you wouldn't be cool with that? No, I just trying to answer as Hero, you okay with that? You say you okay once you could have more than one woman as well, right? Mm-hmm. Everybody's one happy party. The party lit. Okay, so let me get a list now. List of countries where women are allowed to marry more than one husband. Really, list of countries, boy. Can't find the countries yet. Let me go. Polyandry is practiced in India, in China, in Africa, Australia, and parts of North America. And South America? The South American tribes, such as the Bororo, up to 70% of the Amazonian societies, they have believed in the notion of multiple paternity. Fraternal polyandry is also practiced among the Tupi-Kawahabi tribe, I guess, and other tribes in South America. It's not so bad. It's not so bad. People do it. Yeah. Amen. We must explore Amen. Different things, eh? I realize everybody's quiet on this, but I really would have liked to hear how you all felt. Because, you know, you have one handsome one, you go out with that one, right? So you have a nice candy piece too now. And Hero, you have a candy, then you have the financial hobby. You have a candy hobby and a financial hobby. And then a good, like one that you could do on hike and exercise.
2: Use a living investment. Use a growing investment.
0: I just seen, you know. Rather than all this horning drama that going on in my sweet TNT, you know, to get me called like the officer and all them kind of bacchanal. You know what in life? Better you have more than one. And you have it openly. You know? Hero, I find heroine looking to do that one either, boy. Fellas.
1: Me? Bye.
0: All right, Jenny.
2: If I had to share you with anybody, I'd rather stay by myself, yes? I'm being dead serious.
0: All right. That's fair. Fellas, that's how I feel. But then Wireless won. I don't understand it. It don't make sense to me. After all that talk, you know, talk there real fancy. Why horn? Why do that?
2: I horn once, you
0: know. Oh, God. What light to the nation like that?
2: It's only once I really
0: don't horn. Don't do that. I don't like
2: only
0: that.
2: Once I
0: what punch a ball? Gemini does lie plenty. I don't like
2: only
0: that.
2: Once
0: oh, God. Them Gemini liars, boy. Oh, God, boy. The lion liars, boy. You had to play King Liar in the background there for me. Let know about Calypso. Run that King Liar. I have requested it, please.
2: I don't think we have that.
0: I have requested. If y'all do not have King Liar, something is wrong. Let me see.
2: You
0: if
2: don't have none.
0: I'm testing you.
2: You don't have it.
0: I am testing you, King Liar. That is it, please. Thank you. Now skip the whole intro because it's long and get to the chorus there because they, you know, this is not another frequency and we don't want to. But get to the part where he lies, the lion. Lion liar. Them lion liars. You fine with
2: me? You can say all you want to. I know the hard facts.
0: You're all right. I realize Trinidad only just like the horn boy. That's all right. I have a program for on a Monday. Yeah, it's all right. You know I as a real radio head, when I talk in one thing, I just always do that. I always like have a song in my brain one time. Yeah. He ran find it yet? He finding it, he looking for it. You have it there for me? Right.
3: Cool. That is lie.
0: That is lie. Okay.
3: Lie.

0: Lord of Jesus, me like it. Me like it. Listen, Calypso had to play, boy. Calypso is my national pride, boy. Calypso had to play. We don't play enough Calypso out here.
1: I'll go see if I can clip
0: we don't play enough Calypso. We don't play enough Calypso. Fight, man. We need more Calypso. I want to hear that again. It was bad there. You were like, oh, God. Let's child off the radio now, please. Just 40 minutes again. All whole film, whole film. It's nearly true. Come, let me run some ads. I'm in a good mood and all here. Yeah. Big up Nelly, boy. I had a lovely time with Nelly Katoy last night. By the way, guys, Nelly Katoy will be on the program on Wednesday for Red Flags, okay? We have Nelly Katoy on the program. Remember, she has a brand new track, Liquor. And then, of course, she'll be heading out to the world tour. And we'll hear more about that on Wednesday, all right? 11:21. I'm going to go to the commercials, you know, and I'll come back. I hope you're having a blessed and beautiful one, you know, honey. Yeah, cheer up now. You're looking nice. Woo. And if you're in a bad mood, forget that. Move forward, right? We're going to get through it.
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2: All right, Nation, you know what I just thought of? I know tell Hero this. Hey, what? When you have a platform, you must use it wisely. Now, there's been a whole debacle and a debate about the beautiful Shensia with the lyric that includes, this isn't dancehall, this is something Calypso. People got upset. Now, hear what mean get upset. I love it. I find we should represent Calypso more. So, let me introduce you to a brand new segment, honey. It's called Calypso Corner. Once a week, I'm going to feature one of the best Calypso songs. A minute of the Calypso song becoming trying to get in trouble too until it's sponsored, right? We only getting you a minute. So here's what, Calypso Corner, every Monday at 11:20, right? How that song? One song we featuring, right? I get a little facts on the artist, right? Cool. And I really love this song. And I find this morning was a little bacchanalish. You know where the word bacchanal come from? The Greek god Bacchus something. Do a little research, you know. Anyway, I love this one. It's called Bacchanal Lady. From my boy, the king, King David Rudder, baby. This is the Calypso Corner. Get familiar, all right?
3: She's everything you think she's all.
2: Take a team.
3: And everything

My friends at Calypso Cornwall, you like it? Yeah, because I will forward my culture. All right, they can't stop it. I will forward the Calypso. Living and dead, we forward in here. Right? All right, we bring it back to 2026. There we go. You like the Calypso Corner? Tell me now. Let me get some thumbs up if you enjoy the Calypso Corner. Looking forward to it next week already?

0: beautiful people. Hour number three. That's about 29 minutes to 12. 29 minutes to my departure and to lunch. I literally can't wait for lunch. I'm hungry. I ate already, you know.
1: Good I
0: day, but I'm real hungry again.
1: I have not eaten a beef roti for the past month.
0: I can't have roti today. I can't have roti. I had too much of a wild weekend. Today is a bone broth kind of day. Today we had to fix back up the system now. You know what I mean? Today is a bone broth kind of day. I can't have curry today. That could cause problems.
2: That's
0: the next 2 weeks thing. Yeah. You know, because me and my tummy here, I can't do that. But sound great though. Big up Roti Cafe anyway. Anywhere we stand, we know Roti Cafe is the best roti in Trinidad and Tobago. And if you, for some reason, have never tried a Roti Cafe, well, I don't know what to tell you, you know.
3: Hey, before we go any further, I want to say good morning to all the maxis and taxis from the east-west corridor, Arima, Grandi, straight up to Port of Spain. From Port of Spain to Carnage to Digo Martin, we're glad that all you all, we are in your cars, in your offices, at your homes. We're glad to be broadcasting to you guys, Ram.
0: Yes, we are, my friend. I want to shout out the person that did the Star Guard. I like that Star Guard. Me and my name is Star Guard. Who do that? Send me a message now. Big up your whole self. You're good with the branding. For me, any song with a rhythm section, I there. Any commercial with a rhythm section, I'm there. Right? I love my culture. I really like the Calypso Corner. I feel like I could do it again. No, that is too much, Janine. Relax. You'll get them again next week, Monday. Calypso Corner. Isn't that nice? One song, one feature. Not the whole song, because we do know. You know, I just assuming not the whole thing, or maybe they'll see. It's too long.
3: Cross-banded.
0: Yeah. So I just find we should highlight our culture. Don't you think? I hope the Ministry of Culture and whatnot is listening, so that when Calypso Month rolls around, we have big, big, nice thing for Calypso Month. I want to have like a flavor once a week for Calypso Month. You don't find so? 4 nice concerts in that month? Give me something to come out my house and have some fun, huh? You understand? Somebody say, well, Fireburn, Shen, bring on Calypso Corner. Hold on, but the only reason that I'm bringing Calypso Corner is because of the lyric that Shen, and I see saying, well, you have to understand marketing. Why are you being like that? Come nation, let's elevate. Let's elevate and educate, right? Remember Shen Yang getting plenty bread and butter from Trinidad and Tobago, you know, right? She's the brand ambassador for 2 of our lovely brands here, right? Carib. And of course, Sunshine Snacks. She represents us globally, you know, with her 9.5 million on Instagram and her 7.3 million on TikTok, right? This woman is global. She's not local, she's global. And she put the Calypso not to Pekong, not for anything to come wrong us or diss us, but to actually try and put Calypso back on the map. That's why I keep on saying, now it's time for Calypsonians to shine. Now it's time for the hotels to dominate and have a Calypso night. Highlight them. Make sure that they perform. And every week we have a Calypso night. And every week the artist coming out. Because we have Calypsonians. Calypso not dead, you know. But if we continue moving so with Calypso, it could die. So we had to forward it. And I think that's what the sister was doing, you know. Right? She just put it out on the map there. Right? So let me forward the thing. Big up Calypso every time. All right, so next week, Calypso Corner. This week we feature the King David Rudder. Next week, it come out on the spot, eh? So next week I will have my tidbit of information and thing to give it proper. We go run the 1 minute and we go mix in the new one time, right? Yeah, but we are like highlighting Calypso, man, is a good thing. Me and you know what? On a Monday to Hero, we could probably have a little Calypsonian. Or link up. Not every Monday, but some Mondays. Right? Forward the genre.
1: Yes, at least so the kids who are at home as well could also get. It's much more than just us playing the music.
0: No.
1: It's much more of an educational.
0: Yeah. Because people purpose. Moving, all they moving, all they Trinbagonians moving like Calypso is an old people thing. And Calypso is not a, Calypso is great music. You understand? Soca is great music. And we had to start to look at it like that instead of how we just be looking at it. We just look at pan, like pan is old people thing. Pan is beautiful, is our instrument. When you go up the islands, everybody wants to say pan is their own. Young people beating pan, 6 and 7 years old beating pan and loving it. So we had to own our things while here before they take it and run with it, right? Okay, good. So we do Calypso Corner next week, right? Shout out to everybody who going to Crop Over, everybody that going to Antigua's Carnival, everybody that's going to, well, Vency Mass happened already, but everybody that will be heading out to Spice Mass. You see, next year, all year, I'm looking to save the cheddar change for next year because I want to do the ultimate carnival hop. I want to do from Crop Over and head straight to Spice. That is when you know you make it, you know. Yeah, yeah, when you can do that one there, yeah, I like that. Yeah. All right, friends and family, what I have to do here now, Hero? I could go to ads?
2: Yeah.
0: Okay, let me play my ad. I like this ad all here. Listen to this. Love this ad.
4: Stock. We are drinking stock. We are drinking, hey. My team man win, your team man lose. Where's the only one drink that we choose? Stock. We are drinking. We are bucket, yeah, bucket, yeah, look. My team man win, your team man lose. But only one drink that me I choose.

0: Vai, vai. Club Slam, baby. 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
1: Oh my God. Oh my God. He on X Games mode.
0: That's it.

I'm going to play like one commercial. Yeah? Can I do that? I've been having such a great time on Slam right now, huh? Club Slam. I call this one Club Slam. And I come out to dance now. Hey, what? I still in line.

That is a day. That is a day, Olia. 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I think we have fun secure. And coming in, you know. Right now, the eagle is circling, boy. I like that. This money weekend. Yeah, boy.

0: 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Drink responsibly.
1: Load up your preset.
2: Okay.
1: 9 to 12 noon. Slam 1.5.

0: to get off.
1: Yeah, yeah. Ladies, you know this kind of music, this kind of, it's kind of give you powers. It's giving me powers. You understand? A kind of shaking powers. I don't know about you. There you go again.

0: All right. You know, I'm feeling in this type of mood. I tell her, listen, the money bags, you know, money is not an issue, if you understand. You understand? Money's not an issue. We've got that, right? There's a reason. I'm wherever I'm scamming. Yeah.
1: Payment!
0: I like it. Hey.
2: Papa,
0: hey.
2: Scammers and my kid money.
0: Ooh!

0: a great grand time right here on Slam 1.5. Club Slam this morning, man. It's Club Slam this morning. We had a really good time. I had a great time with you guys.
1: Is it worth celebration for Spain right now, man?
0: Yes. That's what I'm doing. I'm celebrating for Spain. I'm also celebrating of last night. I'm still celebrating off of the weekend. Yeah. I'm going to go and have a lovely nap, guys. I wish you the very best today. Have a great day if you're celebrating a birthday and anniversary. Happy birthday, baby. Happy anniversary. If you're looking to get married soon, don't worry. I've got you. I can be your host.
1: I can be a DJ.
0: Yeah, so just give us a call. Oh, I didn't even read the papers. I had so much fun today. Me and even it's deadly gunplay. That is the first thing on the thing there. Bacchanal. I really hate had a lot of little shootings going on. But you know in the country now. And be honest, oh, and nothing was supposed to...
1: Hey, stop it.
0: Yeah, that is why we just dance. I start to talk because say, I got a little warning. And I don't want that. But I just saying, then is what you call this thing? Police seized 345 guns in 7 months. But they didn't lose 600 and something guns from the police station the other day. They find Magni guns. Well, let's stop it now. Don't make me do this. Come on, man. That's not supposed to be the headline. Who do that? Don't do that. Don't do that. Right? They find the guns they lose. Come on, let's stop it now. Stop it now. Stop. Don't do me that. Don't do me that. Let me stick to World Cup. Forget that. Forget that. Forget that. Yes. Jesus, this was good. So, ending off here nicely. Just wishing you the best and best this afternoon. I see a lot of people on vacation. Enjoy it. Enjoy it with your family. Make the best out of it. Make some nice memories. My favorite memories were with my cousins for summertime by granny house. So, only make memories with your family this vacation season, man.
2: Oh, almost forget. I must say happy belated birthday to my Uncle G, Uncle George. Happy belated birthday. And yes, not how you enjoy it. I'm sorry I didn't come and celebrate with you. My cousins flying. I didn't even get to see my cousins when they fly in. Michael and my other cousins and so on. Hey, I hope that you all had a great time in Trinidad. Peace.
0: All right, guys, this is where we close off the program. Wishing you a very blessed afternoon. Don't forget, we're going to be putting you onto CNC3 now for your midday news. As always, it's your girl Janine saying peace, love, and cupcakes. Have a great one, nation.
3: Welcome to all our listeners on the TBC Radio Network. I'm Ryan Bechu, top of the news this afternoon. While senior police officers are confirming that Saturday's triple murder was gang-related, they say one of the victims, 56-year-old Selvan Jack, was not the intended target. Police received a report of gunshots at Unipet gas station at the corner of Morva Old Road and Eastern Main Road, Laventille, around 9:15 a.m. When they arrived, they found the bodies of Khalil Williams, Jack, and Mikhail Campbell. Two vehicles believed to be involved in the killing were later found abandoned. In a social media post following the killing, MP for the area, Kareem Marcel, called on witnesses to come forward and assist the police in solving the crime. Speaking with the media at the scene, head of the Port of Spain Division, which borders with the Northeastern Division, where the men are from, called on criminals to maintain the peace accord they signed.
4: At the end of the day, we don't want to interfere with anybody's constitutional rights or freedom of movement as such, right? Because life has to go on and people have the activities that they need to participate in. What the police would like is for persons to be law-abiding, right? And if they are law-abiding, then they have no problems, if you understand. So what we like is the criminality to stop, right? We heard that there was a peace accord.
3: Police are calling on anyone with information that could lead to the arrest of the killers to come forward. Meanwhile, police are still searching for 8 men who escaped from the Immigration Detention Center on Saturday afternoon. Residents of Trinidad Road, Wallerfield, across the street from the detention center, tell CNC3 News of their experience following the escape.
5: About 3 of them come down in the road by us, and one came by my house and kicked down the front door and all kind of thing and come inside by me. And my sister was on the phone with he, and I was sleeping. And I just hear my sister start screaming and thing. And then when I come outside, I see the man running outside. And then he just pop in and the police hold him and whatever. And then that was the end of daddy. And then the police come and they start asking questions and all kind of thing.
3: Police say several arms of the police service are continuing their hunt for the missing men. The six of the 14 men who escaped have been recaptured. The Law Association of Trinidad and Tobago is urging the public to keep criticism of the Court of Appeal's ruling in the Hadid case respectful and not allow it to undermine confidence in the justice system. In a statement today, the association said, while people have every right to question and debate judicial decisions, recent commentary, particularly on social media, has included personal attacks on judges that threaten the integrity and independence of the judiciary. The association stresses that the Court of Appeal's recent ruling was made as an interlocutory application and does not determine the ultimate legality of the Hadid's detention or the constitutionality of the state of emergency regulations. It says those issues remain before the courts. LATT says the Constitution preserves judicial oversight during a state of emergency, and it is the court's responsibility to determine whether emergency powers are lawful and proportionate. The association is also urging attorneys to encourage their clients to express criticism respectfully and avoid statements that attack the integrity of the court or erode public confidence in the administration of justice. A new partnership between the Inter-American Development Bank and the Ansermacal Group of Companies is expected to expand industrial capacities while strengthening supply chains and economic growth across the region. The partnership aims to support investments in key productive sectors across the Caribbean, as the IDB has approved up to US $500 million in financing for the project, with an initial commitment of US $200 million. According to a statement, this is the IDB's largest ever financing initiative in the Caribbean. President of this country's Farmers Union, Shiraz Khan, says a recent meeting with stakeholders of the dairy industry was futile as pertinent questions and concerns were not addressed. Khan says while there is some speculation that the shutdown of Nestle in TNT might be delayed until the end of the year, no progress was made and questions concerning Nestle's rationale for winding up operations in this country remain unanswered.
6: Why it is that all of a sudden Nestle want to come out of a place, and it is not like they were not making money or doing good business? We ask the question, and that's one of the reasons we wanted to have the discussion with the government and Nestle. But the political games continue to affect what we had to do, because a lot of the people there, in previous meetings and public meetings, they would have seen them bringing in, busing in CPAP workers. There was a lot of people there who were not farmers, not dairy farmers, right? And that is where the country has been going down for a couple of years now, and is not beneficial to anyone.
3: More than 2 weeks ago, Nestle announced its intention to review its operations in this country, exploring the possible sale of the company. Recovery efforts are underway in Guyana after a ferry carrying at least 116 passengers sunk off the coast on Saturday. While only two passengers have been confirmed dead, Guyana's opposition leader Azreddin Mohamed says many passengers were not logged on the manifest. He says most of the passengers on the MV Barima were children and families going about their weekend chores, adding that 36 hours after, the numbers for the dead are expected to rise significantly. He blames the poor condition of the vessel for the tragedy. Mohammed says if the vessel was not condemned, at the very least, significant repairs should have been undertaken.
7: The MV Barima, first of all, the vessel is approximately 90 years old, 90. This vessel should have been condemned a long time ago. This vessel has a lot of issues.
3: Mohammed says the MV Barima is used by Region 1 residents, most of whom cannot afford any means of transportation to get to and from the capital, Georgetown. He believes the vessel was over the maximum weight permitted.
7: There are so many videos circulating online where, when the vessel left Georgetown, where it was loaded, when it was leaving Georgetown, water was coming in the vessel. That alone shows the weight in the vessel.
3: Guyana's Prime Minister Mark Phillips told AFP emergency teams expect to find more survivors as operations continue. He added that those rescued so far include both passengers and a crew. Let's take a break. We'll be right back.
8: Get a loan at Bremont. The process is...
9: Yeah.

0: Yours truly, Jay Wise, the wise one stepping in alongside.
1: Good afternoon, Jay and T.
0: Good afternoon to you, Wati. Boy, oh boy, Monday, July 20th.
1: Yes.
0: You know, when it comes to these dates on your calendar, is that a smile in it?
1: How about what?
0: Pay comment?
1: Pay comment
0: just now. You're counting down these days. You're like, yeah. Yeah, man, guys. It's so good to be back with you all here, you know. What a World Cup final, ladies and gentlemen.
1: Boy, oh boy.
0: First on the docket today. World Cup.
1: Second time in Spain history that they are lifted the
0: trophy.
1: World Cup trophy.
0: Mm-hmm.
1: Second time. Well deserved.
0: Mm-hmm.
1: Well played for.
0: Yeah.
1: I think it's Dominion's first appearance of the World Cup. Mm-hmm. You know, it's first ever World Cup trophy.
0: Yeah,
1: I won up on Cristiano Ronaldo already. I just had to go there.
0: You could not wait till later in the show.
1: Nah, the show now starts. Nah, oh actually, Salt only won one time.
0: Oh my god.
1: Immediately.
0: Oh my god. Right? But did he get a World Cup goal though?
1: Unfortunate, you know.
0: Alright, the goal that he did score was offside or so?
1: Well, I think they ruled it out.
0: Yeah,
1: for whatever reason, they had ruled it out.
0: Yeah, man.
1: But it was because of offside.
0: A bright future.
1: Yes.
0: Ahead of him, though.
1: But his contribution to Spain, was amazing. You know, I think Spain played all wrong. You know, everybody had part to play.
0: Indeed.
1: In Spain victory. I mean, for our team to go through the entire World Cup with only conceiving one goal.
0: Yeah, that's amazing. That is amazing, boy. They deserve it. You know? So big up to Spain and the people that been supporting Spain. You know, when you're in a World Cup, hey, who you supporting this? Spain. Right? Yeah. You're not three team and your team going home, so you support Spain and you support Spain, you're diehard a Spain fan, a real fan. Big up you.
1: Yesterday I wanted to see, I was kind of leaning towards Spain side, but I also wanted to see good football play yesterday.
0: Yeah, indeed.
1: Because my team went home a while back. Anybody call and tell me.
0: Even if your team went home, you still have a say because it's football.
1: I was watching the game. I wanted to see a good, fair
0: match.
1: Going back to Saturday game, the third place playoff between France and England, that was a game as well too.
0: I was shocked that France came back because when I left here, it was 4-0.
1: It was, yeah, in the first half.
0: And I say, that is it, that is a wrapper.
1: Yeah, but I never counted out France because I know what they could do.
0: Yeah, they are.
1: Judging from last year, World Cup final against Argentina, what they did to actually took the game to penalty. They came back, and France is never a team to lie down and, walk over.
0: Nah, you can't just walk over.
1: At one point, I saw 4-3. I was like, wow.
0: I stopped somewhere, and they had the game on, and I had to watch the screen 2 times.
1: Yeah.
0: Because I 4-3. I was like, nah.
1: At one point, it could have been 4.
0: And I was saying, well, France going to make
1: one of the greatest comebacks.
0: Yeah, I'm telling you, boy.
1: But, you know, at the end of the game, you know, England came out on top. The game finished 6-4.
0: 6-4?
1: It's 6-4, yeah.
0: Way.
1: Yeah. Big up to Saka.
0: 10 goals in that game.
1: All the Arsenal haters, you know, Saka, he scored 3. Declan Rice score 1.
0: Yeah, that was a brilliant goal by Rice. Yeah. I mean, don't give me that space.
1: Yeah.
0: Don't watch me. Well, that Rice let you run. Nah.
1: No,
0: nah.
1: Don't do that. He came from Arsenal too. Yeah. He's an Arsenal player. I'm just saying.
0: Oh, God.
1: Arsenal players came together as like, you know.
0: Well, what he come out and fighting beauty today, I don't know if all you realize that was pointing it out all, you know. First is Cristiano Ronaldo. Now you want to rub in that, you know, the greatest club in the world, Arsenal.
1: Yes.
0: The players start out.
1: Yeah. But look at Spain as well too. Mourinho have them where they is right now.
0: Boy.
1: He scored the game before the finals, the semifinals and the quarterfinals. He scored the winner. Just saying. You know?
2: I just have to put that in there.
0: No, I realize. No problem with me.
2: I don't have to put that in there.
1: For the people who are custom hating on us and hating on the players, I just said, let's add that in there, you know?
0: Hey, 707-7526. Let me hear what you guys thought about the game. Also, you can let me know what you did this weekend. Now, yeah. In my heart, I know most people's weekend surrounded the football games.
1: Yes.
0: All right, because it was a good time to go out with your friends. You know what I mean? You eat some, you sip something, you watch football. You
1: meet
0: have a
1: new
0: good
1: people.
0: Time.
1: Meet
0: yeah.
1: new people.
0: You know, so exactly. a lot of the weekend's activity was around the football. Now, I realize that a lot of people came out just supporting Spain, boy. I realized that. I was down at the Rig Restaurant and Lounge in San Fernando, all right? Mm-hmm. And, bro, when I asked where my Argentina fans are, they had a row.
1: Yeah.
0: But when I say Spain, bro, everybody.
1: I took what's on the venue.
0: The chef, the bartender.
1: The shrimp in the potters.
0: You know, so I mean, a lot of people. I don't know if it is that day. You know, the World Cup had a story this year, and it wasn't like the greatest of stories because a lot of people were finding like it was handed to Argentina. Argentina had all the easy teams to play. Like their way was paved straight to the finals in the views of many people.
1: So a lot of people felt robbed because of, you know, some of the calls that were given to Argentina.
0: That went to Argentina. Yeah.
1: You know, and the calls that didn't go against them. Mm-hmm. You know, so people felt like, you know, that they're actually protecting this team. It's like they're scripting it for Argentina to win a second title in a row.
0: Yeah.
1: So a lot of people was against that because if it was a fair game. I mean, you can't take nothing away from Lionel Messi. He's one of the greatest footballers in our lifetime.
0: But yeah, I see him.
1: He is hands down one of the greatest. Mm-hmm. Or you could say what you want.
0: Like him or don't like him.
1: Don't like him. He is one of the greatest players that we witness in our lifetime.
0: Yeah.
1: So you can't take away from him. But you know, what Spain showed, you know, team effort. You know, it was a collective of everyone. Not just star player on your team. Everybody showed up yesterday and everybody played a part.
0: Yeah, indeed.
1: You know, so overall performance. Argentina was outplayed. I mean, going down to 90th minutes and you didn't have a shot on goal yet.
0: We had to say hats off to their keeper though, Martinez.
1: Yeah.
0: He pulled off some saves and thing, you know?
1: Yeah.
0: He pulled off some good saves
1: and thing. Keeper, but
0: yeah.
1: Yeah, so I also visited all over the weekend. I was at by, you know, I went across the green,
0: Blacker than Hardest
1: event over the weekend on Saturday, Groovy and White. Great turnout, pick up the Blacker than and the entire Grenada family. We went across there. College Boy Jesse, Farmer Nappy, Crystal, Kimani, Kimmy, sorry. Naila Blackman.
0: All right.
1: Well, too. So it everybody went across and everybody, you know,
0: had a great time.
1: Everybody had a great time.
0: Big up to the Grenada massive.
1: Ended up watching the France game on the beach.
0: Okay.
1: And Sonny as well too. Myself and Sonny.
0: All right.
1: So we took in that for third place game on the beach.
0: All right.
1: On the beach. So and then we came back yesterday. Sonny actually invited me down to Hyatt to watch the game.
0: Mm-hmm.
1: So I went across to Hyatt, big up the Visa family.
0: Mm-hmm.
1: So they had their viewing party there yesterday evening. And also, let's not forget Sips.
0: Slam,
1: you know, mm-hmm. Slam took over Sips yesterday.
0: Yeah, boy, front row finals, boy. Real action, I saw that there's a picture. A picture on the Guardian as well there, and it looked well attended. Boy.
1: Yeah, no.
0: Well attended.
1: You know, anyway, Slam good eyes at it.
0: Yeah, boy. I'm telling you. So hats off to the team. A very, very, very lovely picture of a Spain supporter
1: a female.
0: Just
1: had to be a female.
0: But Dan, what you mean?
1: Them female went out just to support.
0: That Spain jersey looking real good. I feel like I can run by a Spain jersey.
1: Let me see it.
0: Looking, I wouldn't lie. Hats off to the model. You seen it today?
1: Oh, yeah, boy.
0: Hats off to the model. I could buy a Spain jersey right now. Who playing today? Who playing today, Ole?
1: Unfortunately, we go back to reality where you know, there's no sports.
0: Nothing.
1: Well, no sports as we...
0: Well, we have coming up,
1: CPL.
0: Supposed to have CPL coming up.
1: CPL coming up.
0: All right, so we look forward to that as well, you know what I mean? Because sports is something that brings people together, and that is what we want.
1: Yeah, right?
0: We don't want a thing that's separating.
1: Nah.
0: Things to bring us together, that is what we're dealing with. I'm seeing somebody on the line. Let's take a call. Good morning, welcome here inside the control room. Jay Wise and Watty.
1: Mr. Brian.
3: Hey, morning, fellas.
0: What's up?
1: Good afternoon.
3: That game was really a good one, but I ain't gonna lie.
0: Mm-hmm.
3: Even the way Spain gets it, that last second, it was good. But what I really called for, this was not it when the Mother's Day competition with all their segment by somewhere back.
1: The Mother's Day?
3: Yeah, it's had a call-in concert, a remix. A remix of song now.
1: Yeah.

0: Yeah,
1: yeah,
0: they only caught me like
1: 2 seconds
0: of
1: crack, so. Oh, okay. A nice man. Happy to know that you enjoyed it to the fullest.
0: Yeah, man.
2: I didn't hear that. What's up?
0: All right.
2: Blessings. See
1: appreciate
2: you,
1: man. Appreciate it, man.
2: Yeah. Thanks for calling. Hey, let me just check out the WhatsApp real quick. Most people were upset about the calls for Argentina because they wanted their teams to get similar calls. Yeah, you're a little easy, though. No? Angry Argentina fans threw rocks and bottles at police in Buenos Aires on Sunday night after their team lost the World Cup final to Spain. And they also said, I had the best curry goat yesterday. Hashtag World Cup. Hey, somebody is saying, J.Y. is whatty. I don't want to hear him. Why Argentina didn't win. Oh, boy. Well, you sure Brian didn't call the station for the morning? I woke up late and I was real busy. Brian didn't call you already?
1: he probably did. I feel so.
2: I sure.
1: But then he's probably still in his emotions. Yeah. He probably still
2: probably on some Andrews, some Panadol.
1: Yeah, probably upset.
2: Yeah, probably on Cetamol and all kind of things.
1: But watching that, right? And we all saw the picture that was circulating social media a while back now, where Messi was giving the man a bath.
2: Yeah.
1: In the tub.
2: Yeah.
1: Why? I think he was like 5 months old. Look at that, eh?
2: Boy, what's
1: look
2: that?
1: Look at that, eh?
2: I'm telling you.
1: From Messi giving him a bat to come in to compete against him.
2: Yeah.
1: In the World Cup final.
2: Yeah,
1: and whipping him.
2: Yeah, boy. I watched his face yesterday, and as you're seeing the pain, you're seeing it. You know that they really wanted it.
1: Yeah. So I would say, are you going to call?
2: No. They have up. Call us up, guys. 624-1055-623-5001.
1: So as I try, right, seeing that picture, how it flourished into something great, into something good. Mm-hmm. As a child, who do you think that you wanted to give you a bath?
2: Boy.
1: I like to get your bat.
2: I don't know now, boy. I don't know. I want to answer that. It's only Monday now. All right? Let me just say that. Let me take a call. Who you want to like to get a bat from? What?
1: I eat that bus, boy. I won't be that rich.
2: You have to be that rich.
1: I won't be that successful.
2: Hey, boy. I didn't check for it either. I thought would I be somebody in music. I thought would I be somebody in music. You understand? Hey, guys. Good afternoon. You're welcome. You're live.
3: Are you saying morning time? Afternoon time?
2: Yeah, afternoon. What's going on?
1: Good afternoon.
3: Yeah, right. 1-3-K. Again, we are about to put the boy in. Anyhow, what I say
1: that? What you say?
2: You know, let me go on now. What you say?
3: I say one Drake again, real bad. You know when it comes to he and the youth.
1: Drake?
3: You get that one?
2: Yeah, that's not that one.
1: You say Drake?
2: Drake, yeah.
3: But anyhow, what I say now, fellas? All you mentioned in terms of, you know, the way being paved for Argentina going forward.
2: Mm-hmm.
3: Right? And it's more than just the group alone. Because when you look at it, right? I tell a lot of other games to where the stronger playing teams, they didn't come out successful, and that is because a lot of bad calls and things from referees.
2: Yeah.
3: You follow me?
2: Yeah.
3: So we even see where, okay, we know this team could have been a potential obstacle moving forward. They play them a real kind of thing game, and they just get them out of the way as well now. But so it really was orchestrated for them. And I mean, I guess, I hear it, you know, in the conspiracy theories and things, that just, it comes down to the dollars and cents because they try to push, you know, the big name all the way up to the top. And, you know, men are saying, coming to the end of he run, and, you know, it's time to hand over the torch and that kind of thing. But at the end of the day, boy, I find once we start to manipulate things like that, we really take away the value from it, boy.
2: Indeed.
3: Yeah, because like, we saw a lot of teams really play with heart.
1: Yeah,
2: indeed.
3: And they should have gone forward, you know, but

0: because, you know, and I also think, in my opinion, you see that introduction of the VR and thing, the man I wish to depend on it, and some of the calls are really kind of not on it really and truly, because, like even in the finals yesterday, the show status was off by his shoulder, you know?
1: Yeah.
0: Mm-hmm. I find, like, things like that a little... In my opinion,
1: now. That's a ruse. That's a ruse. Any part of your body that you could score with? Any part of your body that you could score with?
0: Right.
1: It is the offside. If it is your hand that is out there, it's not considered offside. Like, clear enough for you?
0: I mean, I understand what you're seeing, right, Wattie? But what I'm seeing is, I find, like, when it's if it's just your shoulder or the tip, or like how a man was offside by just his toe.
2: Yeah.
0: I find it a little excessive.
1: But those are part of your body that you could score with vice.
0: But we're not arguing the rules.
1: But that is the rules. Right?
0: But I'm saying we're not arguing the rules. So maybe for me, maybe that whole rule should be different.
1: Well,
0: that's all I say.
1: Well, what's golf?
2: What's that? So, oh, you want the man love football, the man watch it for
1: no,
2: what's he, the man
1: watch it, but he don't understand, he watch it but he don't understand it.
0: You're fighting.
2: That is the man opinion.
1: No, he doesn't watch it but he don't understand it. Watch golf.
2: Why you watch football, eh? That is your opinion, and I agree with him. I agree with him. I don't like that. I agree with you.
0: Yeah, I find it a little excessive to some extent, because a man off by your hair, yeah, offside by your hair, your fingernails, it come like the whole thing, you understand? Especially when it looks. You see, if it was thing and certain plays didn't come out of it,
2: yeah,
0: then you maybe have been a little more accepting to it. But we see too much things with, you know, that it didn't play in favor of the game. It played towards their ulterior motive. And I guess my little opinion where that is concerned.
2: All right, man. Well, all right.
1: Vice.
0: Yes, what's it?
1: So you should email FIFA and express how you feel about
0: it. Yeah,
1: yeah, yeah.
0: And I'm going to get signal one about you too. Because I feel like I should
2: have. Yeah. What's he today? What do you come?
1: I'm biting nice.
2: What going on with you today? What do you buy? Ole, what do you come back from Greedy? I don't know what you drink.
1: I had some Rude Boy. Actually, big up the Rude Boy family. We were up by Uncle Sam yesterday for a viewing party as well, too. Well attended.
2: All right.
1: Big up, Rude Boy team.
2: Rude Boy all the way, man. Big up. 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And I want to say shout out to everybody that went out to the and support Stag yesterday. They had 7 massive finals parties yesterday.
1: Oh, yeah?
2: Yeah. Who went out to Hot Shots, King Charles Bar, C1 on the Riverlet Bar, Cote Tobago, Pro Sports Bar, Bear Nation, and Nice Place Bar. Well, when I was going to South, boy, listen. If you was planning, I am heading to South about 1:15. Ooh. And I am not seeing any place to park, at least close to Bear Nation.
1: Bear Nation.
2: Yeah, boy, indeed. Anyway, guys, we're going to take a very short pause and we're coming back with more. We're chilling today inside the control room. J-Wise, Wattie, and Wattie Real, Wattie.
1: Yeah. Oh, don't come up mentioning.
2: Hey parents, we get you ready for this.
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0: As we shut down our number one, J-Wise, what's he in the control room? Beautiful Monday, July 20th, guys. Yeah. We're right here with you. All right? Hey, gotta say shout out to all that are locked on at the office, wherever the office is. Yeah. All the fast food outlets that are locked on, all the clothing stores, taxis, the maxis. Boy, oh boy. I saw some people at the detention center. Some of them escaped and whatnot, boy. We'll talk more about those things when we come back inside the second one, all right? Just keep it up to Slam 100.5 FM. You know what I mean? Listen, what he is watching today. Oh my goodness. Hey guys, keep it locked. We're coming back with more inside the control room.
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0: Welcome to the second hour. Just 27 minutes now after 1 o'clock. Hope you guys had an amazing lunch. If you're having a late lunch, well, hope you have a good one as well, you know? Mm-hmm. Curry goat on the menu. Somebody eating a good curry goat
1: people
0: today.
1: Eating goat today.
0: Yeah, real people eating goat today. If I lie, tell me on the WhatsApp, 707-7526. If I lie.
2: So this is a curry goat day, though.
0: What kind of date is then? I not lying to tell you what I had a curry goat this morning. I not lying.
2: I think Mondays are leftover Sunday food.
0: You see, I didn't cook yesterday.
2: Nobody get the chance to cook yesterday. But it gave us 3 o'clock though.
0: I mean, it are some people who did not get to cook like me. Yeah. Pot on dung.
2: Yeah, but Mondays are leftover.
0: Yeah, indeed. I wouldn't lie.
2: Mondays are leftover Sunday lunch.
0: Yeah, that is. I don't know, boy. Like Sunday food just tastes extra good. Monday,
2: I think leftover food on the whole.
0: Indeed, na.
2: There's certain leftover food I enjoy.
0: Pilau.
2: Pilau. I'm a pilau too, man. Dude.
0: It's not pilau, but it's pilau.
2: It's pilau.
0: Pilau.
2: So I say,
0: you say pilau.
2: Pilau.
0: Pilau.
2: Right, I'm a chinny now. Pilau. Pilau.
0: But
2: but
0: it has some foods that, you know, definitely, it has tastes real good the day after, boy. I don't know, like, you're like...
2: Well, left over KFC, boy.
0: For me, that don't ever taste good.
2: A leftover KFC?
0: Serious.
2: Nah, boy.
0: So I find like...
2: I love a leftover KFC.
0: Nah, I find...
2: Leftover pizza as well, too.
0: Pizza, yes. I gotta have a,
2: leftover pizza, that is good. Leftover pizza is lush.
0: Yeah. Something about when you reheat that a soup, boy.
2: A soup?
0: A soup. Yeah, a good cow heel. Something about that with me.
2: Nah.
0: Yeah, you don't fancy. All right.
2: Nah.
0: Well, maybe because when you get a soup, it's nothing left over.
2: Yeah.
0: Done. So you never have to experience that. You know.
2: I don't think Kalalo is a leftover soup food as well too. Kalalo, nah. I can't be leftover Kalalo. Nah.
0: You can't eat that.
2: Yeah, I don't know, but I can't do leftover Kalalo.
0: I have had that many times.
2: Yeah.
0: Yeah. Somebody say, look, I just had curry goat leftovers from yesterday. I tell you that. Let's see what this person who calling eating. Good afternoon. Welcome to the control room. What's on your menu for lunch?
3: I just actually told you I'm not leftover Kalaloo, after your Sunday lunch, you could boil some rice and eat a Monday rice and Kalaloo, boy. Chicken, that's real bad, boy.
0: Yeah, indeed.
3: That's what I'm saying. Today, menu, it's a cuckoo and stew fish with some Kalaloo, boy.
2: Cuckoo stew fish and Kalaloo.
3: What?
2: I'm just repeating what you said, Vice. I didn't come at you in any way. Somebody suggested that you should open a podcast. You should do a podcast instead of calling and spending 5 minutes on the phone.
3: If them could subscribe and the show and the thing up and everything up. If they want to talk, you think we could do the thing.
2: All right. Bye-bye, Vice. Bye-bye. Somebody else call.
0: Hey, that me and... Let me and you know what? Let me and you at all. Hey guys, what are some good? What are some foods that you could put it in the fridge and take it out and you say, yeah, boy. What's some good leftover food? Tastes better than when you
2: curry.
0: Get straight from the.
2: You think curry is a good leftover?
0: According to who cook it, yes. According to who cook it, yeah. Hi, good afternoon, your life.
4: What?
2: Miss Arima. Good afternoon.
0: Good afternoon, Miss Arima. We've been waiting on your call.
2: No, we are not. We wasn't.
0: Miss Arima is J-Wise.
4: J-Wise. Good morning.
2: Good afternoon.
4: I just work KFC as well. So I want to bring some KFC for you.
2: That's all right. Yes, we're KFC.
4: I doing everything.
2: Okay, that's nice though.
4: Yeah, you know you're giving a lot, so I have to make that money.
2: I love that for you.
4: Yes, and I love you for me.
0: Bacalao.
4: Leftover foods.
2: Mm-hmm.
4: You know, I'm talking to Ali, you know, I take the wrong route.
2: Yeah, what?
4: Anyway,
0: she
4: to Ali, I take the wrong route. Because what, you just confused me when I
2: just confused you.
4: Anyway, leftover food and thing. Mm-hmm. I like it to be callaloo.
0: Mm-hmm.
4: What is the last fridge and warm it up?
2: Yeah.
4: And I left it one pillow for it.
0: Yes.
4: Best. What is, I'm glad I'm going to eat the pillow while he fed yesterday.
2: Yeah, left for me. I think that was from my mom.
0: What?
4: Yeah, I have my mother pocket.
2: Yeah, okay.
0: What?
2: Yeah. I still spice. Babwande.
4: Where's your Babwande?
2: Yeah, that'll be mark for you.
4: Babwande, where's that?
2: You don't eat Babwande?
4: No, where's that?
2: You ever had a good Babwande?
4: No, what is that?
2: Somebody ever take Babwande and you still forgot ever take Babwande and
4: I don't know what is Babwande.
2: You should, if you have a significant other besides me, you should have.
4: I don't have a significant other besides you.
2: Oh, but the next time you get one,
0: give them Babwande.
2: Give them Babwande. And then you're gonna know. You go figure it out.
4: Alright.
2: You figure the assets.
4: Well, that will be you. You can be the next one.
2: No, I thought I'm the current one.
4: You can tell me.
2: I thought I'm the current one.
4: Alright. You're the perfect one. I'm the perfect one for you. You're the perfect one. Hey, your wife.
2: Yes.
4: What's
2: your name?
4: What's
2: your name? Sorry,
0: bye-bye. Oh my goodness. Can't get me to you advice, you and Mr. Rima. Boy, somebody say curry goat and Spanish rice, you know?
2: Curry goat
0: and Spanish rice.
2: Oh, what a combination.
0: I'm worried. Hey, you're a little sweetie and slavious. Good afternoon, your life. Welcome to the control room.
1: Yeah, fellas, what's going on?
2: What's going on, man?
1: Boy, this food talk, boy. I do what I buy. Fast food, I had to eat it out, boy. You see that plain fridge the next day? The only risk I taken out was the Chinese food, boy.
0: Chinese?
1: Right. Yeah. I got to buy a little large, the big bowl,
0: mm-hmm.
1: eat half, and then put the, so I had the balance the next day. I got to take the chance of that, but Creole food, I ain't worried about that. Creole food, especially who, like you say, who cook it?
0: Yeah.
1: Who cook it, but you see fast food, putting KFC and thing in fridge, pizza in fridge, I eat it the next day, nah.
0: Yeah, I will tell you that on the fast food.
1: I had to stand up and eat that. You see what I did that paper and
0: that,
1: paper
0: listen up.
1: Nah, boy.
0: I cannot, I will tell you on that, brethren.
1: I'd be in a rush to take it now, boy, but if I had time, I'm going to stand up and eat my doubles.
2: I need your doubles. That was it on the spot.
0: Yeah, indeed. And with sweet sauce.
1: Oh, I mean, extra sweet sauce.
2: Of course, that is me there. That's all I want, I suppose, you know. China, extra sweet sauce.
1: Well, I ain't want no pepper. I don't deal, because when there's snipe, there's never be snipe.
2: I don't know pepper.
1: So, everything else, extra sweet sauce.
0: All right, man.
2: All right,
0: well, thanks for your contribution, bro.
1: Yeah, man.
0: Let's see who's on the line. Good afternoon, your life. Talking about leftover food.
5: Good afternoon. Leftover food, all ever eat a day after lasagna.
0: But yes, boy. Somebody
5: when everything solidify and everything together.
2: Oh, gosh.
0: Ooh,
2: hey.
5: That is a day after.
0: Mm.
5: And pilau.
0: And pilau. Yes, pilau.
5: Yeah.
2: Pilau for sure.
5: Coleslaw and pepper, we good.
2: Yeah.
0: Yes.
2: With a little avocado, slice of avocado on the side.
5: Oh, God. Hey. Nice avocado.
2: Hey.
5: Hey, boy. Slice the thing, man.
2: Thai food.
5: All ever eat pilau with no meat and then the stew meat on the side.
2: But that is what I have home in my fridge, you know.
5: But I feel like I eat the best pilau, boy.
2: Yeah.
5: Not when the meat cook up in it. When it's having meat on the side and you can pour much of a sauce you want on it,
2: mm-hmm.
5: That is it.
2: Yeah. A wet pillow.
5: Yeah.
2: A wet one.
5: No, I don't like it wet when it's now cooking.
2: Nah.
5: I like it wet with sauce.
2: But how do you like it wet?
5: Yeah. What is the way?
2: What is the way?
0: All right.
2: You too.
0: Thanks for calling. Right now, people watching their phone, who's streaming, watching this, the radio in the car, they're stupid, right? Well, they're saying, I know they're saying, they're getting me real hungry now. Somebody calling home and asking their wife to cook a pillow and they're just to put it in the fridge. Now.
2: Man, I hope you eat my pillow.
0: Oh, yeah, yo. Hey, guys, let me let you know, we're getting you ready for the People's Show. Mm. Hey, what's it? The People's Show is back. Saturday, 22nd August, the energy, the vibes, the music.
2: Come on.
0: Return to the iconic Queen's Park Savannah for the biggest summer experience of the year. Summer Stage. Mm. The festival, one stage, thousands of people and two of Jamaica's biggest stars bringing pure fire to Trinidad and Tobago. Alkaline, the man himself, is heading to Queen's Park Savannah. And if that wasn't enough, get ready for Uptown Boss TJ. Watch that. Alkaline and TJ.
2: Who are the greatest?
0: What? Listen. See this summer stage? I'm missing this one. No. And I know a lot of people like me, so let me tell you where to get your ticket. 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Just head to Islandy one time. Because summer stage, the festival, guys, the countdown is on. It's on the 20th of July.
2: Yeah.
0: Right? So you have about a month.
2: Yeah.
0: Right? The countdown is on. So as you get paid, get your tickets and see if you can get your fits one time. Yeah.
2: Boy.
0: Saturday, 22nd of August, Queen's Park Savannah, the place to be.
2: Only place to be.
0: Boy, oh boy. Outside. Somebody I'm saying here, leftover curry layers.
2: Leftover curry what?
0: Layers. I like yard fowl.
2: Can't do that.
0: You can't. What do you mean you can't do that?
2: I can't eat that. Listen to me.
0: You never eat that?
2: Do you realize? I have never eaten a yard fowl.
0: Way.
2: I've never eaten duck. I've never eaten yard fowl.
0: Way.
2: I don't know. I can't.

0: them, how they kill them. You know, long time you put the fowl in a bucket, yeah, put the head outside, and you see
1: yeah,
0: the truth.
1: Yeah.
0: I think after seeing that, I can't do it.
1: But what do you know, the chicken I eat, and you know, the safari same thing.
0: I know, but I don't see it. I've never seen it.
1: What you wouldn't see the layers, you wouldn't see the yard fall with it. You just see it on the plate, what you?
0: No, but I have it in my head. I have that memory in my head. See the same way you had Jello green chest that you should remember?
1: What you?
0: I have that memory embedded in my head. Like that can never leave now. So I don't think I could do yard fowl. I can't do duck. Yeah, I can't do rabbit.
1: Hey, alright, I'll wait till you on the rabbit.
0: I think my brother's gonna listen. I think I see them take shovel and knock out rabbits and thing already.
1: I can't eat that.
0: Yeah, boy. I can't do them, boy.
1: Yeah. Wait, boy.
0: I can't do it. If this take rabbit and knock it against the wall, whap! Knock it out. Or a hammer.
1: Good.
0: Yeah, I think after seeing those things, yeah, boy. I can't eat it.
1: Hey guys, inside this hour, we want to know what leftover food does touch the spot for you. All right, a lot of people saying pilau. I on the pilau train for sure.
0: Yeah.
1: All right, what in not for the Kalaloo?
0: Yeah.
1: But I for that. I on the Kalaloo train as well. So you can let us know. We're gonna take one final call before the break. Good afternoon, your life. Welcome.
2: On that dread session.
0: You again?
2: Sweat tripping and thing them anything I have done and then don't come on.
0: Yeah. See what I see you again. See what I see.
1: Hey.
0: What about I think you know what last week I left over crab and them? Blue food. Blue food and saltfish.
1: And
0: smoke herring.
1: I never had leftover crab and dumpling because
0: you greedy?
1: Yeah.
0: I agree with you.
1: Yeah. I never had, that for the next day. No way. That getting clean up.
0: Yeah, bro.
1: A crab and dumpling, and that clean up. That it have, it have no tomorrow for that.
0: When my mom cooks, she cook a lot. I mean, you can eat all of that.
1: No, well, I understand that part, but most of the times, you know, I had that is because I went somewhere and, you know, we buy it, whatever. But that is that cleaning up. You know, it's for me to have a pot of a crab and dumpling in my place. But now, watch me. Every wrongs I make, I have a plate in my hand. That, yeah.
0: What about a leftover corned beef and rice?
1: Hey, oh good, yes, boy.
0: Yeah, I think.
1: Everybody in Trinidad and Tobago saying yes. Everybody.
0: So half a leftover corned beef and rice.
1: Look, somebody saying curry cascade with peas, boy. Hello, you're overdoing it now. Well, I'm going to call your name. Tariq Mohammed, you're overdoing it. Well, let me take this break and come back now because right now...
0: Yeah, I'll be back.
1: Yeah. Right now, I don't know. My body feeling like if I didn't eat when I started thinking about these things and I'm hungry again. Hey, we coming back, Ollie.
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0: 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Big tune, but I'm telling you right here in Slam 100.5 FM inside the control room. J-Wise, Watty. Yeah, man. Till 3, as we get ready to shut down our number 2. I know everybody's saying, yeah, but I could just want to live a little. And parents, the kids, the children. Yeah, they have to live a little too. 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All right? This is how we shut down our number 2.
1: Stack. 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
2: Welcome you inside the third and final one. It's 22 minutes now after 2 o'clock. Mm-hmm. JY's and Wattie in the building, guys. Yeah, yeah, yeah.
3: You know what I think? This is somebody's favorite song. Yeah. I think this is Kim Kardashian's favorite song.
2: Oh, gosh. But do Kim not now.
3: No, but in reverse.
2: Do Kim not now.
3: I think this is Kim. I think this is Kim's favorite song.
2: Isn't she settled right now? Isn't she settled right now? I think that
3: the latest victim is
2: Hold on, stop. What's he?
3: I mean, come on. Lewis Hamilton. I think that's the latest victim.
2: That is latest love dicey person that, you know, has made her feel like taking another chance.
3: Really?
2: With her heart. You know, she has been heartbroken so many times and let down and disappointed.
3: She has been heartbroken or she have broke other people, other men's
2: she heart. Has been heartbreaking, isn't
3: it? I think she has been really heartbreaking, to be honest. As I said, as I did the research and study shows that, you know, facts, mm-hmm, that she's been with like 4 people in 2010.
2: Yeah.
3: She had 4 different relationships. Mm-hmm. In the space of 12 months. This is 2012, 2010 alone.
2: But what he not, what really was, so what you're trying to say?
3: Christian was one of those didn't last long,
2: you see now. I don't know, but celebrities,
3: really relationship?
2: That wouldn't be a relationship. That's I don't know if they hook up and meaning if it's something intimate, because you remember
3: that is when you can't win a World Cup. No.
2: You see. What really take place in Grenada this weekend, boy?
3: No, but there's some people that you don't allow in your space. There's some people that's mentally and just drain you.
2: Mm-hmm.
3: They can give you pleasure for probably a night or two.
2: Uh-huh.
3: But mentally, they're just drain you. Some people like that, you know. People come into your life to drain you, you know. So it's all about people who you let into your space.
2: Bro, are you insinuating that Kim Kardashian is a life drainer? That is what you insinuating? I just want to make it clear.
3: Study shows. How many people she have been with in the industry? Is it that the music industry, the entertainment industry, to be like, you know, movie stars? Well, actors, we have sport.
2: Ah, boy, I don't know,
3: look at Reggie, look at Cristiano Ronaldo.
2: Cristiano Ronaldo in 2010, that was like, it was not a real thing, because you remember, as they step outside, they have somebody hiding behind a bush. So anything that they do under scrutiny, anything. Okay, they have the reality show and whatnot,
3: yeah, yeah,
2: too.
3: Yeah.
2: People actually following them around, you know what I mean?
3: Yeah.
2: You know, but other than that, ever since, most celebrities, as they step outside, they have a cameraman waiting there to see. So even if
3: we have paparazzi all over the place.
2: No, she is someone, she wears many hats. They even call her the mogul. They call her mogul. You understand? This color mogul, she into so many different things, whether it be real estate, it into, you know, into fashion and so much things. So so even if she meets Cristiano Ronaldo for coffee to talk about something.
3: Send a rep.
2: Right?
3: Send a rep.
2: No, Cristiano don't want to deal with no rep.
3: Send a rep.
2: Cristiano don't want to deal with no rep.
3: Gee, why
2: he wanted it? Cristiano Ronaldo here want to deal with no rep.
3: There are people
2: so
3: in this
2: if
3: world.
2: If they meet for coffee to talk about some business and paparazzi see, you know what is that? Way. Kim and Cristiano Ronaldo meeting for what?
3: So what's the deal with her and Lewis Hamilton now?
2: Well, It seems that sparks are flying.
3: Sparks
2: are flying because it's not
3: a business meeting.
2: Well, you see, a lot of people speculating that it's business because he being a race car driver, yeah, he is with Team Ferrari, and he is
3: F1 racer.
2: Yeah, and he is one of the top racers
3: right now.
2: Yes. All right, he made a name for himself.
3: Yeah,
2: so. He's also into fashion and entertainment and other business as well, which she as well is involved in. So the leaked story is that they're into. So what I am saying, she is taking another chance on love. Yeah, what he? Oh, that is she next victim. How you gonna say that? How you gonna say? You know somebody is agreeing with what he here?
3: We will review this. Next
2: you know
3: months.
2: Somebody is agreeing with what he hear? I agree with what he term victim. Lewis Hamilton could do so much better. Come on, Jordan.
3: He could. All right, so Jay Wise, right? So you let me say you're going on, you met someone. And when you and obviously you will want to know her background or you know.
2: No, I don't want to know.
3: All right, she is known in the industry. Let me say you're going on, you know somebody who is known in the industry.
2: Right.
3: And this person have been with
2: a lot of people publicly.
3: 10 different DJs. Or 10 different announcers.
2: Mm.
3: Right? Never work out.
2: What next setup sitting?
3: Those past 10, but it is known in the public because you know you're dating people of figure, people of status and stuff like that, right?
2: Mm-hmm.
3: And you see, you were running this cell? Judging from this person's history?
2: Honestly, what he?
3: Be honest.
2: How I see, what he watch, man? Not trying to be to song no way or nothing, but the way I view life in this present time, I wouldn't judge the person somebody is today based on who they were yesterday. And that's just why I'm being real with you, what? Me are trying to sound no way on radio or nothing.
3: Mm-hmm.
2: You understand, man?
3: Yeah.
2: Right? Because everybody deserve a little chance. And if you and somebody hit it off, you hit it off. Now, you might feel that way when you find out where she has it, Wattie. She has it, Chris. She has it, Caleb.
3: And nothing.
2: Suave, pass through. Money Kendall.
3: Everybody
2: pass you. You're gonna feel that way. So if it is you know of the person before. Nah, sorry. I wouldn't think. I'm not judging nobody based on the past, but I mean I show up to an event, what is he seeing? Everybody
3: for instance, look at Megan right now.
2: Mm-hmm.
3: We saw her pass two relationship, which was
2: this is Megan Good or
3: yeah,
2: Megan
3: the Stallion.
2: The Stallion.
3: You saw her on Tory Lane.
2: Mm-hmm.
3: You in jail. Now her other victim was Clay Thompson.
2: Victim. What the hell dare you? What really going on in this place, man?
3: Her other victim was Clay Thompson.
2: Way.
3: Look at it.
2: But I telling you, look, somebody is saying here, there's a big difference between not knowing and finding out and knowing and still going.
3: But if you know, you will still go?
2: No, if I know, like I find out, you know, before.
3: So if you Lewis said no?
2: What's that?
3: Lewis Hamilton, you know?
2: No, well, I mean, it's Kim Kardashian, how you would know.
3: Exactly.
2: He might just be scrolling through his phone and find a article on Kim just so. Yeah, we say now. Kim and Kanye again. He's real mad.
3: This is out there in the public. This is out there. It's on the internet. But you will know that and still see all those past victims. And you will want to be victim number 15? Nah, man. It can't be that sweet, boy.
2: Hey, good afternoon.
0: Well,
2: welcome.
0: I know
3: you're that person.
0: But you can say what you want. You in victim 84, see, because them traitors are telling you.
3: I don't want a heaviness, boy.
0: You're going to say that now. I do. You're playing Tenka, you know. She name is right now.
4: I do what
0: but
4: I...
0: watch me. Like him try to tell you, let me be real. Then you might say that too, but then you come like and tell them they want you and I'm going to see you so that you don't believe in a person changing. So then you don't believe in, I mean, second or 50 chances or whatever.
4: Then a second chance, that is chance number 15, Vice.
0: Yeah, but what I'm saying is that you have prepared on the butter. And we might have to go through all kind of things first.
4: Vice,
0: well, let me just say this before you put your point, right? You and I personally know girls who real men run through. And we wouldn't even watch them. But them find love.
4: I wouldn't use it to them run through. I would say fail relationship. Sorry.
0: Alright, we know a few young ladies who are well experienced.
4: Correct.
0: Right? And them come and find a man and them lock down and them happily in love and them living the best life. But you and I wouldn't look at them because we know that many men have known them. So we're trying to tell me that them women and them just playing a facade. And especially in that caliber, that standard, I like to remind it. Anyhow, let me just say that. But what I'm saying is, we have to be able to accept that, hey, people do change.
2: Yeah,
0: they might not change. You remember two KYs, right? Remember, I go deal with you a certain way.
2: Yeah.
0: But if I see what he, I sure I deal with him. I mean, I go deal with him different now.
2: Yeah.
0: You understand? So that is just what it is. It's about your perspectives, relationships, person. It comes down to every little fine detail. And no two men are the same. So you can't say that and you can't be calling any man and them victim because them is probably happy victims too.
4: They are victims. They are victims.
0: In the end, they will be better. But trust me, they change back. Yeah, that's right. So you prefer somebody with a track record like Caitlyn then?
4: A track record like who?
0: Like Caitlyn. The daddy slash mommy, that way you prefer?
4: Guys, call back in the next shift. Look call back here. Give me a yeah. Give somebody a chance.
2: Boy, I see some messages coming in here. Oh gosh, Olia. We have sort out the voice notes, boy. All right. I'll set it up. Somebody is saying Cardi B is the new Kim K. Olive, what are you doing, Cardi? What? Nation, what is going on?
4: We've seen it. You're seeing the trend, right? Let me say, I have an employee. And every time I give my employee a task to do, you're not doing it right. After 15 times, you're my game, my 16th try,
2: boy. Boy. I see that message coming here, but if a man does it, it's okay, right?
4: No, we're not saying it's okay. No,
2: I'm not saying that
4: so it just,
2: that Kim is just running through people or anything. I'm not saying that. But these people, they live a life, a very demanding life, right? So, all right, you're with Kim now, but Kim had to fly. Kim flying for a whole 2 months.
4: Your lifestyle is different.
2: That is what I'm saying. No, what you're going to do? You're going to leave off your slam shift to go fly with Kim? Most people will say, yeah, I go on. But man like Wati, I not giving up my slam shift to go and fly with Kim all over the place to a whole shebang and thing. I have things to do. My life have a purpose too.
4: Yeah.
2: That relationship going and be on that street.
4: But you see, that they choose that because they are dating people of status as well too. Their lifestyle is as busy as their
2: right.
4: as their own.
2: Nice. So she is flying for a month, and Kanye in the studio here. He had to fly here. He had to go here. You understand me? Yeah. Even if they decide they're going and meet up in Paris for lunch Friday, after that they're gone again. So their relationships would be under a lot of strain. Versus somebody, you know what I mean?
4: But
2: you're living in Trinidad, you're not flying as much.
4: They know what they're getting themselves into.
2: Exactly.
4: They know their lifestyle and know what is required of them.
2: Mm-hmm.
4: But we're not saying if men do it as well too. So ladies, if you see a man and you know, he don't want to settle down. Mm-hmm. All he past relationship, you know, he just running through. Mm-hmm. Or, I'm going to say run through. I'm going to use vice. Or fail.
2: Yeah.
4: Attempts of settling down. You who want to settle and seen all those field attempts of settling down with this guy, you were still running there?
2: Well, some people believe that they could tame the lion.
4: Oh, okay.
2: Some people believe I will be the one. You understand? Good afternoon, your life. Hello.
5: Oh, my brethren.
2: Hey, my brother, what going on? What going on?
5: Last day of being a wagoner here.
2: Last day, boy. what going on? What he is calling Kim Kardashian and Cardi B abusers in some because she is saying that they're significant
4: they have victims.
2: Others. They're significant other are victims. What you have to say about that, boy?
5: Well, I wouldn't call them victims. First things first, you're going with these people. Bear in mind, these people are people who are very, other way, they're always all the OD regular, the OD regular. And to be with them, you as one of them kind of now say, you have to give up your life.
2: Mm-hmm.
5: Whatever life you have, just give it up and just
2: roll
5: with them and then. Yeah, because it makes no sense. You live in your, you want to live your life and pursue your dream. And they're already done doing them one already.
2: Mm-hmm.
5: So you're not gonna give up your dream to go with them? Think about it.
2: Yeah, so that is why they will stay within their pool and I mean right. Once you're in that industry.
4: But your
2: personal life will take a hit in.
4: They date people who have as busy lifestyle as their own.
2: Mm-hmm.
4: They don't date the random Joe.
2: Nah,
5: that is what I know. Gonna see you ever see them with a regular guy who had a 9-to-5 job or something like that?
4: No, they don't.
5: No,
2: nah, you don't swim in them pools.
4: But most let me say like over 80% of the time, it don't the relationship don't work.
2: Yeah,
4: the longest I see is what Jay-Z and Beyonce.
2: Yeah, how long them together?
5: No, yeah, in true. I see them is the longest right now.
4: Them they long.
5: Yeah, them they real long. Them they real long, and they're still going through. I think Nelly and Ashanti are they far away too?
4: Nah, that no we can do.
5: Right.
4: And then he put one in the oven one time. So,
5: so
4: let's look at the successful one. Look at LeBron James.
2: Mm-hmm.
4: His right. wife, they have been together since I think school, since high school.
2: Mm-hmm. Mm-hmm.
4: Look at Steph Curry.
2: Mm-hmm.
4: Look at these guys who date people who they grew up with.
2: But they are dating somebody normal. They're not dating.
4: Exactly.
2: Hey, talk to us.
5: But from school days, it's a cool thing that you deal with this person. From mm-hmm.

0: A little closer to
1: Eh?
0: Yeah, I get you.
1: Well, all right, kudos to you, man.
0: Yeah, I didn't want to bet anyone yesterday. I just wanted that you had to go home, which I was happy.
1: Well, you see, I would win that one too.
0: Nah, we're not winning that one. If I had bet, I feel I might have lost.
1: Wait, sir. Well, anyways, goodness.
2: Easy wagoness.
1: Wagoness, boy. Somebody is saying here, Rihanna and ASAP. How long them going?
2: Five, six years.
1: Yeah, so this steady. All right, look, somebody saying Snoop Dogg, Ice Cube, Method Man and his wife. So
2: they are the average
1: person, you know, yeah, the normal.
2: The people who their wives are not, you know, their lifestyle doesn't demand
1: mm-hmm.
2: a lot from them in terms of like being in that industry, you know.
1: Yeah.
2: You know?
1: Well, I don't know, boy. If you get to the date a celebrity, what are you gonna date a celebrity?
2: Well, I'm the average man working 9 to 5, you know.
1: So you're gone. Tell me the truth, you're gone.
2: It depends on who it is.
1: On who it is?
2: Yeah, it depends on who it is. I'm not an older person, that like a flashy person who likes mm-hmm. always be in the spotlight and stuff like that.
1: Yeah.
2: So if it's somebody who, you know, who already like that spotlight and, you know, just humble with it,
1: mm-hmm.
2: I'm cool with it.
1: So if it's somebody who is very, who is well known, even in the industry right home here, they're well known, everybody know them. You think you would be with somebody who always have all that attention, whatnot?
2: I just be in the background.
1: All right.
2: Yeah. But once I do have a history of, you know,
1: mm-hmm.
2: like we discussed with Kim.
1: Somebody saying Megan Good, I gone. 775, take your time. Take your time with Megan Good, please. Yeah. All right? Like somebody saying big up T.I. T.I. and Tiny. You know? Yeah, so it have the once the celebrities together, you realize that it will not work. At least you get 2-3 years.
2: Yeah.
1: Kim was with somebody for 72 days and married him.
2: Married
1: him for 72 days.
2: For
1: and
2: 72
1: said that
2: days?
1: Yeah. I think that was the first, I forget the person's name. And she said that she was on ecstasy or something. She said that she was.
2: And you still want to run in there, boy?
1: She basically didn't know what she was doing. She said she was on ecstasy. She was high, so they was having a good time.
2: For 72 days? You high for 72 days? Hey, you got caught up. And then you got caught up victims, right? You're mad. I don't know, boy.
1: Boy, oh boy. Hey, guys, it's 18 minutes ended up to 3 o'clock.
2: Can you do this one that you know that leave is marked there? Kids.
1: Yeah, they have four kids. Yeah. Look, somebody saying a lot of those relationships does just be stuff to be trending and relevant, to be honest, is what the person is saying. So probably they strike a deal. Hey, may we act like we dating now, you know?
2: Somebody make it.
1: Then we get a little, you know, traction in the media, put yourself out there a little bit. For 3 months or something. Make a red pin, you know.
2: Lick a tip.
1: Lick a tip. Hey, good afternoon, you're live. Hello?
0: Me and that person who WhatsApp, you go fight for my gang there.
1: You
0: do not come around my gang at all.
1: Yeah, what now? I'm hanging up on you in the
2: business.
1: I don't understand what you're trying to say. You're running there with my gang.
2: Do you rise in that boat too?
1: What is this going on here? What it is going on here? Well, I would like Megan Good. Jeez. So immediately you're talking about Megan Thee Stallion, but when you say Megan, see, I was like, who, Megan Good?
2: Yeah. One time.
1: I think that's the only Megan. That's the only Megan. And coming in a close second, of course, is Megan Fox.
2: Boy.
1: Yeah. Yeah, somebody saying Chris Humphries is the person she was married to for 72 days. All right?

0: But something is wrong there, though.
1: I mean,
0: something is wrong there.
1: I don't know. Somebody said one time that if the powers that be want to ruin a man, they're saying, give or Courtney, you know?
0: No, but lady,
1: not Courtney. Who is the next one? Who was he, the new basketballer? He had a. Oh God!
0: Did the one I just called?
1: Who was he? She was the new basketballer boy, the Kardashian. Not, I don't think it's Courtney. Was the other? Is the other sister? Chloe. If you see anyone of them circling here, they say running.
0: No, but ladies, and you're right, man. If a man have that track record, would you still put yourself there?
1: But then
0: let's not look at the money.
1: What do you see? Yeah, it ought to be a proven track record there, because it are people that will just throw dirt on your name too. And it's people
0: as dirt.
1: No, that's what I'm saying. It ought to be a proven track record. Like you're seeing Kim was with basically Tom, Dick, Harry, Wilfred, Johnny Brown, everybody.
0: More.
1: Right? But if a lady see a man and it have perceived track records, you would have a perceived track record. You's a DJ.
0: Yeah.
1: Them DJ man. Tank.
0: Yeah.
1: You understand me? So it had to
0: nobody
1: be.
0: Could
1: it had to be factual. But that's why I'm saying it factual with them.
0: Yes.
1: But
0: so that's why I say,
1: as you're asking, if somebody have that track record, I just interrupt you to say it have to be facts.
0: Yeah, no, but it's facts. But yeah, it's thing that is known. But would you still put yourself there?
1: Boy. But what when Kanye and Kim was dating from 2010? Not so?
0: After the four. He was the fifth.
1: So probably when how long they lasted, boy?
0: They probably last some years. But I think they was both on and off.
1: Because she met Lewis, if I'm not mistaken, either between 2014 or 2015 for the first time, or 2016, around there.
0: She was grooming him.
1: So I don't know, because then she was with Kanye that time, man.
0: She was grooming him. She's like, yeah, he look like he's
1: going to... Fellas, you see what we just be telling all
0: here? He look like he's going to be something.
1: See the friends?
0: Good.
1: You see? So, who is it? And I just my friend. What's happening now? Yeah?
0: Look at everybody that's been there. Look at Kanye. Can you lose the Adidas deal?
1: Yeah, boy, Kanye. Say Kanye mad, you know? Say Kanye gone mad, boy.
0: I think they said you're mad, boy. I think it can't be that sweet, boy.
1: That is killing it. It's killing it.
0: Oh, yeah?
1: Hey, somebody was saying after Kanye was Pete Davidson, all right? Now, what's saying, people? I know it had people after Kanye, you know, because Pete Davidson was in 2021. Came on. Kanye officially split in 2021, and before 2022 could even reach the blocks, the starting blocks, she was with somebody again.
0: She have a fear.
1: You understand? So she had
0: she have a fear of being alone.
1: Could be.
0: You have people like that. You have a fear of being alone.
1: And some people just have the dream that they want to have a successful relationship too, you know? So you know.
0: And then they try too hard.
1: And and Trinidad and Tobago, all you know, when two people now meet, things has be good. Until, you know, yeah, that honeymoon phase. And then, boom, it just drop off. Let's take our final call before the break, guys. Hey, good afternoon, your life. Took too long. Call us back. Somebody say that how she just got itch, you know? She just got itch.
0: One beard. Take a cold bath.
1: Good afternoon.
2: What day?
0: Oh, Jala.
2: J.Y.
1: What day, Jala?
2: Has no fury as a woman scorn on him.
0: Huh?
2: Hell has no fury as a woman scorn. You can remember that woman who went at Oprah thinking she's a twin. And she was campaigning about lifting up women, about leaving them, man. And thing, I think it's T and one of them. But she was in a campaign, telling women about, if they don't like the way they have and thing, lead them or something of the sort now.
1: Mm-hmm.
2: Right? And she had tilt with this man. Yeah, why telling you? But the man is like an average Jew.
1: Uh-huh.
2: And basically, she went down there and told us the grass was green on the other side.
1: Wow.
2: And had to beg back and say that was a mistake she made, and she begged she lose her husband, and she started that and went, oh, don't do that, and think. So sometimes that woman doesn't know what they want to know.
0: Mental? No, mental.
2: Mental, you know.
0: No, but mental. Don't I say woman alone, mental?
2: But mental. But no. You reach as far, she reach as far as Oprah. You know what I'm telling you? Fashion, real, but no, man. This and that. And start to go back to that same man she put no, no.
3: Yeah.
1: Huh. Yeah, she had to run and beg. Run back and beg.
2: What about we local celebrities?
1: Oh gosh, who so?
2: The other one that just went to Tobago or Trinidad. Yeah, the madam.
1: Hey, have a nice day, sir. I'm on.
0: But I
1: can't remember who we talking about the hell, yeah.
0: People always think the grass green on the other side. A lot of people are attracted to the physical appearance,
1: mm-hmm.
0: and not really get to know the person. You know, sometimes you like there's always say, see me and live with me is two different things.
1: It's two different things.
0: Because sometimes I think that you look good.
1: I think better people decide, yo, yeah, well, if you meet somebody today, 2026, better you try to go at least 6 months.
0: A long way.
1: Try and go 6 months without all that sort of intimacy and thing, because I don't know, boy. I don't know. State your intentions up front. You know what I mean? If you just want lunch today and you don't want that on the menu ever again, state your intentions. So the chef will know if you'll be a return customer or not.
0: Yeah.
1: Right?
0: Sometimes the face pretty. Body, But boy, the attitude, the communication, the conversation, it, and those are some things that could turn you mad.
1: Anyways, I'm going to say something right now. Let me look at myself in trouble today at all. Hey guys, remember Game On with Amplia. 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Somebody wanted to play Alkaline Golden for Kim Kardashian. Hey, you're living stuff, buddy. Oh, Lord. Hey, we coming back. We coming back.
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1: Turn it up.

0: Ah, yes, guys, this is how we shut it down today. The control room.
1: Yes.
0: Monday, July 20th. Boy, I'm telling you, happy, happy, happy dates you're getting right now because payday riding, Eagle Landing just now.
2: Right.
0: You know? And it's a good time, you know, but I know it have a lot of parents, they in back to school mode too. So, you know, it's bookless and, oh, you mean school closing and people, most people get bookless and thing.
2: Yeah, yeah.
0: You know, so.
2: So you will get that in this month pay, you will.
0: They will start to, yes, you know, deal
2: end
0: with.
2: End of July.
0: Yeah, July, I tell you.
2: I would do that.
0: Well, I know that, I know that. Yeah. So, you have to sort out what you're doing now. And I hear a lot of people complaining about textbooks, but you know that they revising the textbooks. So if it is you have one child in one standard and the other one in a lower standard, it's like you have to keep buying books. So the younger child not able to use some of the books, so maybe even all the books. So I've been hearing a lot of parents complaining about that, so you know.
2: But what they revise in these books
0: sometimes? But sometimes it's one word they're changing, and I don't know. And I think this is something that's been going on for a long, long, long time, boy. So I was just privy to hear some conversations there over the weekend. So that is it's at the top of my mind to mention.
2: We could discuss it another day.
0: Yeah, man, we'll talk about that, man, you know. But anyway, guys, it was so good being here with you all today. Thank you all for tuning in, you know. I mean, your options were chosen, us, and we really appreciate that. J-Wise and Wattie, let me get a little word from the wise. As I always say, don't worry about what the future holds, but pray to him that holds the future, all right?
2: Yes.
0: Do enjoy the rest of your Monday, guys. We have the Roadblock team stepping in.
2: Yes.
0: So you know, they had to recap football. We had to talk about who feeling sick. I don't know. I didn't see Rome since. So I know.
2: Yeah, I saw him. I saw him on social media, so he is having a time on social media since Saturday evening. So, you know, he's been out there, he's been voicing himself, you know, letting people know that, you know, he's back.
0: Once he was, so he good.
2: He left the World Cup with a bronze medal.
0: So he good. He's still up there.
2: He did.
0: Because plenty people's teams, including mine, went home early.
2: I didn't get nothing.
0: You know, so... All right, so big up the Roadblock team, guys. They're up next, and they're going to take you all the way down to 6. Sunny, Rome, and Situation. All right? Hey, we gone.
3: Bye. 1-0-0-0-0-0-0-0-0-0-0-0-0-0-0-0-0-0-0-0-0-0-0-0-0-0-0-0-0-0-0-0-0-0-0-0-0-0-0-0-0-0-0-0-0-0-0-0-0-0-0-0-0-0-0-0-0-0-0-0-0-0-0-0-0-0-0-0-0-0-0-0-0-0-0-0-0-0-0-0-0-0-0-0-0-0-0-0-0-0-0-0-0-0-0-0-0-0-0-0-0-0-0-0-0-0-0-0-0-0-0-0-0-0-0-0-0-0-0-0-0-0-0-0-0-0-0-0-0-0-0-0-0-0-0-0-0-0-0-0-0-0-0-0-0-0-0-0-0-0-0-0-0-0-0-0-0-0-0-0-0-0-0-0-0-0-0-0-0-0-0-0-0-0-0-0-0-0-0-0-0-0-0-0-0-0-0

calme.

0: congratulations once again to all Spanish supporters, all the Spain supporters.
1: You're saying we, but that's
0: we
1: French.
0: Have done it.
1: That's
0: we
1: French.
0: Have done it. We have done it. We have done it. I don't know about Nigeria, but Emma.
2: Hey, that final is solely, man.
1: But the real final was Saturday.
2: Yeah.
0: I'll give it that. Saturday was the real game.
1: I always think this is going to be boring.
2: Nah,
1: be boring.
2: But Argentina side needs to take that final at
1: World Cup. Argentina was terrible.
0: Yeah, it was really embarrassing.
1: It was terrible.
2: Yeah, Mr. Argentina, he said that.
1: Messi the great. Whole World Cup.
0: Messi game score.
1: They have these small teams holding them and they had to come back in the last.
2: I'm so vexed with England for letting them come back and beat us in that game.
1: I heard more, you know.
0: Telling me, right?
2: If I was at England, Spain, I would be much better.
0: I'm real proud of my team,
1: I'm a Spain,
0: though,
1: real. Spain, real.
2: Nah, they're good.
0: Spain, I ain't gonna lie. I'm real proud I was back in Spain, boy.
2: Yeah.
1: That's a goal score in Spain, eh?
2: One.
1: Damn.
0: They had them fellas under real pressure.
1: Yeah,
0: you saw the difference in the age as well, too, now. It looked like youths running down them old man and them. They couldn't make.
2: Yeah.
0: So big up all these Spain supporters. We have done it. Thanks a lot. We did it.
2: In that game too, Argentina for the 90 minutes, not a shot.
1: That's disgraceful. Even all the talk they like to give Cristiano and whatever, at least them had some sort of little thing in the box, a shot here against
2: not
1: Spain.
2: One shot to us.
1: Cabo Verde self get some shots off on
2: that.
0: That team look good at all.
1: Gosh, boy, Argentina.
0: I see
1: a car wash and put up a thing. They're looking for donations for Argentina jerseys so they can use it to clean wheels.
2: Because
1: them jerseys ain't good again.
0: Yeah, I look for royalties on that one.
1: Yeah.
0: I look for royalties on that.
1: Yeah, boy. Gosh,
2: boy. Let's see soak that jersey to bring that jersey back.
1: Come back. Market that remedy. Come back from that.
2: But them cleaning products sleep on that. That was a perfect market. An opportunity for one of them cleaning products to run in and come and say, yeah, don't worry, we go handle it and thing. Them sleep. Have I mentioned that marketing on the whole?
0: Sleep
2: on certain things.
1: That,
2: like
1: that
2: trends
1: went viral,
2: and bro.
1: You see how much comments and things we still getting off on
2: that?
0: Last time I checked, was like 13,000
1: hundreds of followers.
0: Like,
2: bro.
1: Real like Bacchanal.
2: Yeah. It had a lot of marketing opportunity in it. A dry cleaning service could I jump in.
1: Yeah.
2: A cleaning product could I jump in. A jersey company could I jump in and say, well, now we go get.
1: People stick.
2: But anyway, was a nice World Cup overall.
1: Yeah.
2: It was one of the best World Cups that we have had.
0: I know. Yeah, I would agree.
2: Not the final, but
0: it's one of my best World Cups I would say I've had. Because I haven't been so involved in the game
1: for
0: before
1: sure.
0: In this point.
1: For sure.
0: And seeing your team win, you know what I mean? It's just so amazing. It's just, you know what I mean? Seeing your team go all the way now, boy.
1: He's
0: like,
1: the first man to say, at least up to the knockouts, his team won every game, you know? He's the only man that can say that.
0: Like
1: everybody else at least face some sort of, other than Spain.
2: But I saw a lot of viewing parties.
1: Yeah,
2: and the Bar Association came out to say that
1: success.
0: COVID, I feel lazy best they get.
2: We were calling to get a table to go somewhere everywhere.
0: Book out.
1: Right? Nubes South was rammed. They had to bring in extra chairs and tables.
0: And outdoor view.
2: I saw the mobile had one down in Brentwood.
1: It
2: looked like thousands of people on
1: there. Was this bar on the right side there, and just before.
2: Nice bar.
1: Cars.
2: I see that too. Ram.
1: Crazy, buddy.
2: Touch shots. Ram.
1: Yeah, boy.
2: Movie tongue. Ram.
1: Yeah.
2: People come out yesterday for that, boy.
1: Well attended.
2: Yeah.
1: Now, football is really the biggest sport ever, man. No, but it doesn't
2: I laugh at you also the video with them asking Americans how many people view the Super Bowl versus the thing.
0: That was last week, man.
2: How much more?
1: It's like, a million more. And it's like, no, sir, there's
2: billions. And then they started compare the following of like Tom Brady, who's like one of the biggest NFL players ever, versus
1: as goat?
2: Any one of the footballers. And they're like, Dan.
0: Shock and cheese, you know? Tom Brady's like 15 million followers, and who has 600 million? And
2: men who benching for Manu and they
1: Messi
2: have
1: and Ronaldo combine have a billion.
2: Right.
1: Which is crazy.
2: I think Ronaldo is the most followed human outside of the Instagram account on Instagram.
1: Yeah.
2: Is it, and then I was like, but how much people already follow any Instagram account? Like, and then I was like, million. Why people follow any Instagram? Are you just following Instagram account?
0: I don't really follow
2: Instagram. I don't follow any Instagram account. I mean, I should, because they may be giving updates and whatever, but he is the most followed profile outside of the Instagram, the official Instagram account.
1: Yeah, Instagram. Wow, 685 million is the
2: Instagram. So Ronaldo.
1: I'm following him.
2: You following him? Yeah. I should follow them.
1: They show some real cool things every now and then.
2: All right.
1: Let me see how much Ronaldo.
2: Yeah, well, I guess for content creators, that'll be good too, because they will show you different tips and tricks. And
1: Ronaldo is 677. Wow. And, so a million short.
2: Yeah. You can probably pass the Instagram account. Right.
1: If you had win the World Cup, I'll show you that pass.
2: Football real big update.
3: Wow.
2: So, and so your boy Donald Trump came out.
1: Yeah.
3: Yeah, he did not come up this
1: year. Yeah, boy, that was real funny, boy.
3: They said edit him out now.
1: What?
3: No, Spain and they
1: in the picture?
3: When they have the trophy and they're doing the whole
1: thing.
3: Yeah, I think they said that they removed them. Wow. I'm not mistaken. I didn't see the final.
2: I find to the FIFA president Infantino look out that time and that sneakers too, boy.
3: I'm observed all that. They say only real football people. I watch it. Watch me. I was so caught up in the fact that my team won that I didn't really care what else was going on. I was so caught up in excitement. I can't remember.
1: Okay. And what was your keeper name again? I forget.
3: I can't remember. But point is, I support the team. All
1: right.
3: The team, Spain.
2: Yeah, I watch you just scored. The pants too long for a suit, man. The sneakers.
1: He's just
2: off.
1: A weird guy. He's just a weird guy.
2: That, and then that halftime show too was
1: off. Boy.
3: Terrible.
2: I say that, boy.
1: I mean, Shakira had to come and save it at the end.
2: Imagine Shakira is the best thing in the end of that thing.
1: That song wasn't her best one.
3: No, when boy and all had nothing to do.
2: I say that, like, boy.
1: If Shakira didn't pull it, Justin Bieber of all. Like,
2: what he sing there?
1: He so much
2: that hallelujah.
1: Come and sing hallelujah.
2: What
1: I feel like songs are actually on the song track
2: album thing.
1: Yeah, it's not like you come and sing your head. It was like, because remember, Speed got added to the song track.
2: Right.
1: He sang a song, so I feel that's what it
2: that
1: is.
2: That was terrible. After seeing that halftime show for the Super Bowl, like what this boy put on.
1: Kendrick?
2: Bad Bunny. Yeah. And Kendrick. What Bad Bunny, Kendrick.
1: Yeah.
2: People like Gwen Jay-Z and them put on a show with Dr. Dre and them. And that epic halftime show. And World Cup where you have way more viewers than NFL.
1: That's what you come
2: and die while you come on Dubai.
1: Justin Bieber should have come out there
2: the best part was Shakira.
1: Yeah.
2: I'd like the Mel Gibson. I'd like the Tom Cruise touch
1: intro.
2: I'd like that.
1: I like the Buffett Brothers who intro. You ever heard the story on them?
2: Nah.
1: So basically, one is for boxing.
2: It's
1: two of them. One is boxing and one is UFC. And come to find out, they didn't even know they were related. You know, they are long lost brothers. You know,
2: serious.
1: Yeah, you must watch the documentary. Like, it just happened. How you become announcers in the two biggest sports, and then they realize they're looking at like, and then somebody come and they trace back their long lost brothers. You know?
2: And the brothers?
1: Yeah, the brothers, and then they reunite.
3: Brothers?
1: So you see how they come together?
2: Yeah, I mean, a long lost cousin.
1: No, brothers. You didn't hear they say the Buffett brothers, and one of his slogan, let's get ready to rumble, and
2: it's
1: time.
2: That actually is trademark.
1: Yeah, trademark.
2: I didn't even know that.
1: The next one too?
2: I end up,
1: I used to host
2: boxing. Brian Lara used to have boxing home by his house, right?
1: Right.
2: And he used to have like amateur boxing, and he used to have some national fighters versus foreign people, and it was a good boxing thing.
1: Yeah.
2: And the first time I host that, I start over, let's get right to rumble.
1: Say, no,
2: bro, and a man come, boy, home in Brian Lara's house, what you tell? He say, bro, of official boxing, you could see that. Yeah. See that trademarked across the world, and nobody can say that. You're getting sued for that, no matter where you are.
1: But what are the odds?
3: The amount of events I went to and say that. I didn't know that.
1: I will send you the history on that story. How they so weird that they end up going in the same fields, no?
2: Right.
1: Just one in UFC, one in boxing, and they become the best. So.
2: Yeah, I never know.
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0: Everybody, welcome back to it. You still here?
1: Hey, so I might as well tell all it to me, right? As I see this whole buzz about the data centers and the thing, and Trinidad being the technology hub of the Caribbean and thing. Bro, when I went to Hazy Crawford Stadium for Trinidad's last game. Now, I don't know, like, give me the, tell me what is the capacity of Hazy Crawford Stadium. I don't know if it's like, what, 20,000? How much I could hold? I know, but I remember going to Hazy Crawford Stadium, and my brother and my father were supposed to come and meet me in the stadium. So, but I went there early, so I was holding seats. And it was a fight up to get for them to call me to find out where I was and anything, because it wasn't getting no reception, basically, now. And then I go on in the stadium in Miami where there are 63,000 people, and Sonny Bling video calls me while the game going on. And it's smooth, like normal. And I say, boy, we real far behind when it comes to technology. We just real feel we full of swill, although we are not. We are not. And I sure, come on, you see, for that 23,000? Right, 23,000. I tell you, I was in a stadium with 63,000 people. And they light years ahead of us. Now, I don't want to compare America to Trinidad. Obviously, they have more resources and whatever. But it's just a show, all your chalk and cheese now. We're not...
2: 26, boy.
1: Yeah, we're not there, boy. I watched two yesterday during that World Cup final, too. Oh, you didn't see that? With Rush Sports, I was saying...
2: Yeah, it's cutting off.
1: I say, nah, man.
2: It's not a ball.
1: Nah, man. Imagine you in a big watch party. Well, you didn't get that by your little watch party, sonny?
3: I didn't know whose fault it was.
2: At least everybody remembers. It's 1 feet everybody getting it.
3: No, remember when you're in a watch party, you don't know if it's a cord where they run bad. So you

0: him thinking you were thinking he said it was from right. That's what I'm saying, boy.
1: All during the halftime show.
2: Yeah, all during the halftime show.
0: Like, cut off or like
2: freeze
1: up kind of. And it's another part where it went black.
2: Yeah, and then they went to ads.
1: Everybody
2: started balling,
1: everyone started coast.
2: I say, oh gosh, boy.
1: But the whole Caribbean, I think, was getting it from Rush because I think.
2: Yeah, they were the thing. So, I mean, Big Up Rush actually have any rights because no other network had it. Yeah, so I was grateful. But I was just watching what I'm mentioning in Tobago with the data center talk and the whole technology talk.
1: Yeah.
2: And then I read an article yesterday on the papers where they were talking about the challenges that these data centers face too in terms of internet connection, where Trinidad and Tobago, we have one hub where all the lines pass through in Chagaramas. And they say that normally with big data centers, level 4 or whatever, they look for numerous entry points of when it comes to cables that bring internet to your country now. Because let me say, if something happened down Chagaramas, at that one point, that's a day. Trinidad get cut off from internet for the whole country.
1: For the world.
2: Yeah. You get cut off at one point versus if you had numerous data entry points, you could have rely on, you have a backup now. So I know that we have some challenges, so I hope that they figure it out. Because again, last week I tell Oliver this data center thing, I all for new ideas and things, you know.
1: Yeah.
2: I'm not the man to say, hey, boy, shut down that because it's something new. But I just feel like if they need some more fleshing out to do, bye. I want to see something new up, miss.
1: No matter you see water, something
2: like that. I was just watching certain things happen. I see the up to now the Hadid Silk I get released either. I saw that. The court said that they were supposed to be released and put on house arrest. And then the government went back again. I think it went up to Privy Council or something like that.
0: So they didn't make it home at all?
2: No, they're still on the lockup.
0: They had some videos just last week where they showed you police going by home by the house. Yeah. And so I thought they were the way home.
2: Well, unless I miss a newspaper article.
0: I want to believe you miss, because are you making me feel like I miss something?
1: Yeah, boy, I feel like I remember.
2: They were that same day. No, boy, the same day when they were supposed to go home is the same day the government come and stop it. And they was back on the lockdown. They didn't leave. They never left. To my knowledge, again, we stand to be corrected if somebody else
0: can. Hello.
3: Yeah, Romeo, if I correct in that way, Richard Farris-Salwari coming out and say that he believed the government was in contempt of the court because the court had ordered the immediate release and the state or the penitentiary would have delayed this for over 6 hours, given the the government enough time to make their appeal to the Privy Council and then having the Privy Council step in and make a stay for the judgment.
2: Yeah, that will take place there.
0: Yeah, because I remember seeing they said they put a police post one of the vehicles.
2: Outside the house?
0: Yeah, they do all that.
2: Well,
0: yeah,
2: I
1: 2 days ago, Hadid remained behind bars.
2: Yeah, them get locked up.
0: Oh, they get the weekend too, so I didn't
2: in all the World Cup melee too, I feel a lot of people miss what was taking place. That I was trying to kind of catch everybody up on what happened outside of the World Cup.
0: Oh, hello, good afternoon.
4: Yeah,
0: pleasant day. You're not coming through very clearly at this time.
2: It's all like any easy for a studio.
0: What
4: you think that is?
2: What we think it is?
0: I don't like
2: what
0: you mean. What's your opinion? What's your opinion?
1: No, don't flip the script.
0: Do you have an opinion?
2: But tell me now, we don't know, guy. Nothing you know.
4: That's the right information on everybody. Anywhere you go, you know where you're going. All your information, if you go to the hospital, that's all you report on you.
2: But once my girl is working there, I cool or not? They can know where I'm going. I don't really.
4: That is to monitor each and every.
1: Is that a bad thing if you're not doing it wrong?
2: I don't say. As long as my girl not working in there, I go. The government can know what I do. They can listen to my conversation. Yeah, don't I? Or they can get my whole medical records. I don't care.
1: They don't have it on their cell phone.
0: They don't do that already.
1: Now, once you own a cell phone and you talk like that, it's weird to me.
2: Bro, I have a brethren who refuses to go on social media because of that, you know. And this is a big educated man. The man believes that the government and whoever
1: at least he taking
2: just
1: steps.
2: Be tracking you and listening to it. Bro, I have nothing to hide.
1: All I look at like, is like people who is bald, save the trees, don't cut down forest and live in a wooden house. It's like, you have to go the distance. If you really believe in that, like your brethren,
0: hello,
1: come off
5: but
1: the
5: grid. Sorry, you want to that man, they don't do it that early.
1: That was it.
0: Well, I don't know. I'm trying to understand where you're going.
5: I believe in the data center because see how we are talking just like you talking on that
0: one.
2: The man must be talking from a pigeon because he must not believe in cell phone.
1: Yeah, like,
2: he must have a pigeon send any message for him.
1: From the time you own a cell phone, by brother, they have your information. Whether you like it or not. I know.
0: As long as I'm a business person over the weekend who said that they don't like AI, but they use chat every day. I was like, hold on.
1: Excuse? It's pick and choose.
0: I'm confused. They say, well, it's make my life so easy.
1: What, chat
0: like,
1: GPT?
0: Whoa, hold on. Yeah, like, you know, everything AI now, I want to go, whoa, hold on.
1: They're using AI in so many things that you don't even know.
0: Hello, good afternoon.
3: Yeah, fellas, good afternoon. I want to read something else, boy.
0: Mm-hmm. You're not your last one.
3: On that first, on the first SOE. Right, it was called because we had threats against the lives of ministers and things, right?
2: Yeah.
3: Within recent days, I think it was something last week or something, so I could be mistaken, we had a certain minister coming out and saying threats against his life and his heightened security and things, right?
2: Yeah.
3: Is it that we slow to deliver news to the public where threat was neutralized or persons were apprehended, or is it just that it was something that we could overlook because it was welcome fires, so that same said minister could be out in the public party and enjoying himself and paying no mind to, or is it that we taxpayers' money paid to secure the entire venue on that level for him to be able to enjoy
2: himself?
3: He must
2: have a sniper. It is a minute.
3: I can't call it. I know. Loving
1: you. Maybe you have a personal security rolling with him and you don't know.
2: He must have a sniper.
0: You know what? I've been seeing this thing and I know just think about the minister. When someone has a threat against their life like that and there's someone in public office like that, they don't come outside again. I didn't realize they don't come outside. I don't think it's not coming outside. Obviously, you may put some level of security measures in place depending on where you think you want to go.
1: I mean, but then again, be fair, if you know that it have people trying to kill you, you really go out and party too, because let me be fair.
0: Again,
2: yeah, but you will really not live your life.
1: No, you will go grocery, you will go, but you go and party in a place with real people where you have a man can bongs and chuck you.
0: Again, if you have skin, they have no bongs and chuck. And then talk about rubbish. And if you want to look at it from a statistical standpoint, I don't think we've ever had sniper shootings in our country like that.
1: No, I think in that level.
0: In other words, you are thinking a close call. Well, right, there's security for that.
2: I don't know. You ever approach a government official with security and security stop you?
1: Barely.
0: Well, yes and no. You see, what happens is that, remember, we are familiar, you know, we are living here. We are also public people, so our minister seeing a room coming up. To our minister, I mean, I just block room.
2: Oh, yeah, maybe if a random person come up to them.
0: How mad, how much of a madman room could possibly be that we can't get room at the end of the day?
2: Discretion.
1: In the establishment that I work, they have a lot of them that's frequent there, and they're not that protected. So some of them just drop their guard, and if they're...
2: But you don't know. You don't know. Next thing a man jump out, he's about
1: to
2: rush them.
1: But I see people have access to them. They'll come and heal them.
2: Assessing the threat.
0: No, but correct. So what is the threat level?
2: Yeah.
0: So at
2: the
0: end of the day, not everybody may have the same issue, so that man could afford to be himself.
2: I saw security when I went, when I was on our VH1 show host, and we docked in Hyatt there. And as we came off, I asked them to come. We weren't even allowed to come off the boat, but I asked them, I said, they're my hometown, wherever, be safe here, if I could come off the boat. They say, I could only leave the boat with security. So I left the boat and I was sitting on right there by Hyatt, just taking a drink right there by the waterfront. And my father and my management come to check me there and pull, and security rushed them.
1: Wow.
2: And then I had to speed security.
1: Like that.
2: And then I had to go. I had to host Lara Fett and I'd ask them for an excuse to go Lara Fett. Also, and I went Lara Fett with VH1 security. Everybody thought I was under some kind of witness protection program or something. If you see people
1: all day,
2: brother, they do not play. Anyway, we'll be back.
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17: And two others killed in Siparia. Deputy Commissioner of Police Junior Benjamin says he understands the public's concern about violent crime. Speaking with reporters after touring the 1990 attempted coup exhibition at the Police Museum, today, Benjamin acknowledged that while the country's murder toll remains 7 lower than it was at this time last year, those statistics may offer little comfort to people worried about their safety.
18: The public is not interested in our stats. The fact that persons are dying is still a great issue, and we are saying that we are putting those systems in place to ensure that we curb the situation as much as we can. We are also saying as much that we need the public to understand that this is a team effort.
17: In some regional news, Haiti is actively urging the international community for logistical and financial support to ensure free, credible general elections, which are targeted for late 2026. The nation, which has not held polls since 2016 and lacks an elected president since 2021, is working alongside the Organization of American States to secure stability. Internationally, President Donald Trump took to social media on Monday to warn that every time Iran kills an American soldier going forward, they will pay for that killing many times over. Trump offered no further details but said his directive has been relayed to U.S. military leaders. The threat comes after the U.S. early on Monday launched its ninth night of airstrikes on Iran after announcing the death of another American service member killed in Iraq during the controlled detonation of a downed Iranian drone. The U.S. military also identified two soldiers who were killed in Jordan on Friday while defending against Iranian ballistic missile and drone attacks. 17 U.S. troops have now been killed since the start of the war. Stay tuned for another news update at the top of the hour and for comprehensive coverage in our major news at 7 p.m. on CNC3 and across all digital platforms.

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1: Moving as one, yeah.
2: The roadblock is in full effect.
3: Who else could it be?
2: 3 to 6 p.m.

0: Sonny Swing.
1: All right.
0: He named Sonny Bling. Bang Wagonis.
2: I don't know what is rhyming with Bang Wagonis. It's our boss. Yo, you see that third and fourth game? All right. Yes, it was a great game. Yes, it had plenty goals. Yes, it was entertaining. But that should never count towards Golden Boot, bro.
3: Why?
2: As a football fan.
3: That game?
2: Nah.
3: You wanted Messi
2: that game is a fit match.
3: You wanted Messi?
2: I mean, I don't like Messi. I could say that without any kind of apology. I'm not a Messi fan. I'm more a Cristiano Ronaldo fan. So I'm not a Messi fan, right? So I didn't want to see him win the Golden Boot. So I was glad that Mbappe won it. However, in hindsight, as a real football fan, if it was me playing there, and I have a chance to win Golden Boot, and you come and let a man score 3-4 goals or 2-3 goals in a third place playoff, that game is a fat match, bro.
3: Nah, that
2: can't count us.
3: Why is it a fat match?
2: Because it don't really count for nothing. You see how the men playing first
3: for
2: of all.
3: Third place medal means nothing.
2: No, but first of all, situation. Watch the two teams. The two teams run the B sides. Well, not really. France run most of the A side. They only the defense was a B side defense. But England play the B side.
3: I say France went B.
2: They went B side.
3: They had Mbappe.
2: Well, yeah, they didn't bring on Dembele. Yeah. So they might have run B side, except for Mbappe, to make sure he get the Golden Boot. Yeah. But the two side run the B side.
3: Yeah.
2: So that can't count.
3: Yeah,
2: so,
3: but then why they come back in the second half and turn it up?
2: No, but all right. Let me say England run the B side. And France wanted Mbappe to win the Golden Boot. And they run the A side against England B side. Then that would not be fair to Messi when he had to be playing in a final where everything on the line and men.
3: It's part of the tournament.
2: Nah, boy.
3: That's exactly what I wanted. I wanted Kane, Bellingham, and Mbappe to all score hat tricks. Because Messi can't get a Golden Boot.
2: As much as I didn't want Messi to get a Golden Boot, I find that not fair.
3: Messi can't get that.
2: I find as a football fan that not fair. It has happened in all the other World Cups before, I know. Yeah. However, I don't feel that third place should count to Golden Boot, boy.
3: So now that Messi ain't win World Cup or Golden Boot, is he still a contender for the Ballon d'Or?
2: All the time.
3: You know, before MLS players wasn't considered for Ballon d'Or,
2: because the league not up there.
3: Right, so then how all of a sudden...
2: But the man really made the final of the World Cup and told the whole team on his back.
3: But
2: so
3: still, Ballon d'Or was never catered for MLS players. Why are we bending the rules for Messi?
2: Yamal
3: had a horrible World Cup. Yes, he won. He did nothing. He had what?
2: Assist
3: one or something. He didn't score. He wasn't the best player on his team. So why is he up in the top three?
2: Let me see.
3: This Ballon d'Or going to be very weird, you know, because Kane was up there.
2: He won Bundesliga,
3: all these things, but he didn't have a great World Cup. I mean, he scored.
2: No, the man was good. I think I'm only unfair to Kane.
3: He didn't have a great World Cup.
2: The man was good up until the semi final.
3: Yeah.
2: He just didn't show up in the semi.
3: But that's when it counts.
2: But the man played almost 5-6 games and he saved England.
3: The games that mattered.
2: One game.
3: He didn't show up.
2: The last two, in the quarters, he didn't really.
3: So right now, I know if Kane can get it, and then Mbappe win no trophies this season, but he got
2: Golden Boot
3: in both La Liga and World Cup.
2: Yeah.
3: So can you win Ballon d'Or without a trophy?
2: Let me see.
3: Who could win it?
1: Yeah, there's no one. I had no part of this conversation. There's no one. This has nothing to do with me because I don't know.
2: I did last. But I just felt as though when I watched that game, I just felt it was unfair with the third place.
3: And one more thing though. They see how Rodri got the golden ball.
2: Right.
3: People were saying that Messi should have gotten it because
2: he
3: score, he assist.
1: What about? I saw Ding Dong as in the Jamaican dancehall artist. Ding Dong was saying in a video after the game, the Saturday game, as in third and fourth plays are a waste of time.
2: Yeah, it is.
1: Why do we even have a...
2: Why that game is even play, bro?
3: You think they should just scrap it?
2: Yeah, I don't find that game should even play.
3: Olympics is after third and fourth as well?
2: I don't know.
1: I was just wondering, like, you know,
3: Champions
1: like,
3: League don't have it, third and fourth.
2: I don't find that game should ever play, bro.
1: Yeah, I think after you're done, you're going for the championship.
2: But is a money thing. Because if you watch the stadium, Ram.
1: Yeah,
3: and that one was a big
2: It's a big game. It's a France.
3: That was the final I wanted.
2: Yeah, so people want to go and see it and all of that. And It still make real money for them.
3: Yeah.
2: Well, so they wouldn't scrap it if it's making money for them.
1: $9 billion FIFA World Cup, the most money ever, they say.
2: Yeah, so they would never scrap it, but I don't think that game makes sense. Because me, as an England fan, oh, sorry, it wasn't even taking on that game.
3: If,
2: you know?
3: If it didn't take the golden boots away from Messi, I would have agreed with you. But the fact that Mbappe used that game to take the golden boot, I say keep it.
2: I watched that game with zero emotion at all as an England fan. It was a sweat for me.
3: I find it was excited.
2: It was very entertaining.
3: Real nice goals.
2: Right, it was very entertaining.
3: And then like England had the first half, France had the second half.
2: Yeah.
3: Jude come on and run through the whole side. I thought it was good.
2: It was entertaining, especially for a neutral fan. Yeah, but as a fan of their team, you know the thing that make no sense.
3: Hey, at least you
2: care about third place. I ain't anything for that game, but I don't think they'll ever remove it. So our cries will fall on deaf ears. So especially with how FIFA does run. But in other news, Jack Warner will not be extradited to the US. They have put a permanent stop on that.
3: Papa.
2: And I'm sure some kind of money got to pay at some point as well. But yeah, that is it for Uncle Jack. As in, he is here and they are not allowed to extradite.
3: We can get back involved in our football. And
2: I don't know.
1: He can challenge the state as well to file something.
2: You probably, you pass your money, go out of pass.
3: Why do I show money, go out of pass?
2: Well, I do. In them law cases,
3: like why?
2: When you see a man win his case.
3: Them and out there, what would he stay in?
2: No, I think Trinidad was trying to ship him out.
3: Well, they have
2: an
3: agreement with the US, not they're honoring it.
2: Well,
3: I don't think.
2: Let me wait and see. I doubt Uncle Jack taking that just so.
3: Yeah.
2: And he might. A money go out of pass.
1: You're taking a line now.
2: But in some international news in politics as well, the New York mayor, he was offered a pay rise based on them analyzing his salary and whatever. And
3: he refused it?
2: He refused it.
3: Something
2: he came out to say, and they asked him why he refused it. And he said when if he was to knock on doors in New York City and ask what are the concerns of the people, he said, I am 100% sure the people are not going to say they feel as though one of the issues that bothering them is that the mayor's salary is too little bit.
3: He's a good one.
2: I like him, man. I like him, man. Compared to our governments, where
3: it seemed like he actually care.
2: We had a, when was last year when they bring up that would
3: salary increase.
2: Salary increase. Both opposition and
3: worst
2: government
3: time ever.
2: Agreed to take the salary
3: like
2: increase.
3: Like all your belt, but I won't.
2: Really. Yeah, nobody was saying no. Yeah. Like you keep that money, you know.
3: Yeah.
2: I say, wait, boy.
3: Yeah, he seemed like he actually knows like what the people
2: like
3: thinking and
2: he's a mayor of the people.
3: Yes,
2: I like that.
3: Hopefully
2: so
3: stay so, because
2: why? As well, yeah, locally we had some detainees of the IDC who escaped.
1: Yeah, about six.
2: Yeah.
1: Six
2: plenty, you know, I think it's about 15 of them. Let me check the, it's a good bit of them. They had a properly planned prison break.
3: Wow.
2: There was 14 men. They had a properly planned prison break where they set a fire inside, and as the officers went to see about the fire, they get bomb rush and the men get out of it. Yeah. But like they didn't have a plan of what to do after.
3: They didn't catch them. So why you say they didn't have a plan what to do after?
2: Because they were trying to kick down residence doors to get refuge.
3: Oh wow.
2: So one national footballer was they had a picture with him on the papers showing his house where they kicked down the door and was saying no trouble. But they were trying to get them to open the door and they didn't want to open the door.
3: Yeah.
2: And they were saying, well, we're not causing no trouble. We just want a place to stay now.
3: No.
2: I wonder, are you afraid of that, boy?
3: No.
2: Yeah, but them IDC men are not really like criminal. Yeah.
3: No.
2: From the little knowledge I have, there's people who overstay.
3: All right.
2: And they come in illegally.
3: Okay.
2: Or,
3: they're not coming in my house. Or else, sorry, I don't know you like that, bro.
2: The man kicked down the man, though, you know.
3: Wow.
2: And run in the house, you know.
3: Nah,
2: you know, frighten you, what
3: that's
2: I mean?
3: That's crazy. See why you don't have a dog, boy? Yeah, deal with my
2: dog. You know that why I don't like how America does have these housing settlements with no yard?
3: Yeah.
2: You know, I can't see that, man, yeah. I don't like that.
3: With no yard?
2: Yeah, with no gate and no fence and thing.
3: Okay,
2: where
3: okay.
2: You could just walk straight up
3: straight
2: that man's
3: house,
2: front door. I don't like that.
3: Crazy work.
2: I don't like that, boy.
3: Yeah, nah.
2: I think
3: give
2: I
3: give me my fence with my dog.
2: Boy.
3: I'm not going through that.
2: They don't allow you in certain places in America to have fence and thing. Yeah.
1: Hey, what?
2: Right. Yeah, the homeowners association.
1: Even like garage doors and things. You have some places. You have
3: HOA. There's how to monitor that.
2: I saw a video
3: in
2: with
3: colors.
2: Yeah, with the man car. No. There's a video circulating where the man he had a car and like, you know, you just have it like one door paint and whatever. What each race any man I noticed? Wait. Saying all cars must be fully painted.
3: Wow, wow, wow. That's crazy.
2: I say,
3: hey, what? That can't work anyway. You see, what? Cirella, with fella and
1: what? The one, I think that is suing on a state as well, too, with someone that was using the front yard to plant vegetables. And the state ran amok on them and started fine them until the people literally just give up. Because you are fining someone for having vegetables that feeds their family.
3: Why is that eyesore or something?
1: Yeah, because they say that they're writing out a law actually around it and saying that people are not supposed to have vegetation in the front of the home. And
3: what in the back?
1: I didn't, they like, didn't want it in the back either.
3: What?
1: There was a big story I read that's right in Trinidad.
2: We used to have people who just get on like them thing, eh? In terms of gated communities and thing. I have a brother living in a gated community and the man say in their group chat, it is how people quarreling for, they in their gated community decide they're going to put up money to put the gate for the gated community and to put a guard by the gate or whatever.
1: That's what communities do.
2: Bro, and he say, one man say, I never tell all you, I want any gate. Yeah. I not putting up no money for no gate.
3: And you can't not build a gate because one man.
2: So they give out remote control for the gate for everybody. And he ain't get none. Because he put up the man say, all they will send somebody to come and open all the gate every time I come. No. Because I never tell all they put no gate here.
3: Hey,
2: I say,
3: wait.
2: But a go man situation. The people chip it up to make the community better.
3: I mean,
2: you will be that one, man.
3: Yeah,
2: see, what are the women in the group? Can she don't walk on the lawn every morning and tutu on the man lawn? No.
3: On our next note, last night, boy, I almost got an accident, you know?
1: Wow.
3: So it had an accident coming back from Nube, coming up from Arms, going ahead
1: and Trabona,
3: back,
1: So it had an accident, right?
3: So obviously, I coming down the coming up the highway and I seen red, just lights. So I started to slow down. It was like real sudden. So immediately I looking in my rearview mirror, I see cars coming behind
1: us. Yeah,
3: I put on my hazard lights one time, right? So I was in the far right lane. And I end up slowing down enough to reach up to the traffic. Car next to me. I don't think he did the hazard lights. I look in my rearview mirror and see a car blazing speed. I pull straight into the back of that car. Right next to the car next to me. And I think she was in my lane, eh? She pulling down the middle, hit on a brand new car. And then that car hit the truck in front of that.
2: I think
3: the it looked like the person wasn't paying attention because it looked like
1: them full force.
3: Yeah. Almost like the last
2: didn't realize
3: second she pressed brakes
2: in front of them.
3: Yeah, the last second she pressed brakes and that was it. It was a woman.
1: What happened with me sometime last week? Tuesday, I was going down South by Youngburn and them to do a recording like late in the night. And they had some construction on the Saltbong.
3: That was in the painting lines thing?
1: I don't know where it was, but Saltbong, though. More in South side and from the. From the overtaking lane come across, everybody had to merge into the lane on the left.
3: Yeah.
1: One lane on the left. But if you don't know, and you're coming down the road.
3: Go through them cones.
1: What? Can I pick up a police?
3: Oh, you?
1: What?
3: Yeah, you had to pay attention.
1: Like going south in late thing. Night and I was like, going south after 10
3: but,
1: night.
3: But luckily everybody walked out, no injuries, nothing. But hey boy, that was scary to see that woman blazing.
2: Yeah, they had to call it time, boy.
3: Yeah, boy.
1: No stress. We got pause there, boy.
4: 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Because it's not about escaping the heat. It's about making the most of it. Sprite.
5: What if there were no limits on your goals? No barriers, no maybes holding you back. From that passion project finally coming to life to your dream car parked in the garage of your own home. No more what ifs. Just say yes. With First Citizens, the life you envision is with

0: Yeah.
1: Hey, folks, thanks for your patience. We'll be taking off very shortly. Should be wheels up in about 40 minutes. And due to a bumpy ride, snacks and beverage service has been suspended. AC has given us some trouble. Sorry, folks. And Wi-Fi is out. And so is the entertainment. Yeah, I'm sorry about the smell, folks. We are aware.
2: I know.
1: Just one more quick note. We are going to have to deplane.
3: Come on!
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0: 3 to 6 p.m. Slum 100.5.
2: Uh-huh. You got it. Welcome to our second hour. We're actually almost wrapping up the second hour. It's 49 minutes, actually like 10 minutes on the upswing to 5, right? 10 minutes approaching 5 o'clock. Good afternoon, everybody. Look forward to CPL now.
3: Yeah, boy. We are back to the Knight Riders now.
2: Sports fanatic, yeah. Just there now. You're just kind of like, what do I do today?
3: Yeah, the World Cup was nice. It kept us busy.
2: I'm glad it's over.
3: Yeah, enough.
2: Yeah, I can get back to focusing. I was having a good time with the DS, but you know what I mean? Time to get back to work.
3: Well, I'm sure all employers probably feel the same.
2: That,
3: boy, you know how much men must you duck work to go watch game? And who had to put TV in the lunchroom and whatever?
2: Oh, they had to make sure your team members are accommodated and feeling good.
3: Yeah. I remember when I was working 9 to 5, we used to have TV in the lunchroom. But the good thing is, I think most bosses are accommodating for World Cup. Because
2: when they too are fans.
3: Yeah, so how our boss used to drop it back then was you had to work back your time. So
2: oh,
3: if
2: wow,
3: you know,
2: actually end the leave?
3: No, you're not leaving. He put a TV in the lunchroom, in the kitchen, so that you could go and watch a game, you know. But just know, well, in them days it had more than one game playing during the day. So you, if you choose to watch two games, just know you stay back late to finish up whatever work you have.
2: Okay. Wow.
3: Yeah. Or you
2: really like that football to stay back there, but.
3: Well, it depends on how you're doing it. You had a balance. You had to finish the people and then walk too, you know.
2: Again, you had to really like that football, boy.
3: Yeah, I mean, you had a, boy, when you see a football fan and World Cup time coming, only once every 4 years, you had to find a TV to watch that. I'm sure most employers would have put a TV in the lunchroom or something. I see banks and things running it.
2: Or maybe not. In some cases, the order productivity level is high. They have time for that shit.
3: Nah. You have to be a wicked boss and not let people.
2: I am certain that there were workplaces that didn't have that.
3: And didn't let people get to watch football?
2: Reasons. I mean, didn't let you. I mean, let you. Here is not your house. I don't have to let you do anything other than work.
3: Yeah, but oh gosh, man.
2: Oh gosh, nothing. Go where you go. Go to your water. You know, go wherever you want. You don't have to do there. And especially the hours some of the games playing, there's any height of my
3: 3 o'clock and thing, 11 o'clock and thing.
2: Hey, 3 o'clock and some work, yes, what's that TV? 3 o'clock is a productive time. No,
3: boss man. If I watch a game 3 o'clock, I stay back a little hour from the work and I finish up wherever.
2: No.
3: Will you get on so, boy?
4: Watch it on your phone, eh?
2: Yeah, watch on your phone. You have a phone, but you have a train. But get my job done.
3: No. Let me look for next work one time, yes?
4: Ah!
3: Wow. Let me look for work that, one time.
4: If the work affect any football.
3: Yeah.
2: Yeah, I'm like you.
3: Yeah, you can't the work affect any football, man.
2: That's right, leave the work.
3: Nah. I wonder what the job market is like out there. I was talking to our sister yesterday, and she was letting me know that when you graduate as a doctor, you know that you're not guaranteed a job.
4: No.
3: Us, I never know that, you know.
2: In the United States?
4: It's crazy.
3: Yeah, in Trinidad.
2: You did not know that, room?
3: No, boy. I thought doctors, as you finish.
4: And we need them, but there's.
3: No, because I always hear them complaining about, I have enough doctors on the ward and the thing, and they always have some shortage and thing. So I swear, as you finish UE, you get an internship one time in the hospital, and as your internship done, you get absorbed into the system.
2: Nah, look.
4: Get the internship.
3: For me to only find out that our doctors, woman, or that people.
2: I know other teachers as well, too. People went to teachers' college and think they have all this stuff together.
3: So after you know how long it takes to become a doctor? So after you go, you'd come out, first to begin, to get to go UE, to study us. To be a doctor, you have to be at the top of your class. You have to be getting all ones or all A's or whatever. In my time, that's how we talk. I don't know if it's the same. I guess it's the same. So after, Sonny, you come out top of your class, us. Go on and study for maybe about 6-7 years to be a doctor. And then you come out with your doctorate and you have to sit down home.
2: Now, let us go on the other hand. Here's the other hand of the nah, right? I think, and that's something I think they did in China recently, where they phased out quite a few degrees in some universities based on availability of jobs in the future.
3: Right.
2: So, is that something that we should also be looking at? Meaning, we have a lot of people here, especially third world, we have a lot of people who are studying in different fields, but are those fields even going to be in existence in the future? Or we or put it this way, are there even job opportunities available? So like, you know, mentoring medicine, right?
3: Yeah.
2: When you go in and become a doctor, these are not so many questions you would ask before you go to UV. How you go to UV and hope I walk the sit on with you?
3: But they shouldn't have that amount of students in the classes, bro.
2: That's more than just the students themselves. That's where overall guidance and leadership comes from. So for instance, if in a nation, we know as leaders of our nation here, we know that certain markets are saturated, right?
3: Right.
2: But we want the youths and them to be incentivized to work home. Then the things that we need to incentivize them to work home on cannot be desaturated.
3: No, no, but then should we move somewhat of a I ain't want to use the word dictatorship, but where, all right, here we're university. We only have room for 200 doctors. Well, not even so much. We only have room for 50 doctors for the year.
2: Right.
3: So why are we churning out 300 graduating students every year who are doctors if the system can only take 50?
2: Well, the reality is that...
3: Then lessen the number.
2: The reality is that not everyone will stay here.
4: So I say two sides to that coin, right?
2: If we know, because remember some of these things are a little government assisted, some of the gate and whatever. And a lot of the criteria with that is that you have to work at home for at least 3 years before you move, right?
3: Mm.
2: So I think we could look at maybe offering two sets of the classes. One where if you don't intend to be part of the local system, then you avoid certain things that they may be offered and you come and study because you intend to travel, right?
3: Mm.
2: But if you are one of those who intend to work here, then we go with what you say, which is that, you know, we only have room for X amount. So we could only give out certain spots, because why would we have a class filled with people that have no surety of jobs?
3: But the other half of it is, you're dashing my dreams.
2: Huh. Forget your dreams. I'm trying to keep you living in reality,
4: right?
2: Because you looking for a job that may not exist. Why should I waste 3 to 5 years of your life studying something that may not be there for you?
3: I'm trying to watch the two sides of it.
2: It looks like a parent, like my daughter. My daughter is in...
3: So if you're right, you have a daughter.
2: My daughter is in university. And I have told my daughter already, I don't care what you're studying. That's your business. Or what the most important thing you need to do is, one, you better it has to be something that you really love and enjoy, right? Because you're doing it.
3: Uh-huh.
2: Two, also make sure to look online, ask the relevant questions through chat, AI, whoever, about availability of jobs in the field that you are studying, because it would waste your time to sit and study in a field and then you know fully well there's no employment.
3: But do parents you all tell your children to do something for them to get a job, or you're just telling them do something because that's what they like? And
2: again, you just said your passion and your dreams. If it is, you have a dream, right? And your dream is to be this best employee, meaning you want to be the best doctor or whatever, but that's an employee field, you're not independent, really, you're working for somebody, right? Why would I dash your dream? The only thing I'll tell you is the time you're taking to run down that dream. Let us hope that you make sure that there's earning power at the end of it. You ain't just doing something and you love it and then you can't even know that.
3: Because I'm talking to another.
4: Just let them know that, you can do it, you know, but you ain't guaranteed that.
3: Yeah. All right. When we come back, I'll tell
0: you. Today's digitally secure tip. Set up transaction alerts and check your statements often. The sooner you spot something strange, the faster you can act. If there's a strange charge or message, contact your bank immediately. Stay digitally secure. First Citizens, we put you first.
1: Hey, folks, thanks for your patience. We'll be taking off very shortly. Should be wheels up in about 40 minutes. And due to a bumpy ride, snacks and beverage service has been suspended. 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Sorry, folks. And Wi-Fi is out. And so is the entertainment. Yeah, I'm sorry about the smell, folks. We are aware.
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1: 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We are going to have to deplane.
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5: Good afternoon. I am Jens Levin with headline news on CNT3 and the TBC Radio Network. In local developments, the Law Association of Trinidad and Tobago is urging the public to keep criticism of the Court of Appeals ruling in the Hadid case respectful and not allow it to undermine confidence in the justice system. In a statement today, the association says while people have every right to question and debate judicial decisions, recent commentary, particularly on social media, has indulged personal attacks on judges that threaten the integrity and independence of the judiciary. The association stresses that the Court of Appeal's recent ruling was made on an interlocutory application and does not determine the ultimate legality of the detention or constitutionality of the state of emergency regulations. It says those issues remain before the courts. The association is also urging attorneys to encourage their clients to express criticisms respectfully and avoid statements that attack the integrity of the court or erode public confidence in the administration of justice. The Assembly of Southern Lawyers is echoing that call.
6: The Assembly of Southern Lawyers therefore joins with the Law Association of Trinidad and Tobago in urging that public discussion remain respectful, informed, and focus on the legal issues rather than on unfounded personal attacks against judicial officers or the administration of justice. Respect for the rule of law requires that disagreements with judicial decisions be expressed reasonably and that confidence in our constitutional institutions be preserved.
5: And now for a look internationally. The U.S. envoy to the United Nations said Monday that the U.S. government will soon move to stop violent gangs in Haiti from making money off social media posts. Gang leaders in the troubled Caribbean country are prolific users of social media and have celebrated killings, issued threats, and posted musings on various sites. Younger gang members also post music videos and wave cash they've earned in an effort to recruit children in the impoverished nation. Stay tuned for another news update at the top of the hour and for comprehensive coverage in our major newscast at 7 p.m. on CNT3 and across all.
7: The roadblock is in full effect.
8: Who else could it be?
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0: Engenharos.
1: Yeah.
0: Pick up. We're Masati.
2: And then Vice.
0: Oh, yeah, maybe Simatol.
1: Yeah, but I'm impressed though. I'm not so overly impressed like this one song.
0: Nah, them two songs bad, boy.
2: You have other songs too that let's play.
1: The Cup.
2: You have one called Look at Frischen. Some else. And it on like the Instagram, you know, when the girls and them put.
1: Yeah.
2: Those ones is beyond the Instagram reels.
0: I like these two summer songs here, but
2: you have two others that bad too.
0: You know, song I really like. But they really play here. As a friend.
2: Yeah.
0: But as a Bobby, you know, I really like that song as a friend.
1: We wanted to find out in this hour based on what we just mentioned there with the whole studies and employment and these things, right? If what you studied is the field that you work in.
0: Yeah.
1: What? And if it's not so, for instance, what would you have studied based on the work you do now?
0: Or just the knowledge I have now of the world.
1: Yeah.
0: What would you have studied? If we were to give the youths guidance, what would you see? Is something you personally would have studied? Because...
1: Could be part of the field that you just randomly ended up in based on not having choices back then. Or you could have studied at the time and, you know, the opportunities were not available. Someone says, good afternoon, Rome. It's the same thing with nursing and teaching right now. My daughter studied nursing, graduated the exam this year, is now considered... He registered nurse, applied to the RHAs, but is unemployed, presently waiting.
0: Yeah.
1: Same for my daughter, who did her degree in education to be a teacher.
0: Mm.
1: No jobs. These are professions we hear are short in workers.
0: Because, Anna, again, I always have a brethren, right? This is a real brethren, too.
1: Mm-hmm.
0: And he's an engineer. He was one of the engineers who used to work with me back in the day. And I link him. Last week, we were talking about what is the state of the oil and gas sector. Mm-hmm. And engineering, because I have a nephew who want to study engineering. And I say, boy, what's the job market like in engineering? He said, Dan, compared to when we went to school, how much jobs it had in oil and gas then versus now, he says, by not even half that amount. He said he went World of Work, where we had World of Work. And he said the amount of students he watched, and he said he feels sorry for them. Because he in the job market, he know all of them enthusiastic and they're now leaving UA and they can't wait to get a job. But he know personally that they don't have jobs for all of them. And he's like, boy, I can't tell them that, but that's the reality of things. Is that they don't have jobs for all of these people.
1: It's unfair. I think that's the society we should live in. We should be a little bit more open so we give people that level of choice and understanding. Meaning, you all are studying in something that it locally does not have enough space for you.
0: Mm-hmm.
1: Do you understand that point? That should be something that should be said up front. Meaning that you're coming to us, let me say it's you, whoever, you're coming to SBCS, whoever you're going to. This field, locally, based on statistics, offers about so much and so much employment.
0: No, but you know, there's a study that the government does. And, all right, now I don't know the agency that does it, but there is a study that is supposed to be conducted. I don't know how accurate it is, but they're supposed to do, I forget what's the name of the study they call it, but you help me, all you know what I'm talking about, right? Where they just go around and find out what are they? No, there's a study that's done. I don't know how frequent they do it, but they check to see what the jobs are in the job market, and they're supposed to guide the educational facilities as to which areas to beef up. Oh, go off. What's the name of the thing? But somebody on the WhatsApp or call us and tell us that.
1: Your boss have been in there.
0: Yeah, boy, I'm busting my head thinking about the name, boy. It right here at the tip of my tongue.
1: Good afternoon. Hello.
3: Good afternoon, fellas.
0: Brian, where's calling study, Brian?
3: Actually, I just logged on, so I'm not sure.
0: Oh, is a study I'm looking for that they usually do to see what jobs are available? And then kind of guide the universities as to what degrees to put in place because of that. Where is it called that? You know it?
3: National Survey?
0: Nah, is it National Survey? It's called that? What
3: I think so.
0: I don't think that the name.
3: I think so.
0: Okay.
3: I think so. I'm open to be corrected. I'm not too sure.
1: So, Brian, your side come on lost, boy.
3: Well, all of a sudden, it's no longer your side.
1: Brian, it was never my side, Brian. I was always back in Spain, Brian. I was back in Spain from day one, Brian.
3: And Sonny, I know you're cutting me off just now.
1: I am not cutting you off. My team won at the World Cup. I am so happy right now. Why would I cut you off?
3: That's okay. Bandwagonist has no loyalty.
1: See, I'm not being true.
0: So they won't cut off me, bye-bye.
1: You know what? He knew what was coming, right? He knew what was coming because I don't know why you're being so negative right now. As your team and win is a bacchanal. You know what I mean? Like, as your team and win is just a bacchanal. No, ease me up, dog. ease me up. Call and say congratulations. Stop being bitter. Tell us I do better. Messi's a waste, man.
0: Ah, it is called a workforce needs assessment. That is what it is called.
1: Okay.
0: Yeah, that is what it's called. Sometimes they call it a skills gap analysis.
1: Okay.
0: Or a national skills forecast or a labor market information study. That is what need to be conducted. And I feel if we conduct that accurately, what should happen is that they should publish it every year. They should say, all right, based on the workforce assessment study that we have done, in the engineering field, there are approximately 100 jobs available for mechanical, 20 available for chemical, 50 available for electrical, whatever. These are the jobs available what we've seen in the market. Mm-hmm. Approximately, because it wouldn't be exact. You don't know who's going to get fired or whatever. But based on what we're seeing, because they will know. Who will not retire? You will know if you do a survey every year. You should do that. And then they say, well, in the medical field, there is so much time. And then students will be able to make a properly informed decision and say, well, Dan, it only have 50 engineering jobs this year.
1: That,
0: I don't feel I study that
1: at all. That's why we say that there's good and bad in the internet. People need to make good use of the internet and technology. But these are the questions that you should be asking about your life, your brand,
0: no,
1: your business.
0: No, but Sonny,
1: well,
0: the
1: yes?
0: problem with Trinidad and Tobago is that it's not like America. You can't just Google and get the information because we don't have data here. That we have a real data problem, you know?
1: I still say, bro, it ain't gonna be so far off in terms of information. We must, sorry. So we don't have much data here, as you're saying, Trinidad. What I mean, just keep studying anything if you
0: no,
1: like.
0: No, but we don't know the data. All right, ChatGPT only give you an answer based on the data that's available on the internet, you know. So if the hospital.
1: Well, rather, then you need to also then go. Again, if you really, really want information, bro, you were gonna find.
0: No, but if the hospital not publishing how many doctors spots they have every year. Then how ChatGPT can tell you.
1: But forget chat for a minute, right? What I'm saying is if you want information, you go.
0: Oh, yeah, again, yeah, how I know it. Look, let me say I have a daughter. You have a daughter, Sonny.
1: I want to land the plane.
0: Well, how are you finding out about the doctors? How many doctors
1: that
0: have?
1: If it is you go to the internet and you don't get the answer you want, right?
0: Right.
1: But you are genuinely someone interested in a job or a field of work, you're going to do similar to what we ask even soca artists to do with radio stations or anybody who traditionally long time was looking for a job. You're going to go and find out. You're going to go to the source.
0: So if I go in Mountop General Hospital, who are you going to talk to find out
1: right,
0: about
1: so
0: doctors?
1: So you see that attitude you have there, that normal Trinidad attitude. Because you're walking with no, you're
0: going to go ahead, land the plane.
1: You are telling me you are willing to study for 7 years.
0: Right.
1: In the people's university, right?
0: Right.
1: Uncertain of where to get employment.
0: Right.
1: You can't get the information you want online, but you can't spend one day and drive around by 2-3 hospital and ask a question.
0: But who going to tell me? How am I finding out? They may even know.
1: You spend 7 years to study for the field of work, and you're telling me that you cannot take a week and drive around and ask questions? I need to tell
0: you. But I'm going to drive around and ask who? Let me say an engineer.
1: Room,
0: and I want to go. I can't even get past the security industrial plant and them to find out how much engineers
1: like
0: are taking.
1: You're something like them. No, it is ignorant youths and them.
0: No.
1: Hello, Rome, stop. Stop. Stop
0: you making excuses because the country doesn't have data and
1: stop
0: they're not
1: nonsense.
0: Doing
1: Here's
0: the
1: what
0: service.
1: I am saying. Okay, I want to be a doctor. I want to be a doctor.
0: Right.
1: Sonny Bling. I want to be a doctor.
0: Right.
1: And I am saying they don't have enough information. What do I do next? I would now go to Port of Spain General. Listen to me. I'm going to Port of Spain. I'm going to San Fernando. I'm going to Rima. I'm going to Ruka. I'm going to San Grande. I'm going to Augustine Medical. I'm going to private medical places. And I'm going to say, hi, pleasant day. I'm currently enrolled in so-and-so facility doing medicine. And I'm running my own personal survey because I'm trying to get information.
0: Right.
1: You can do that. You have a problem.
2: I mean, they might put you onto somebody.
1: My point is,
2: who put you onto somebody? Get your number to call.
1: We make too many excuses sometimes. Yeah. If it's something that you really want for yourself,
2: I ain't saying
1: it
2: will work.
1: It may not work,
2: but
1: it's
2: a try.
1: It's a try.
2: I don't think anybody ever tried.
0: Yes, so. Great point. I will admit,
1: Until you ask the question, the answer is always no.
0: Yeah.
1: So
0: however,
1: I can't sit down in my house and say they're going to blank me. I am going to let them blank me.
0: But to the powers that be, I feel as though we dropping the ball bad with this thing.
2: Of course.
0: Bad. Because we do have the data to guide the youths.
1: Good afternoon, alive.
3: Yes, honey.
1: Oh, gosh.
3: So, as I was saying, I have to say that this has to be one of the best World Cups in a very long time.
1: I'm talking about the World Cup, Brian.
3: And, you know, it was really
2: good.
3: Why
2: are Messi fan talking? Why are we giving him air?
3: And As of the Spain, they did the right thing on the right day.
4: Yes, zero attempts, zero shots on target. Why
3: we was at, I have to say, and I challenge anyone to tell me to prove me wrong. This has to be the one World Cup of many where we had all the world stars of all the leagues. Yeah. And the next World Cup, we don't know how many of them will be there still. And next 4 years, I hope Spain could defend it. They did not defend it the last time they won it. Mm. They got thrown out in the first in the group stage, actually. Mm. So let's see how it goes. Congrats again. Best World Cup. Congrats to the three co-hosts. Well done.
1: All right. They gave the Spanish team Lego, gave them Lego trophies, you know. Never a World Cup trophy,
4: but
1: yeah,
4: Lego.
1: All the players got it.
4: So all of them are the first one to get rings too?
1: Yeah, they're selling some too.
4: They're selling life size proper.
0: Yeah, cool.
4: They're selling some limited edition World Cup rings.
0: I don't find they should sell that to the fans. I find that should be.
4: The Super Bowl to do that? When they get them rings, I think they have access to.
0: Huh?
4: I think so. I mean, remember, FIFA looking to make money.
1: Super Bowl $2.
4: I know, Rawaz. And people just have it, so how they get.
1: People sell the rings there. Yeah. Players who sell this stuff.
4: Okay.
1: Maybe go on a dime, you know.
4: No, but people will want that. The price will go up on that. People trying to get their hands on that limited edition.
1: Mm-hmm. Yeah. Good afternoon, you're live.
5: Hi, good evening, guys. Now, Rome, this is not an attack on you.
4: No, I'm taking it.
5: I must commend you today. On a normal day, it's of 20 caca. But today, you make 20 cents, honey, when you say what you say just now. Sonny, I don't want to pound you either, but be real. I own a car, and it's still going to be difficult to try to go here, there, and everywhere to ask a question. Sometimes they go in the library and ask a basic, simple question, and they don't know. So when you see it to go around and ask this and ask that and all of these other lovely things, it's not as simple as
1: it's. Sweetheart, then all you're telling me is that you don't want it.
5: Let's try to get somebody who doesn't own a vehicle. You are now asking this person to use transportation. They done out of a job already.
1: Hello. How did your parents who didn't have a car find a job long time? There's no internet there to walk to
5: everywhere.
1: Well, you sit down there and wait on it. You sit down there and wait on it to come to you, darling. There were plenty of people unemployed on your home.
5: Okay, so you're shouting out, grandma. The point of the matter is, apart from being academically intelligent, you need to have a little trade or something to work with your hands, because this wrong work hard to find.
1: How you get any trade work? You talk about.
5: Well, I mean, you see your neighbor doing mechanics, you like little mechanics, you go and find a little deal.
1: So, hold on. So, to get a trade up by your neighbor, you have to go to your neighbor's house, right?
5: Yeah, but that's right there. In your neighbor's
1: house. Oh, so you're only willing to make a right there step.
5: So, anyhow, as I was saying,
1: okay.
4: Don't go out and look for it. If they try Sonny method, you never know, somebody might say, you know what? I like your ambition.
1: Bro.
4: Ewa, come and do a little internship with me after, and I'll take you on the moments. I'll give you a walk.
1: Don't look for it. Don't watch me.
4: You never know, you can lead to something.
0: All right.
4: Well, you know somebody.
0: Hear what Sonny's saying, right? He's saying that the entire student population at 16, 17 years old, when you finish secondary school.
1: 16, 17?
0: But I mean finishing A levels. But before you start your tertiary thing, you talking about when you study tertiary. I talking about you gotta make the decision of what to study at tertiary level or no. Because you're gonna make a mistake. If you find out that only 50 doctors are taken and the UE class is 300 students, I'm not gonna study medicine again. If I know it's only 50 they're taking.
4: Hey,
0: but I wouldn't know that.
4: Ask mommy or daddy to roll with you never know.
0: But that counterproductive. Because what is the student population at Trinidad and Tobago?
1: So that is counterproductive.
0: Yeah, because if it's 20,000 students finishing Form 5 or Form 6 every year, you're gonna have 20,000 students driving up and down the country asking every single company or every single hospital or every single bank
4: when the
0: powers that be could conduct a survey just send out a thing let every company supply the data.
1: Hear me out, right? So because we do not live in a perfect world,
4: exactly.
1: And what you are just mentioning doesn't necessarily exist, right? And my suggestion seems to be wasting everybody's time. Could you all give me a solution other than what I have recommended?
4: Yeah, I'm a solution.
1: You see, you are firm with everything that you're saying does not exist, right?
6: Yeah.
1: And I am saying, what I'm saying is an old school method, make but I find it too old school. So my humble question is, could someone call with a solution, please?
4: Yeah.
1: Don't tell me what I'm saying is rubbish anymore. Mess. I don't mind why you're saying it's rubbish. That's fine. But give me another solution.
6: I'm not saying
1: why
6: you're saying it's rubbish, you know.
1: Hello,
6: I just saying is that your child, you could do it with your child. And if 20,000 people say they're going to do it with their child, then for that whole week right after people graduate, you're going to have people up and down just asking the same question.
4: Right?
1: We all know.
6: Yeah, but the places will start to get fed up.
4: Yeah, well, true.
6: Because
4: well,
6: if the hospital overloaded with 10,000 students coming in asking, hello, morning, I just come to find out how my doctors are taking this year.
4: Maybe one should take it upon them to do it and publish the results.
6: Or maybe
4: they do their own survey and let them be the
6: hub. Or maybe the schools come together.
1: Or what about if that same method creates that avenue where companies and employers have realized that, why do we have so many young people inquiring about so-and-so? Is there something we can do on a business level to avoid all of this?
4: Yeah.
1: In other words, let us start somewhere. So forget what I say in 5 minutes. I will give me a next solution. Give me a next one because we can't drive our own car to look for work. We can't walk to look for work.
4: Can't travel.
1: We can't get it on the internet. No problem. So we must still keep studying, is what everybody's saying. Keep studying, eh? But don't go out there and look for the work. Yeah. So how do we get the job?
6: No, but that was saying, I don't think the owners should end up back on the students to go and find out.
1: And if somebody are still not employed, so until them sit and do nothing?
6: Yeah. No, well, the students, they are their hands tied.
1: Oh, hello.
2: Nah, can do something.
1: No, because you are saying they are the hands tied, and I still say go and do somebody.
6: They will
1: tied.
6: Ask a question. They will ask your uncle. They go ask your aunt. They go ask a neighbor who in the field. They go.
1: Hello, good afternoon.
7: Hi, good afternoon.
6: Good afternoon, Ellen.
7: I find like the government need to take stock of this employment crisis in Trinidad and Tobago, and instead of raising the limits for old age pension, well, NIS pension, they should leave it at 60 and let young people come to work. Why do they have these sort of old people in these jobs and young people not getting a chance to do the jobs?
6: Okay. Fair point.
2: Yeah.
6: Fair point.
2: I
6: know that pension thing had to do with NIS and them not being able to pay NIS, and that's why they had a cost.
1: Good afternoon, your life.
8: First of all, let me address the last caller. You can't just send them all the people with experience just so somebody had to, you know, teach the youth. Two, Sonny, I agree with you more than I agree with Rome. Because here what? I grew up in the age of encyclopedia where I had to dig up in a book just to get two paragraphs. We're too spoiled now, boy.
1: Yeah.
8: I just type in some of this information one time, nobody want to get up and go, Jed.
1: Yeah. That's why I couldn't really agree with the caller when she said that, okay, I have a car. Where expect me to drive all? Yes, I do. I do expect you to drive all over because you want something.
2: Yeah.
1: You want that. You will get up out your bed, trip up to go to a breakfast party, dog.
6: Mm-hmm.
1: And we'll find our way. Even if you're not driving a car, dog, you will find your way to that breakfast party 3 in the morning.
6: Agreed.
1: But we can't spend, we're willing to spend 7 years to study, but you can't spend 2 weeks hunting.
6: No, I feel you making it sound as though I could just jump in a maxi and go mount up hospital and I will be able to get the information like
1: but,
6: that.
1: And what I also and made it sound to
6: it
1: you
6: have like a boot that somebody coming to tell me
1: and
6: the
1: Rome,
6: information.
1: And until you yourself reach there, you can't tell me what you know, tell me. Because you don't know. You don't know.
4: But Sonny, why you have to physically go? You can't get in a man
1: hello,
4: call.
6: You have a call at hospital?
1: Follow, hear me out. Whether we call or you go down, right? My point of this is, until you try, you cannot say no. Yeah. That is all I'm saying.
6: No, I'm not saying they're wrong, you know. And I'm saying they're wrong.
1: Call everybody.
6: I just say that we need a better solution on a national level. Not on a... Yes, I hear you on an individual level.
1: Okay, and right, and then what come back to? So forget national for a minute. Self-preservation first. You see what's going on around your country. You see they have loopholes. You see they have things they could do better with. But in the meantime, while I cannot fix the country, you know what I could work on? Myself.
6: Agreed.
1: And if I want more for myself,
6: agreed.
1: I am going to find it, boy, brother.
6: Agreed. So two things can be right at the same time.
4: Mm-hmm.
6: So agreed on the personal level, Sonny, yes.
4: Do something.
6: They could do something.
4: Just
6: but for me, with the platform that we have here on this show,
4: hopefully
6: I want to speak to... on a national level because it have people in authority who's listened to us and I feel those people could put things in place where you don't have 20,000 17 years old people driving up and down or taking maxi up and down to get annoying, information annoying when we could get more data collection in Trinidad and Tobago to help guide these institutions.
1: In the absence of that, we cannot sit and wait.
6: I agree.
1: That's all I mean. So, yes, things have to change. Yes, things have to get better. But in the absence of that, it is going to be wrong on yourself to sit and just wait.
6: I agree.
1: Take a call. Don't just blame. Hello.
9: Yeah, hello, good day.
6: Good day.
9: I just want to call and talk about a personal experience I had, right?
6: Got you.
9: So growing up as a youth, I used to go out and handle my resume and thing, and I didn't really get through too. But when I apply myself and I do get through, what I find myself doing was talking to the supervisor, talking to the manager, and that's why there's network and branch out and go and get a job now. Because sometimes when they're giving out resumes, you don't really get through. You have to network yourself. You have to find people. Sometimes I see somebody on the road who looking, you know, like there's a business owner. I talk to them. I get them a resume. And I say, just build up yourself. All the jobs and them that I going through.
4: Proactive.
9: It's only because I apply myself and I find somebody to help me get a link through that. Now, even though I never really grew up in no links. I find people in the jobs that I work in to find them links to get through. And the next thing too, a lot of the youths and them, they don't really like to apply themselves too, because I have some brethren, when it is police hiring, fire hiring, prison hiring, whatever, they don't want to go to the, when the mass hiring, they don't want to go.
6: Right.
9: So we really just had to apply ourselves and see how best we could get through.
1: Look, for instance, I was at the event somewhere last week, and the car park of the establishment, the security officer, the car park, when I jump in my car, he come in my window. I said, Blaine, I can talk to you for a quick second, but so I went in the window, I said, what's up? He said, how you do so on, like, you know what I mean, in entertainment? He said, do a little DJing too and whatever. He said, how you know, market yourself? And the man started asking me one, two questions, right? And we sat there and I sat in my car and I talked to him for about 15 minutes, actually. Quite a while we were talking, right? And at the end of it, he was like, boy, I ain't gonna lie, boy. I really like how you take your time and still reason it, man. They show my little vibes, you know? Because a lot of people would not take the time to talk to people and whatnot. And I said, but I say, I also want to commend you. I said, because you could have looked at me and said, boy, them fellas in entertainment, and he mightn't talk to me and just didn't study me. I said, but the fact that you took the opportunity to talk to me, look, we end up in a conversation. And I say, with that attitude that you have, you're going to reach places. Because one, you're thinking about yourself and your brand and where you want to go. And two, you're actually finding people who you believe are in different places that you can ask a question. And that is what I'm trying to say, you know. Sometimes all we need to do is find the person or persons that are 10 times better than us. It doesn't mean you're going to get through, you know. But they may have the other door opening for you. They may be able to say, hey, yes, I see what you're trying to do here by coming in the office, but here's another thing you could do. They have a website online, boy. There was somebody bigger than you might know.
4: I know somebody was looking for somebody.
1: Yes, I'm saying. But again, if you keep your mouth closed, closed mouth don't get fed. That's what I'm saying. You have to go out there and put yourself in place and look for these things. And somebody else says, I find Sonny talking about reality while not taking into consideration the reality of Trinidad, the workers in these places, the government, the economy. Even in KFC, they don't like to tell you if they have breasts. It's just true, that reality. It is like, you know. You know. So, you see, we have too much of a rock back attitude, I find. But I know we have people who go out there and look for it. I know it's not hard and not easy to get jobs nowadays. Over 50,000 people, I believe, would have been on the breadline since the last year. People be no losing jobs, and it's not easy. However, me and hearing CPAP and them complaining. It wasn't CPAP that was complaining when it now shut off. Me and seeing what you protesting. That don't mean that they get
6: but
1: through.
6: But they can't. But
1: you know what I mean? You're not hearing no noise. You're not hearing nothing about this. So my point is not like, that mean maybe some people get through jobs. We don't know. Because everybody's still home. We don't know. We're not hearing any noise whatsoever. So the long and short is you have to get up and get. You have to want it for yourself. Nothing is promised and you have to look for it. Since I'm in school days, my school days, I know about people going to university and can't get work. And that is not a new story. We've been hearing about those things.
6: I feel as though in this 2026, Trinidad and Tobago as a whole,
1: good afternoon.
6: In every aspect.
1: Your stereo is really loud. Check that stereo for me now. Yep, and we are doing some work on where data is concerned, as in the information ministry and the ministry that is now trying to come up with that kind of speed.
6: Bro, basic, right here. Look, we on radio, right? Right here. When last was our radio survey done? Yeah. In our sector.
1: And I think that one this year.
6: No, this year they were trying to do one. Yeah, before that was, when last our survey was done?
4: A while.
6: Yeah. When it comes to Carnival, how much figures we really have?
1: Good afternoon.
10: Good afternoon. So if we are speaking from an informational standpoint, there is something called the Freedom of Information Act that is strictly for the public service where you could find out anything under the sun that is supposed to be public knowledge. So that is something persons can also look into. It does not apply to private corporations, but definitely for the public service, they can utilize the Freedom of Information Act.
6: Mm-hmm.
10: And it is also available for most ministries online. So whether you're trying to find out how many persons was employed last year or what is the vacancies level for the particular ministry, Freedom of Information Act is definitely debatable.
6: All right. Thank you.
1: I think we need more professionals using social media as well, too. Meaning, when you go online, right? I would call them professional influencers in my take, right? Mm. So when you go online, you will look at Sonny Bling doing his shippiness in comedy. You will look at Rhodey and everybody else who create, and you know, you'll follow them every single day, right?
6: Mm.
1: But then there are also a few professionals who have taken time to create a platform online about their brand and business. So we have doctors who you would see talking medical stuff. They make content out of talking medical things that they understand through their field, right? They would have therapists who would go and talk about different things in the field, right? I think social media need more people to get a little bit more personality.
6: Locally.
1: Yeah. To share more of themselves. So in other words, if we do have people who are scientists, who are doctors, who are, you know what I mean, you went and get a master's or whatever in that field, you're supposed to also be in front of a camera, if you ask me, on Instagram, Facebook and whatnot, sharing little information, building an audience to inspire an audience as well too. So people, young people, could ask direct questions to people like yourself. Mm-hmm. You know what I mean? Same way somebody might send me a DM about music and entertainment. People are supposed to know the doctors and the lawyers and different things in the community that they see around that are also available online that share information and they can ask a question.
6: But then they just don't create content as
1: that's what I mean. What I mean, yes, they all have Instagram pages and social media pages, but people don't... They.

0: they alone want the money, power, etc.
1: No, it's not really that. It's that them don't have time for that. My friends who are doctors, lawyers, engineers, them not on creating, they don't like that side of social media of talking about their job. Them coming on social media just like what half of the country doing, you know, watching it for kicks, catching Jones, whatever, and they break and from their job.
0: What I'm saying is this.
1: They're not going to talk about, today we did Pythagoras theorem, whatever.
0: But the same way, right?
1: They're not coming out
0: of that. Think about it, if you ask me, if you think about it, that is a way of nation building. More than only blaming, again, government and do the government and do that. We have a lot of educated people around us who can put a voice in and educate. The same way Trudy Bad would flood social media and talk about they want to kill every day. There are people who could educate every day too. Yes, it may be a little difficult, but it's something that you can add to your society. You may be helping.
1: All right. If you are a content creator, would you say that is a job of a content creator? Do you say it takes time out of your day to go and create content?
0: We know it takes
1: time. But what I'm telling you, you ain't putting yourself in the shoes of a doctor, a lawyer, a engineer. Them people have a work all day, 8 to 4, or however long. Them not a content creator. Most of these content creators out there, when I watch Samson, Kyle Bosswan, Junior Lee, them fellas and them turning out videos every day. Them like they work. And they get paid to do it. I wouldn't expect the same from a doctor or lawyer unless it is something that leads back into their job. Where if you're a doctor and you looking to gain clients, because you are a GP or you have a specific practice and you're looking to big up yourself, they will do content like that. And then on top of that, it has certain professions like the medical
0: and
1: field.
0: They can't advertise.
1: Where they can advertise and they can't do certain things. And especially in Trinidad, we have a whole set of bacchanal internally. They wouldn't tell all about that. They have bacchanal internally with that. With any of the doctors or people in medical fields who start to use social media to promote themselves, or even if they're doing it under the pretense of giving information, other doctors and people who have businesses just watch it as, hey, look, you marketing and you're not allowed to market and you're talking about
0: it. So let me go back to my initial point. This is why you can't sit down. You need to go and knock on the doors, because in certain cases, the information will not be readily available. And as we just hearing again, a lot of people don't have the time to share.
1: Yeah.
0: So if you are serious about it, all I was saying was, you need to go knock on the doors you think should be opening for you.
1: And I just feel as though I more speaking to the national level that I want to see change.
0: I want change too, and until it change, go and knock on every door, everybody.
1: I want to see change.
0: Let me take a break.
1: We come back.
0: Hello.
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4: 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You know, extra groceries how to buy, the fridge opening non-stop, the AC, the light bill going up, geez and ages. 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

0: Now that the World Cup is over, you can't say green and I'm ready bad just so they ask me why you're going now. Where you going? What time you going back? Free paper bun, all you. Free paper bun.
1: Sucks to be all.
0: Sucks to be all. Sucks to be all. I like that. I hope everybody really did have a really nice World Cup season. I just love the camaraderie and the unity that it brings along, the little vibes, the little banter. Like I was telling my partner last night among some of my brethren, and we were walking to go down on the avenue. I think I was running in the 15 hours ago. And he was supporting Argentina. Mm-hmm. And I was in my Spain jersey. And I was telling him as you walking down the avenue, I said, bro, Trinidad is such a beautiful place, eh? Where we don't study them things in certain places. There are no kind of two-team jersey walking side by side today, you know? Because, you know what I mean? I was like, we are love, boy. We don't study them things. Because, again, not like we have a country in the middle. Mm-hmm. So we like, boy, let me just go back to business. And then lastly, you know, a man told me last night, yeah, boy, you didn't see what's going on in Iran. I said, stop your nonsense. I said, the past month, not a person cared what was going on around the world. As soon as the trophy and we come to talk world news, hush him out. Go, man, sit down and watch your world news. It never stopped.
2: It never stopped
0: during the World Cup. And that's the funny thing. It's such a distraction. So don't come and talk that talk now. Everybody and their mother going and go back to war now. All of a sudden, everybody going back to war.
1: No, it might have. This war might have slowed down because them fellas in the war probably watching World Cup too, eh?
0: Bro, the war didn't slow down at all, nah. Now what's going on?
1: No, them fellas.
0: Brother, right, that drone attacking Ukraine.
1: I mean, man, I think watching World Cup too, no?
0: Hello, war is war. There are no peace in times of war.
2: There are no TV there.
0: There's no peace in times of war.
1: Nah, if you men
0: don't
1: say, yeah, well, we go drop that bomb halftime there, boss.
0: Yeah, every hydration break and halftime we will come it, right? And off days only.
1: You're drop that bomb after time.
0: Yeah, you're going mad.
2: It's like when the US was still in it, but when the US get knocked out, that was it.
1: That is it. Back to regularly scheduled program.
0: Yep. So folks, have a fantastic evening. God blessings to one and all. Somebody. We have again. Bam, bam, bam, bam, bam. Right. We have a good day, yes?
1: I'm feeling it for the youths, man. Youths, keep all your head up.
0: A simple part of that too could be the schools, huh? Schools could have a little bit more career-related activities, career-y activities, where people come in and speak to the youths, frankly.
1: Yeah,
0: school tours and things like that, we should be focusing on more career-y activities.
1: More career-y, right? So principals,
0: and given the
1: teachers
0: options.
1: Have more career-y. Let our students come and...
0: And these career-y should be geared towards our Form 2s, 3s, and 5s. Because at Form 2, you're getting ready to go into a Form 3 true subject level. And at Form 5, you already chose your subjects and you have exams coming around. Then you're getting ready to go out into the world or where there are more studies. So I think between Form 2, 3, and 5 are these forms that really need a certain guidance when it comes to career choices. You know?
1: Yeah, I mean, and this, again, the schools reach out to your past students. I sure every school has some past students who with some kind of profession.
0: So I think a good place in the meantime to also start with the schools.
1: Yeah.
0: You have a pool of people that attended there that have made things of themselves. You can get them to come back.
1: Some schools have it.
0: I know.
1: Careers.
0: But you know, enhance it. Bring more.
1: Yeah,
0: and we start bringing all these entertainers too. Are you again for about that?
1: Why?
0: As in, what I mean as in...
1: Well, you're bringing them to talk about the creative sector.
0: I understand, but at the same time, in a lot of these schools, we as entertainment people are invited to the schools because, you know, maybe the youngsters have a little more pull to us and whatnot. I would also like, that's why I said with social media, I would really like to see more schools having... past pupils also who are majors in their fields of education as well to come and talk to the youths. So as much as we want everybody to understand that it's good to be an entrepreneur and whatnot, it's also good to be fully educated, you know? Even if you go and work for yourself after, but you want those people to share that. The person who has the master's in this, the doctorate in that, the PhD, you know what I mean? Let these people talk to our students as well, not just the man with the big chain who get through and is have a real best party every year. Or a boat ride. You know what I'm saying? So that's our vibe.
1: Mm-hmm.
0: People are people. Have a good evening, everybody. God's blessings, and you don't know.
1: Be out tomorrow.
0: Yeah.

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3: 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My team man win, your team man lose. But only one drink that we are choose.

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3: 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Where you drinking? Where you bucket? Yeah, look. 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

0: bad things. It's a lot of bad things that they wish and they wish and they wish and they wish and they wish on me. Bad things. It's a lot of bad things that they wish and they wish and they wish and they wish and they wish.
1: This is the selector with a different touch.
2: Hey, hey. She said, do you love me?